melodies is you and coming back on. I'm going to go to the house.

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1: Papa?
2: That's my little girl, yeah.
1: Yeah.

And some are not even convinced of the heaters I spit, but I'm easy because this season the game is the surface with many a tricks, but none in the ring can clown me. Sometimes I feel like I'm spitting an ocean of flows and everyone's drowning, surrounded by all of these props around me like I was Andy Wachowski. I'm thinking, how can they doubt me? They thinking, how can you not sleep? I'm thinking the most I spent on my son was a funeral paid with rhyme schemes. Rest in peace to Lil O, may God accept his lil soul. I do my best to live with the fact that he'll never see me kill shows. Till I fall, they will know the reason the mass is real though. If not, then I guess they think of themselves like mommies at home with dildos. You can call me Ginger, in the end I'm keeping it real too. Got a club hit from a kid who can't immediately get in the clubs though. And I'm not even clubbed though, just friends with people.

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2: 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All right. Kabum sagazo. 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

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I'm going to some party. I'm going to some party. Chop on my charts.

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1: Stories making headlines that Ramaphosa will not resign and all Western Cape schools will be closed today. It is exactly 6 o'clock in the morning. Good morning. We're starting in exactly Union Buildings. President Cyril Ramaphosa says he will not resign from his office despite calls from a number of opposition parties following the Constitutional Court judgment last Friday. The court found the rules governing Parliament's impeachment process were unconstitutional. The rules were challenged by the EFF and ATM, who argued that the National Assembly in 2022 acted irrationally when it decided not to appoint a committee to look into recommendations of the independent panel. The panel chaired by retired Chief Justice Sandile Ngcobo found that President Ramaphosa had a prima facie case to answer regarding foreign currency stolen from a couch on his Palapala farm in 2022. Ramaphosa says he will instead be taking the independent panel report on judicial review.
2: I will not resign. To do so would be to preempt a process defined by the Constitution. To do so would be to give credence to a panel report that unfortunately has grave flaws. To do so would be to abdicate the responsibility that I assumed when I became President of the Republic. To resign now would be to give in to those who seek to reverse the renewal of our society, the rebuilding of our institutions, and the prosecution of the end to prosecution.
1: Some young people in Johannesburg say they support the president's decision not to resign.
3: Me personally, I agree with Cyril Ramaphosa's decision to not resign because he has shown that he has not broken like the oath of his office, and also like there's evidence of him stating that he has not stolen the public money.
4: Every civilian within the country has rights and duties that they need to fulfill. So given that there is the judicial review, he does have the rights to have that judicial review, and whatever outcome that comes from that, that's what holds him legally binding to either resign or not resign.
1: All schools in the Western Cape will be closed today due to the inclement weather across the province. The Department of Education says they have consulted the Provincial Disaster Management Center and their weather service. Provincial Education Minister David Minya says that the decision was taken to keep learners and teachers safe.
5: Our default position is always to keep schools open and only close schools in exceptional circumstances. But we are mindful of the severity of the warnings in place. We will continuously monitor and evaluate the situation to ensure that schools can reopen as soon as possible, which is currently expected to be on Wednesday, the 13th of May, 2026.
1: Speaking of weather conditions, let's move now to Ephondweni. Eskom in the Eastern Cape has reported that inclement weather conditions have resulted in the destruction of some of the power utilities infrastructure in most parts of the province, leaving some communities without electricity. Broken poles and wires on medium and low voltage lines are among the issues reported. The Otampo District Municipality in Buffalo City Metro among those that have recorded heavy damage from heavy rains and strong winds. Eskom spokesperson in the province, Zama Bondwana.
6: Severe weather conditions have impacted electricity supply in various areas across the Eastern Cape. This includes the districts of Amathole, Krisani, Sarah Batman, Oratambo, as well as the Buffalo City Metropolitan Municipality. Eskom has dispersed technicians to various sites in an effort to restore electric supply as soon as safely possible.
1: Back to Gauteng province, the Matlanka Commission of Inquiry has heard how more than 20 bags containing illicit drugs allegedly fell from a container when it was opened by law enforcement officers. This emerged during testimony by Gauteng Hawks Unit Commander Francis Stein. He told the commission that despite claims made by police officers who were at the scene, no photographic evidence was produced. Stein was testifying about the 2021 theft of narcotics in Oroton, Johannesburg. A new witness is expected to be called today. He says that photographs should have been taken before the container was opened.
7: What should have happened is that the seals and the sealed container should have been photographed first and foremost. Then when it's opened and these things fall out, everyone moved back let's photograph what happened here now. And each step of the way should have been photographed.
1: And exactly now, 5 minutes after 6 o'clock, let's recap our top story. President Cyril Ramaphosa says will not resign from his office despite calls from a number of opposition political parties following the Constitutional Court judgment last Friday. That's it for now. I'll be back with your headlines at the bottom of the hour. For SABC News here at True FM, I am Bapili Simandulukam. Ladies and gentlemen, welcome to True Breakfast. Now, what can you expect in sport at 6:30?
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0: It is 7 minutes after 6 on True FM Late Noir. So for sports making headlines this hour, Sapphire has confirmed there's an imminent rollout of their video assistant referee for the PSL and the Hollywood Super League. And Kruger United confirms that there will be no technical changes for their entry in the Betway Premiership. And lastly, Cameroon legend defends Real Madrid's fall from grace. Catch these and more at 6:30. 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
4: In our weather today, Maspale Beach, we're expecting a low of 13 to a high of 22. Sea Butterworth 16 to 23. Ekumagala 11 to 19. Edigeni 12 to 20. Ukombo 14 to 24. Flagstaff 14 to 25. Kabeja 14 to 17. Karieja 14 to 17. Ekomani 11 to 17. Lusigisigi 16 to 21. Emakanda 12 to 20, Maletswai 9 to 16, Matatiela 13 to 18, Mbizana 12 to 25, Mtata 17 to 24, Mangahu 14 to 19, Enguba 14 to 21, Pedi 12 to 23, Port Alfred 14 to 21, Port St. John's 22 to 28, Obokobo 16 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
3: 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Taking us exactly 12 minutes after 6. Good morning. Welcome to the only breakfast that matters. 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
3: I won't resign.
4: Hey,
3: okay. I will not resign.
5: Should have been an email.
3: Ah, all right. From the strong eyeball to eyeball. And no hicking in. Eyeball to eyeball.
5: Should have been an email with 3 attachments.
3: Now I'm coming.
5: The Concord, yes, the Parliament, the statements are okay, that's it.
3: Now I'm coming. Now we're Buffalo and the Yig.
5: The sofa
3: and
5: the Yig.
3: And the Yig is a star of pants, but I'm just a land. Tetan, say something about me. I'm Boys Buzzi.
5: And I'm Asina Maga.
4: My name is Snazzle. Yola Vukani Vukani. Today is Nurses Day as well as Mental Health Provider Appreciation Day. Oh. So shout out to the people who keep our minds and bodies healthy. We see you.
3: We do see you. Shout out to the nurse. Yeah. It's the phone. I'm not the pills.
4: I pills and don't go.
3: I'm a fever. I got to stash some medication.
4: Oh, good.
3: Hey, because my normal could be broken. I am. The mother, Nana. Oh, sure, the Mayans are actually putting the best of the best.
5: Okay. The cream de la cream.
3: Cream de la cream. The long game is 6 minutes. The best of my game.
5: Wait, and there is the game, don't call him.
3: Wait, look, Sakai.
5: Best of my game.
3: Best of my.
5: So close the lumps of it, go free a man.
3: Because I hate you.
5: I got one of those at a man time. In the legend, yeah, in the legend, see how you watch your noonies. Okay.
3: And the audience was like, what time was a Monday? So you can't go there with your 20%.
5: No.
3: I was like, inject out your 100. But they were telling me because my guys exactly what to use. Letter, baby. I asked the money, but letter.
5: I was still talking about how
6: exactly.
3: No, I'm talking about the letters.
4: Hey, Azile, this conversation left the station a long time ago.
5: What are we talking about
3: guys,
5: now?
3: Have you never met nurses?
5: No, I've never been to the clinic.
3: I can't get to the clinic, Azile. When I've been
5: I'm going to get a fever.
6: My mom was a nurse, a retired one.
5: I didn't offer specifics.
6: So my baby mom, my girlfriend is a nurse.
3: Exactly.
6: So it's a nursing thing.
3: I'm not going to be a nurse. Are you one of my check-up with Nagon Nurse?
6: Hi, bro.
3: I'm going to go to the school. abanye baqhuba ngalendlela baqhuba ngayo abanye abantu abazorizayina noba
5: sithini awuhlala kule khaya
3: ndithoveni

0: Zinxumalo, Sax on the song, it's called Mali. Check us out, 21 minutes after 6 on True Breakfast. 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
3: A lamb.
2: What?
3: A lamb.
4: What is it?
5: A lamb. This child wants to be a lemon.
4: Yes.
3: Okay, why? Because I'm not.
5: Yes. And okay. He was a lemon before.
3: When he was a baby.
5: Was a baby, yes. I feel like also in the Amfuman, I mean, when life throws you lemons, tell me too much. I get him.
3: Be a lemon so you can make your own lemonade. I hear you. Okay, I see the vision. I see the vision.
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1: 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TrueFM like no one else. Well, today is International Nurses Day that we've already heard about. Oh, man. Hey, I'm a nurse. I went to Bandu Kebana Makaba Mashengam. Slagalalin. Abana Banis Baba Kala Sangabo. Nam the Kona, I got a game in the Aiva. The Lenin type was game. I'm taking my experience.
2: Low end Nancy?
1: Not low. We're nice low end Nancy. We're running tough. Hey, I'm a nurse. And then your pork are on.
3: Oh, they
1: took. Going to pork the land. And the business is cool.
2: That's their brand.
1: Ooh.
2: Oh, that's their brand.
1: The business is cool. Actually, mom was telling me that when she went for Obeleg, she, you know, when they check how far the baby is, so they put a whole thing in her.
3: To check like dilation. Stick, yeah.
2: Oh.
1: So she said, oh, and she said, as if you're not used to.
3: I'm not used to this equipment you're putting in me.
4: These are two different things, Jay.
1: Utichemel doesn't that. Damn, John, the con Bible or some Tana.
2: For a little tetan.
4: Can I get this in December?
1: Yeah, but now you must be in the mood for this stick.

0: frats zabo kwi patients umuntu ku double shift ye yesihlanu of the week. They overworked.
1: They always on lunch.
0: Oh, be true.
1: That's what's very clear. They always on lunch.
2: That's true.
3: Uthaba
1: yabetsha ke. Ngafuna ukuthi I experienced it.
4: Why?
1: Nanibuze lethu.
3: Kuchiko.
4: I and Ramava.
2: Asona no masukuluqa.
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3: Bacha bayazi.
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4: Balitsala
2: phaa kuba monthly. As long as banogqitha nga emsebenzini later on.
4: Andikhethe wrong nje.
3: Hey,
4: hey, no, make a lot of relationships based on review.
2: What's on judicial review?
4: Yeah, every judicial review, I could. Okay.
3: Kangel Matron, Bakilis, man.
4: Kuwe kuye uthethe impumulo nodlafuna chepies.
2: Oh yeah.
4: Yeah, just impumulo dlafuna chepies. Uthethe lento ingxaki yakho bakujonge izazi bakunews. But
2: yeah. Uqonda yebo yintoni? For me amanesi impoqo. 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Usamela nini athi akujonga athi umele ntona.
4: But is that tethered?
2: Oh, in my pocket, go, go, go. I was stuck up. I was.
4: What does you say to serious?
2: I'll tell you. 0729809902.

0: 30 minutes after 6. DJ Victor Gilles Mahu. Kumara on this one. BKZ, Kura my heat. Salam alaikum. Suppose I'm Kanje. What's the one thing you think all nurses have in common? As we celebrate International Nurses Day, come through on 072-998-092 on WhatsApp. Call us on 086-000-2375. We are getting to news headlines and then sports after.
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0: It is 28 minutes before 7 on Trafem, like no one else, running through some sports this morning and kicking things off on footballing news right here in South Africa. The South African Football Association chairperson of the Finance Committee, Mxolisi Sbam, insists that the long-awaited implementation of the video assistant referee, VAR, ngamafutshane in South Africa, could be a thing that is going to be coming very much soon, especially this season ezayo that still remains a target. Now, speaking during a media briefing chaired by the members of the SAFA National Executive Committee yesterday, Sbam confirmed that they had received a first batch funding of 20 million rands from the government towards preparations for the VAR and its training. But let's hear what Sbam had to say.
1: The government has been very generous with us. They have funded, they've given us 20 million to implement the VAR. And we are in the process, like at this current NEC that's going on now, we are going to finalize the approval of that budget, and then so that we can start with the work. Just to say that the work has been going on for the past 7 months or so. So it's not that we will be starting. And the target, fortunately this morning, the referees, the guys who are in charge of it, are targeting that by when the next season starts, that VAR will be up and running.
0: And then still in footballing news right here in the country, Kruger United sporting director Elasto Gabweza has confirmed that the coach, Abraham Mongonya, will be remaining in the club at the helm next season as they navigate the uncharted territory of the Betway Premiership. Now Mongoya returned into the club in October of last year, leading them to ninth position, from ninth position to the Motsepe Foundation Championship title, just their second season in the league, earning promotion with two matches to spare. And then finishing off-season footballing news around the world, former Real Madrid defender Jeremy Njetab has also defended the club's 2025-26 woes, which were also compounded by them being officially knocked out of the La Liga title race to their arch rivals, Barcelona, after they lost 2-0 in the recent Clasico. Now, Madrid have also recorded their second successive trophyless campaign after early elimination from the Copa del Rey, lost to the Spanish Super Cup, to Barcelona as well, and the UEFA Champions League quarterfinals exit to the hands of Bayern Munich. Now, Jeremy, who spent three seasons in the Galacticos from 1999 to 2002, believes that the recent training ground spurts between Federico as well as Tchouaméni is mainly due to the on-field results, causing the frustration to resound and leave the dressing room. And that's what we've been witnessing so far in the Real Madrid dressing room. And that brings us to the end of the sports right now. We're coming back again at 7:30. Otherwise, for these and more, go to our website. That's sabcsport.com. 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

0: boys, Snazzle and Asina Barker on Cube Breakfast.
1: It's 20 minutes to go before 7. And can just booze again. The International Nurses Day. Gave you another corner. Number one, Nogo. Onis Banayo Bonke. Landy one Banayo Bonke. 072-999-8092. Oganya, Southern Mobile, 086-002-375.
0: You are listening to Boys, Snazzle, and Asila Marga on True Breakfast. We are too bold to follow, too fresh to copy. We are the definition of real, like no one else. Hashtag. Two connections.

0: I said 10 minutes to go before 7.
1: True Breakfast with
0: Boyz Snazzle and Asim. It is exactly 30 minutes before 7 on True Breakfast. Trevor McNaw with us, DJ D-Roy, KG Smalls, Knock Music, Diamond Boss, and 8 Mini. It's called Thunder Sam. I bet it's Justin Bieber. What do you mean before this? So, what's going to tell as we celebrate International Nurses Day? What's the one thing you think all nurses have in common? Let's hear you come through 086-000-2375. For now, let's hear what's happening on those socials.
2: Hey, Betun. 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
0: Alright.
2: There are still some good ones where I live at Gunubi, very polite. Everything is explained by them. Auchongwanje. Kumzile Topolo.
0: Thank you. This is one positive.
2: One.
0: This is one positive. We'll take that as a good one. Alright, we get into your voice notes just after this.
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0: With only 9 minutes remaining, we're celebrating International Nurses Day and Tanja Sabuza. What's the one thing that nurses have in common? Gwen, good morning.
5: Hello, boy Dini. 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
0: I love it. 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
0: Ayi,
5: all right, all right. 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
0: 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Good morning.
6: My True Breakfast team.
0: Morning.
6: Sinazo yolwa. 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I'm so sorry, guys.
0: Okay, that's fine.
6: Now I just want to say you Happy Tuesday and Happy Nurses Day.
0: Thank you.
6: Yo, I shame ozakwethu bakwada bayanxila. 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So guys, I just wanna be not perfect, but I just wanna be inesi efikelelayo.
0: I love that.
6: And yeah.
0: I love that.
6: Love you guys. Love you for your work, you. And we appreciate you.
0: We love you too.
6: I'm so sorry, Azile.
7: No, it's fine. It's fine, John.
0: Okay.
8: But you know, my career, I don't know why.
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10: 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Happiness is day.
0: Thank
10: listen one thing they have in common
11: Wow.
0: Guys, I can't let you know one less.
11: But also, the thing is that you don't know when you sell a guava.
0: You sell a guava.
11: It was confirmed by a nurse.
0: No, no, yeah. So confirmed what I challenge.
11: But China had to make you chappies.
0: Guys, we can.
3: If I get maintaining a chappies, but I eat.
0: I eat.
3: When you simple. When you do it,
0: what you do?
3: And you go right.
0: They are born, I don't like.
3: Aye, hey, like it can't come.
0: Go to Tim. Go to Tim.
3: Just a month. I had a lot in the
0: come in, Colonel Boot. Is that next? And that's what I didn't like. Is that your grandma? So I didn't have one band. I didn't have one band in like you. I think another room in the chat. Oh, look at that room in the back. A whole man, they got my boss. I don't know.

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1: 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of the givers and go all supply.
2: The Overstrand District Municipality and Theewaters Kloof Municipality have also requested assistance with assessments team scheduled to be deployed in the coming hours to determine the extent of damage and humanitarian needs required. Gift of the Givers teams remains on high alert and continues to work closely with local disaster management teams and community leaders to ensure that vulnerable residents receive urgent assistance during this unfolding crisis.
1: Sambe ngoku se-Union Buildings, umongameli Cyril Ramaphosa uthi uza kufuna inikwe ingqwalasela yezomthetho ingxelinzi uligqizi elizimeleyo independent panel kwibholo iphalaphala sithi ineziphene 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yokuziphatha
3: I have therefore decided to proceed to take the independent panel's report on review on an expeditious basis I do so not out of disrespect for parliament or its processes but to affirm the need for such findings to be correct in law and in fact especially where Parliament's work would be based on and informed by a report I believe is flawed. I do so out of respect for the Constitutional Court judgment and the principles of judicial review that it reiterates and reinforces. I also do so in fulfillment of the rights and obligations and processes contained in our Constitution.
1: Kusenjalo UMK Party xananise isibhambathiso sayo sokuphendulisa umongameli okhonyele liqela unhlamulo ndlela uthi ufedile umongameli ukwenza into efanelekileyo.
4: Here's the reality. The reality is that the president has been implicated in a transaction that he himself has confirmed is that of a couch with cash on his farm which is not of legal tender. Now if there's any South African that was going to be found with any cash on their land or property with cash for a transaction which is not of legal tender they'd be arrested
1: singene bondweni ngokumbuso bize ingqine elitsha kutyala amadoda amathandathu atyholwa ngokubulala igqubala abantu abalishumene esibhozo kwilali ngobozane lusikisika impuma koloni mandla mabhena 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

0: It is 7 minutes after 7 on True FM, like no one else, and for sports making headlines this hour. SAFA is about to stand with elections, but they are going to be saying who is eligible to stand for the SAFA elections. And all of the Sundowns are targeting a strong finish at Galaxy. And lastly, the Lions have confirmed Orwan Fenta's injury upon his return home. 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
1: I hope an age limit.
2: I hope Ukhona umuntu oyi-1 who's ineligible.
1: I hope an age limit. Don't take us for granted, please. They must have an age limit, and it must not be about 60.
0: Ukhona umnyumbala.
1: Ukhona umnyumbala. Oh, 77. Uzafuna urana nangoku.
2: Kudala sathi.
0: Uzomjonga uzawugoduka before elections. Azohlaziya inantsika yakhe.
2: Hey, Letun.
1: Yo, what?
2: Letun.
1: Second in born in Jacoduk. Did you eat it? Did you join Gwena? Gwena?
2: Why born is it?
1: Why born is it good?
3: Then I go in.
1: Then I go. That's a born. And you say, as those are going. I know, my God, my age limit, guys. I was. I was born at 17 and still run for office.
0: Sounds like a court case, get a time.
1: No, my God, focus on Kuyo, my God, tell the pants.
3: You can't be bean.
1: Well, you
2: can't. That's terrible. Get this Abazulan.
1: What does that guess?
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2: In our weather today, Masipale Bisho, where we're expecting a low of 13 to a high of 22. Sia Butterworth, 16 to 23. Ecumakala, 11 to 19. Etigeni, 12 to 20. Kukombo, 14 to 24. Flagstaff, 14 to 25. Kabejas, 14 to 17. 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Waspuma outside of the Eastern Cape at Bloemfontein 5-19. Cape Town 13-19. Durban 18-30. 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Mbombela 14-31. Epolokwane 11-28.
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6: Good afternoon, sir. By Gan, who tries to run an apple, let us back over Capel Kalamka, good track, Pau and two, top man, the famous job was a pleasure to pay, strength of a cover Capel Salek or Joshua Apple, Yabonzo, R66 upon the Pine Dre, who sang a Tekoa, Icona King was the town apple, the track he pulled a strength of a cover Capel, Colopazam Sagabat Cook and R61, Monday five flexed out with the Makushan as a Pizan, to call it to the Solent and Apple, and Apple's letters that the Bakuba Capel, Paka, Patko, Sikuyasa.
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8: Hashtag take a graduate to graduation. 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TikTok, Unsuense, Nenin Lela. like the station. Shout out to the station, shout out to you, shout out to Babo, the senior producer, and Oazile, who are there, Olokanye, who are there. Like, guys, I wish this thing could continue to happen every day. And one thing I'm wishing for you guys is that there has been a joint award, decorated awards, but this one should go to you. Play this voice note and said, I said so. Mavusana, Vusumzimzo, and I publicly said, thank you.
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1: It is 12 minutes after 7. Welcome to the second hour of the show. Good morning. Welcome to True Breakfast. Oh, there's something beautiful about our languages, man. To hear Gogo Ba, I think about Bonga Bond. Abonum to not your swan. To Bonga Bond. It's so beautiful. Swati is just a. It's just one of those languages that I'm like, oh, what a beautiful, sexy language.
2: Mm.
1: What a sexy language. I'm emceeing a Swati wedding.
2: Oh.
1: Yeah, and I'm off to Swaziland actually,
11: Eswatini,
1: to go MC there, and I'm so nervous. Well, the bride family is Swati, and the groom's family is Venda.
11: Oh. Oh, okay.
1: Yeah.
11: Okay.
1: Your
11: people right here.
1: So I'm so nervous. I'm like, oh my gosh, I need to tell the line between Venda and Swati, but also English, because I'm told that 40% guests are international.
11: Oh.
1: So go to
12: passport.
1: Hong Hong Hong.
12: My passport.
1: Oh, buddy.
12: When?
1: Oh yeah.
12: Oh.
1: Oh okay. Yeah.
12: And the funny, you imagine,
2: No.
12: It's a humble illegal immigrant. Today's a humble. I'm a good dude.
1: I've got my passport.
12: Nice one.
1: I've got my passport. It reminds me of a time when we, you know, sometimes we take things for granted, Snaz. We, second year of university, we had to fly to Joburg.
2: Yeah.
1: I had to fly with some students. So on our way to the airport, when we get to the airport, I'm asking everyone, where are your IDs? And this one lady looks at me and she says, what's it for? I'm like,
12: identification.
1: Did you get like, is a phone number? What's your name? What's your name?
12: I didn't. Can I do your thing?
2: Oh,
1: she didn't have that. She didn't have it. She didn't know you need an ID to get to the airport.
2: Oh, no.
12: That's like,
1: so she had no license, no ID, no.
12: As you don't call comfortable in your own country.
2: Yeah.
12: ID, your mama will identify you. Who's who in this who?
1: But
12: why do we have people that we don't know?
1: You know
12: we
1: what
12: need to smoke you out and proceed.
1: No. You know what I blame us in? When I my business. South Africa is such a democratic country. We're not one of those who walk around with IDs or clearly who's identified at any given point in time. It's not America where I'm about to have an ID. I'm a police officer, those brutal
12: ones.
1: No, we're very kind here. In fact, I have a problem with the idea. I go to Israel. I have a copy of it.
12: Yeah,
1: that's
12: exactly.
1: I have a problem. I mean, it's a CIE flight.
2: Oh.
1: It's a CIE flight, but thank you, we were 2 hours late early, so...
11: back and forth.
1: Well, was good to remember today, IDIAC. Anyway, I'm mentioning this because when you start learning or started working with different languages, guys, it's so important to learn that particular language.
0: Yeah.
1: At least understand the greeting. Mm.
0: Very important.
1: And how to say thank you, how to say ndiyabulela, how to say goodbye. Know all those. Imagine to this lungu kokoko kumtshela amavenda. Aqonda amavenda hawo.
12: Hey. Uyathengona amavenda.
1: Mazulu. Oh my god.
2: Oh,
1: Mazulu.
12: Ah, man.
1: Ungaqalisi ke.
12: Man, abazulu azathi banisingisi.
1: Uqalisa ngokuba uzaqala uthi good morning everyone. Kuthi hi hi.
12: Aw. Awuzweke.
1: Aw.
12: Aw.
1: Aku bika lentsizwe. 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Uqonde yabona ke. Yeah, why are you calling us in geese? All right, send us your message is coming up next.
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0: One of my favorite songs, man. It's called Darling, coming through from the one and only Zach Smakit. It's called Darling. Take us exactly 21 minutes, making 22 minutes after 7 and 2 breakfast. Trevor, I'm like no one else. Well, it's time for us to get into Sunday's numerology. We want to find out about our lungs and what it means to, you know, to be alive and what it means to, in terms of home, in terms of family, in terms of work, in terms of just anything that you want to know. Sandy's here, and she wants to make sure that your things are taken care of. And so the right thing testing, to do testing, would be... One, hey, Sandy. Two, four, testing, Sandy. Testing. One, Sandy. Two, three,
1: four. Hello, hello.
0: Hey, Sandy.
1: Morning to FM.
0: Hi.
1: Morning, morning. testing.
0: Sandy.
1: Testing.
0: this is hilarious.
2: True breakfast with boys,
0: Snuzzle,
2: and
0: Azzy
3: Demarca.
0: All right, Sandy's here.
3: Oh.
0: Hey, Sandy. Hey, Sandy. Sandy.
3: This is a guy, Fenjo, because Sandy Lane, don't go.
0: Oh. All right, 23 minutes after 7, we're trying to get hold of Sandy. We can hear her. We just needed to, I don't know to what, but we're trying to get hold of Sandy. So,
1: in
0: the meantime, send your date of birth and your name and your gender. Send it through to 072-798092 on our WhatsApp so that we can have you get a free reading by Sandy, the numerologist. Let me get it on again. Hey, Sandy.
1: Morning.
0: Morning, how you doing?
3: Hey.
1: Hello.
0: Hey, Sandy.
1: Hello.
0: How are you?
1: Morning, morning.
0: Okay.
3: Oh, no.
2: True breakfast with boys, Snuzzle and Azzy Demarca.

0: 27 minutes after 7, Makazi. Mr. Diego has called Karachi. Well, it's time for Sandy's numerology this morning. And I want to go straight to Sandy. Hey, Sandy.
1: Oh, boys, I've got you on clean feed and my phone. I'm going to drop the clean feed.
0: Which one do you want to drop, clean feed or the phone?
1: Yeah, clean feed.
0: Okay, whichever one makes you great. Okay, so now we have her on the phone. Hey, Sandy.
2: Morning, morning.
0: How are you doing today?
2: I'm doing good. You guys, all well?
0: We are fantastic, Sandy. I want us to jump straight into it so that we don't waste any more time.
2: Yes.
0: Okay, let's go. The first one on my list, Mbulelo male, 16 July 1973. Mbulelo male, 16 July 1973. Love, life, and my future.
3: Okay. Right. Okay. Mbulelo, whoa, just on the left side, you've got these problems in your personal space to deal with relationships and money. And it's all about honesty and integrity on the relationship side, but you need to be a lot more observant about what is going on monetary-wise. There's some deceit around you, which could be either you are activating that or your relationship side is activating that. And things will be a lot better from July onwards. And I'm even going to around that 30th of June. We've got a big story happening in astrology. And it's going to pay off for him. Some good things are coming his way. He's got a lot of the word money, he could be working in money industry, but he's also got the music and design in his numbers. He's got a lot of fame in his numbers. Currently, on the career side, he's feeling a bit lost, but I think some traction is being gained now. And with this new planetary thing happening on the 30th of June, things are going to start working even better for him on the career front. And he should be owning his own business. I can see he's a marketing animal. He can sell out to Eskimos. And he needs to just also watch around his health. He's got a history in his family around the heart. So he needs to make sure he's doing his cardiology.

0: That's very important. And he's going, because he's also going into a time of previous health issues that were happening around the age of 28, 29, 27, 28, 29, is going to resurge around the age of about 56, 57. He's got about 4 years where he needs to really play the game with his yearly health checkups. But some good things coming. I think the difficulties on the home front are starting to sort of find their feet, and there's the word reconnecting that's coming up as of July of this year.
1: All right. Thank you so much, Cindy. We'll jump straight into news and sports, and then we'll come back to you.
0: Okay, 100%.
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3: Boys in the gym nicely down. Good morning. Western Cape Premier Helen Winder says the N1 highway near Worcester in the Boland has been closed until further notice due to impacts of the inclement weather conditions. The EFF says the party expected President Cyril Ramaphosa to take the Palapala review and judicial review. And lastly, Iran says its armed forces are ready to respond to any renewed aggression after U.S. President Donald Trump said the current ceasefire was on life support. And I'll be back with the full update at the top of the hour.
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0: It is 28 minutes before 8 on True FM. Like no one else, running through some sports this morning and kicking things off on footballing news right here in South Africa. The elective Congress for the South African Football Association are never short of drama, and the eligibility of candidates is also always one of the most contested points. But the matter has been put to rest and clarified. The chairperson of the South African Football Association's Legal and Constitutional Affairs Committee, Upubi Govensami, clarified who is eligible to stand for the SAFA presidency and the National Executive Committee seats. Now, if you remember recently, the AmaZulu club president, Usandile Zungu, has revealed that he has been approved by some regions to consider standing in for the SAFA presidency. But Govensami also revealed yesterday that nothing is stopping PSL club members from standing for as long as they're not chairpersons or their presidents. But let's hear what Govensami had to say.
1: Anyone from the regions, from the associate members, and the PSL are qualified to run. And that's what the statutes provide for. It's in terms of the statutes. Anyone from the PSL can stand, except if you're a club owner and you're the president of the PSL or the chairman. Then, of course, the constitution provides a limitation to that. And again, if you're not involved in football for more than 10 years, we say you can't be elected onto NEC and you can't be the president.
0: And that's the footballing news right here in South Africa. Mamelodi Sundowns close out their Betway Premiership campaign against CS Galaxy at Bombela Stadium tonight at 7:30. And I'll bring you that match right here on True FM. The Brazilians unbeaten in 20 league matches in sit 3 points clear of Orlando Pirates, but trail on goal difference. Galaxy winless in 13 matches, remain 12th with 5 points clear of the relegation playoff spot. Now Mamelodi Sundowns will be aiming to make sure that they finish strong and keep the pressure on Orlando Pirates in the title race. And lastly, closing it off in some rugby news, the Lions have confirmed that their hard-running loose forward, Urwan Fender, has returned home with a knee injury, ruling him out of Saturday's United Rugby Championship clash against Munster at the Limerick. Now, Fender left the field in the fourth minute after defeat to Leinster, a massive blow into the Lions' chase for their first-ever title playoff berth. Now, coach Ivan van Rooyen also admitted the loss of Fenter is very much significant, but insisted that the team must bounce back. Now, Munster, meanwhile, also hoping to make sure that they get a victory to strengthen their position, with the Bulls favored to claim their fourth after facing Benetton. And that brings us to the end of the sports this morning. Coming back again for the last time at 8:30. Otherwise, for these and more, go to our website. That's sabcsport.com. 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
3: Well, it is exactly 25 minutes to go before 8. We jump straight back into Sandy. Hey, Sandy.
4: I'm here.
3: All right, let's move right along, Sandy. We've got Luanda, male, born 14 February 2002. Luanda, born 14 February 2002, male.
4: Right, okay, so he's born on Valentine's Day, and as I said last week to somebody else, he's born on the same day. This is the birth date of our Rand, which is kind of mischievous and can duck and dive from kind of working with different currencies. So the one can also duck and dive, but he's independent, self-driven. He's got a 4 in his day, and his day adds to a 5, which speaks of marketing, sales, management, training, logistics. Bob the Builder, he can build brand, he can build business, he can help build people. And as he helps to build people, they'll help to build him. He's going to become well known. He's got an 11 life path, which also means there's the psychology and counseling and the word the healer, but also can work as a contractor. And there's it's quite a nice academic side that he's got. He could push himself to master's and PhD. And then there's all this music and artistic and creative side. He's in an 8 personal a year. So a little bit of health matters that he needs to be a little bit attentive to. And I see that I wonder if he's still studying because he was in a study year last year. But I wonder if he is studying and working. He's in a time of earning, and he could be doing the two together. And he is definitely going to improve the things, let's see, 6, 7, 8, around August of this year. He's in the year of recognition and acknowledgement and connection, and people are connecting with him as he is connecting with people. There's a work and job offers and opportunities, but the wonder is definitely going to own his own business, no doubt. And there is the word, the author, there as well for him. And then he's going to make some big moves in his career in 2027. He's very grounded, and I can see he's very good with business and accounting things. And then he's got property as his investment side.
3: All right. Thank you so much, Cindy. I've got another one coming through here. Good morning, Tim and Cindy. My name is Amkele. I'm a female born in 1992 on the 5th of April. I want a reading also, please, about my love life.
4: Okay. 1992
3: on the 5th of April.
4: Perfect. Okay. So, right. So, born on the 5th day, marketing, sales management, training, procrastination, pessimism, but academically inclined. Born in April, earth, metal, wood. That's also about the author. It's also the 4 and 5 give her position and title in the work environment, and she's quite happy working in the corporate world or with SOEs. She's got training and teaching in her numbers, and she's got a 3 life path, which is female reproductive. Please don't ignore doing your checkups every year. And I think what is so important here is she's in her Tatama chance year. And she is in a time of 9, 11, 12. She is definitely, there's awards and rewards here for her. And I see on the career front, let's see here. So that is October of this year, money on the improve. On the relationship side, she's actually questioning, you know, what do I want? What do I need? And this is kind of general. It's relationship-related, money-related, business-related, friends, everything in her life. She's questioning as to what do I want, what do I need, where am I going? She needs to kind of speak up as well. And she's looking, you know, even if she's not in a relationship, she's trying to assess what her needs are. And the thing is, she wants a relationship, but I don't believe she needs a relationship. She's got quite a lot of happy in my own company. But I feel that if she is in a relationship, I think she needs to do more expressing what her needs are to her partner and then asking her partner what their needs are. There is definitely from next year a little bit of unsettledness regarding relationships and indecision. There will also be some legal matters coming up in 2027 around her personal space. And definitely on the career front, she is on the most amazing trajectory for the next 4 years, 5 years. It's absolutely superb for her.
3: All right. Thank you so much. Thank you. That was much needed, and I think also very, very elaborative on her side. All right. Let's move on to the next one, Cindy. But maybe name is Slindile. Slindile, female, born 1998, 1231. Slindile, female, born 1998, 1231.
4: Right. Okay. Right. Okay. She is got a strong mother figure. She is so artistic and so creative. She's also very grounded in many ways, yet she's got this Dennis the Menace mischievous side to her as well. She's got fame in her numbers. She's got author in her numbers. She's got colors and textures and fabrics and Her day adds to a four, which also brings a father figure that is very supportive of her. And there is also the author there. She is currently, she's got a seven life path, and her day and month add to a seven, and she's in her life path. So she is in the year of directionless, and trying to kind of find her own road, the road that she needs to be on. She needs to get off the road of the people around her, because she's doing too much pleasing people. She's not doing enough of what she wants or needs, or at least she needs to speak up about that. And she needs to kind of deal with a lot of emotions and security issues in the sense of money. When sevens have money, they make better decisions. So, Cindy, you need to get that savings program sharpened up. But on the career front, you're not in a bad year at all. Your midpoint is around the 31st of June into July, or the 30th of June into July, the early part of July. And on the career front, you're doing a lot of thinking. You came out of a very busy, busy year last year, where things are kind of plateauing and a little bit calmer this year, which allows you to do a lot more thinking of what do you want and what do you need on the work front, and if you're happy where you are. And I'd say put your CV out in the marketplace just to see what the marketplace has on offer for you, or how they see you, and you can kind of interview them as much as they will be interviewing you. And then you've got to get prepared for 2027, because this is going to be a year where you need to stand up and be seen and noticed. You need to kind of make people aware that you are there. You're not just hiding behind the skirts of your life. You need to shine. But I believe with your sevens, you're going to become very well known.
3: Much appreciated, Cindy. I've got Zoleka, female, born 4 May 1987. Zoleka, female, born 4 May
4: 1987. Right. interesting. The 4 is position and title. 5 is management. 5 is academia, marketing, sales, management, training. The 4 is also, if I do study, I need to, it's got to be tactile. I've got to see it so that I know how to do it. Logistical, good with property. She's got training and teaching in her numbers, but she's got a 7 life path. And so the 7 life path kind of plays against the 5. The 5 is pessimistic, where your 7 is optimistic. Your 5 can be arrogant, but your 7 is quite humble. So I suppose it depends on situations that you are in. But I think that you've also got to make sure that you're not pleasing everybody. But I think you're far more grounded and will actually speak your mind in so many ways. On the personal front, I want you to be very mindful. If you're having any regular headaches, you need to explain this to your doctor, because just taking tablets is not conducive, because this could actually mean there's a problem and you need to do a proper checkup with your doctor. Your age currently is all about contracts, offers, deals, your CV out in the marketplace. This is also about any kind of if you're in your own business, looking for contracts and tenders. It's a very good year. A little bit backwards and forwards, and since you've moved into and passed your birthday a couple of days ago, you're now going to be able to complete and initiate all those contracts and bring those contracts into fruition. And I think there's a lot of questions in your personal space about your money. What could I be doing to improve my money? Property is always very, very good for you, and you're in a very good year, if you were interested in buying property, you actually have got good property around you for the next 2 years. But you're in a fabulous work year. And I think on relationship front, just like our one other caller that we did just now, Ankele, is you're questioning what are my needs and what do I want. So you need to express to your partner, this is what I want right now. This is where I am right now. And then listen to where they are so that the two of you can forge your head and understand where one another is going.
3: All right, Cindy, we're going to take just a short break and we'll come back and wrap up with maybe one or two.
4: Wonderful.
3: Thank you so much. That's Cindy, the numerologist, of course. We are busy with getting your lives and getting a reading from Cindy. We'll be back, of course, just after this.
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0: Scotsman Puma, Bubba Banner Cowboy, Umdeskaro, Melon Sleezy, Kichima.
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0: Asambe, man.
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0: I love it. We will continue our numerology with Sandy this morning. Sandy.
2: I'm here.
0: I love it. Sandy, he's Nolusindiso. Nolusindiso is born 9 April 1986, female. Nolusindiso, born 9 April
2: 1986. Right, okay. So, Sindiso is... a lot of men are intimidated by her because she's female in body, but she exudes the masculine energy, and she mustn't... this is not her issue at all. But she's got the word teach. She also has, she's got triple fours, which means she is so grounded. She doesn't do surprises. Very logical, very practical, very reliable and dependable. So she can be in logistics. She could be, she's very good at strategy and mapping and planning. She's also with the four is earth, metal, and wood, and very much Bob the Builder, as I always say about a number four. So she can build from a property. She could be in farming. She could be in anything to deal with raw material like earth, metal, and wood. She's got a one life path which says that she's either her own best friend and must be careful of not being her own worst enemy. She really could be in accounting and figure work, but she is the word developer and manufacturer as well. She is in a five personal year, which is telling me that there's this fraud around her, so she's got to watch all of her banking and anything to deal with SARS. And this is also about difficulties with relationships. So there's got to be some kind of negotiations here. Now, what is interesting is that she is in a very tough year on the career front. It's almost like she is in the way of people. People want her out of the way because they're threatened by her. This is a year of position and title and but there's a lot of restructuring going on, and it's kind of really unsettling for her. And this is where she's got to be pedantic about her accuracy and attention to detail, and she's got to make sure she's printing out her communication to anybody so she keeps a hard copy, or she can back it up to an external hard drive, because people are going to look for her to make a problem, or they're going to make a problem that they've created about her.
0: Absolutely.
2: So there's a lot of difficulties this year, and it runs all the way to 2028. So she's got to be very mindful. And, you know, people think when they've got this restructuring going on, it's about the company. No, it's a time that you are in. You just happen to be in this particular company. And if you move to another company, they're going to be doing the same thing. But if you're in a very strong company that's got a good grounding, then, you know, you've got to hang in there for the next 2 years, bite the bullet. If you don't get any kind of promotion, hang in there, because there's going to be some big changes. And the people that are going to be involved in the changes, or anybody coming in, it's going to fail for the company, not for you. And in 2028, Cindy, so you are on such a great trajectory. I'm hoping that if you're in your own business, you need to pay attention to your accounting, your paperwork, and your delivery, because there are some difficulties for the next 2 years. you've got to be careful who you're doing business with, and you've got to really do your homework in the sense of getting money out of people. Very difficult time, but, you know, sort of tread lightly, one day at a time, you'll get through this.
0: All right. Sandy, thank you so much for coming through this morning. Where do we find you?
2: Right. Email address, sandy@numerology.co.za. And my website is numerology.co.za. And then I'm on all the platforms, Facebook, TikTok, LinkedIn, Instagram, and X.
0: Sandy,
2: Thanks, boys. Have a good week.
0: Have a good week. Thank you so much for chatting to us this week.
2: Thank you.
0: That's all our numerologist, Sandy. That's what we're leaving at this morning. Coming up next, we chat to the Deputy Director for ECPT Performance Management and Development.

0: SABC News, independent and impartial with Maphilise Manduluka.
1: Stories making headlines, the N1 highway closed near Worcester in the Boland, and expectations on Ramaphosa to take their report on judicial review. Why isn't it him nicely done? Good morning. Western Cape Premier Alan Windey says that the N1 highway near Worcester in the Boland has been closed until further notice due to the impacts of the inclement weather conditions. Windey has urged motorists to find alternative routes because the closure will impede access to and from Cape Town. He says various passes along the escarpment are also closed. Windey says that the alternative routes are Victoria West diverted to R63 to R67 Lexton, Fraserburg, Wilston, Calvinia, Noordwert, Farenstorp to N7. The second option is to use the road just before Portford West divert via R381 to Lexton, Fraserburg, Wilston, Calvinia, Noordwert, Farenstorp to N7. He says a motorist can go Lea Gamka to divert to R353 to Lexton, Fraserburg, Wilston, Calvinia, Noordwert, Farenstorp to N7, or divert to R318 to Montague Ashton. The R318 has no shoulders. It is the normal class 4 road, tarred but narrow road. Staying in the province, the city of Cape Town's Disaster Risk Management Center says mop-up operations are continuing despite the widespread disruptive rainfall and damaging winds. Disaster Risk Management spokesperson Charlotte Paul says assessment of the damage caused by the inclement weather in informal settlements are underway. Paul says the impact of the gale force winds and the heavy downpours has been extensive.
2: The Overstrand District Municipality and Theewaters Kloof Municipality have also requested assistance, with assessments team scheduled to be deployed in the coming hours to determine the extent of damage and humanitarian needs required. Gift of the Givers teams remains on high alert and continues to work closely with local disaster management teams and community leaders to ensure that vulnerable residents receive urgent assistance during this unfolding crisis.
1: The EFF says the party expected President Cyril Ramaphosa to take the Palapala report on judicial review. During an address to the nation last night, Ramaphosa said he would not resign and had decided to take the independent panel report on review on expedited basis. EFF spokesperson Sinawa Tambo says they will join the court application to oppose the move and urge Parliament Speaker to continue with impeachment proceedings.
3: The lack of conscience, and we expected it, so the economic freedom fighters anticipated earlier in the afternoon that he's going to be taking the Palapala report on judicial review, and we outlined to the people of South Africa that they must remember that is the same individual who submitted a review application in 2022 and then withdrew it because he thought that he had politically succeeded in stifling it through an unconstitutional majority vote. And he has done exactly that now. He's maneuvering the judiciary on the basis that he's trying to undermine the Constitutional Court's referral of the impeachment, the Palapala report, to the impeachment committee.
1: Meanwhile, the president says the panel report findings and reasoning are flawed. Ramaphosa says the complaints against him are based on hearsay and there's no evidence to prove that he violated the constitution.
4: I have therefore decided to proceed to take the independent panel's report on review on an expeditious basis. I do so not out of disrespect for Parliament or its processes, but to affirm the need for such findings to be correct in law and in fact, especially where Parliament's work would be based on and informed by a report I believe is flawed. I do so out of respect for the Constitutional Court judgment and the principles of judicial review that it reiterates and reinforces. I also do so in fulfillment of the rights and obligations and processes contained in our Constitution.
1: Let's move now to Middle East. Iran says its armed forces are ready to respond to any renewed aggression after U.S. President Donald Trump said their currency's fire was on life support. The parliamentary speaker, Mohammed Khalibaf, says Iran is prepared for all eventualities and could spring surprises. Earlier, Trump dismissed Iran's latest peace proposals as garbage. The BBC, David Willis, has the details.
5: The big question now, do they resume negotiations or try to resume negotiations, or does this mark a return to hostilities? Iran clearly believes that it has considerable leverage over the U.S. in these very crucial matters. And meanwhile, oil prices have risen again on expectation on the part of traders that they could now see a resumption of hostilities.
1: Let's quickly now take a look at the markets. The rand is trading at 16 rand 49 to the US dollar, 22 rand 35 cents to pound sterling, and 19 rand 38 cents to the euro. That's it for now. We'll be back again with the next update at 9. For SABC News here at True FM, I am Bapili Simandoloka. Welcome to the third final hour of True Breakfast. My name is Stanton Gisport.
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It is 7 minutes after 8 on TRFM. Like Noah, now trying through some sports making headlines this morning. OKC sweep the Lakers in game 4 of the NBA playoffs. And Tottenham Hotspurs are just 2 points clear of the relegation playoffs. And lastly, the countdown is on for the FIFA World Cup 2026. Catch these and more at 8:30 for TRFM Sport Time.

0: It is exactly 11 minutes after 8 on True Breakfast, True FM like no one else. Welcome to the last hour of the show. Zixman doing the Sky Wonder, kickstarting the last hour of the show. Exciting times in studio this morning. We did say that we've got the Eastern Cape Provincial Treasury, Sabas Ngolana, and I'm trying to well. We chatted with the Deputy Director for ECPT, which is the Eastern Cape Provincial Treasury, Performance Management and Development. We chatted with the Deputy Director, Kidwell Charles, this morning. Sabas Ngolana, after we had a conversation last week about a graduate who was funded, of course, by the Treasury in the Eastern Cape. So that conversation this morning stems from that. Exciting times, because they're getting students to go to university, pay for their studies, make sure they graduate, and then afterwards, even they're placed for a job. That excites us, especially in times where we do know of how bad our unemployment is. So for institutions that are taking care of the young ones in the country, we're excited. And that's why this conversation is of importance to us.
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2: Maka. Wake up.
3: Good morning.
0: It is 12 minutes after 8. Good morning. Welcome to the last hour of the show. Well, as True FM, we are still celebrating graduates this grad season. And last week, we spoke to Andy Nagonotari, who graduated from the Northwest University with a bachelor's degree in economics. Andy Nago's studies were funded by the Eastern Cape Provincial Treasury through their bursary, which they offer to citizens of the province studying towards obtaining qualifications in the financial sector. Now, Andy Nago is one of many young people who benefited from this bursary fund. You will remember that last year we spoke to Uskadile Vili from Ilusikisiki, who was also funded through the same bursary. Namhlanje, we bring you the government department that is making this impact to hear how one can obtain this bursary funding. Ladies and gentlemen, please welcome Kidwell Charles, the Deputy Director for Eastern Cape Provincial Treasury, Performance Management and Development. Sir, good morning.
4: Morning, sir.
0: Good morning. Welcome to True FM, welcome to True Breakfast. Maybe briefly explain, the purpose of the department's bursary program. And Kami, how does it support the province's development priorities?
4: Okay, thank you for the question. First of all, let me mention that we are investing in young people.
0: Yeah.
4: Because they are the future of the country, they are the future of the province. So guided by our policy, human capacity development policy,
0: yeah,
4: and bursary policy, we are looking at people that are much deserving, including those that from the destitute background, and also for those kids that, perform very well in their studies. And we need to make sure that they contribute quite well in our career growth, service delivery, and also for the community development.
0: Mm-hmm. How does the department ensure that the bursary beneficiaries contribute back to the province after me kubile is fundozam?
4: Thank you for that. When these kids complete their qualifications, they need to come back to the department to serve. We have got a clear policy in terms of obligation framework where we are expecting these kids to come back and serve in the department. If I may make an example, if your qualification is going to take a four-year period, then you are expected to serve 2 years as an intern. After completing the first 2 years, then we are taking you to another 2 years on an accelerated graduate assistant development program. Mm-hmm. And during the internship, we are exposing you in the work-related activities, up until you complete that 2 years before you enter into another contract for accelerated graduate assistant development program.
5: Let's talk about this accelerated graduate development program. What is its significance, Mhlambi, for the development of the graduate as an individual?
4: Yeah, thank you for that. Accelerated graduate assistant development program is nothing else but after that internship, we then place an intern under a mentor. Somebody is going to mentor this intern. The intern has got that first-hand experience in terms of on-the-job training.
0: Yeah.
4: And also as a department, we've got some of the trainings outside the department where, for instance, I am a facilitator for a personal mastery training where we are giving these young people skills in terms of, you know, if I may say, indlela abakwazi ukumanage ipressure, to manage your personal skills, you know, that thing of self-esteem, you know. And also there is a training that is called Breaking Barriers into the Public Service, where I will take these interns in a program of 5 days, teaching them about the machinery of the government. That is the period that you are talking about, accelerated graduate assistant development program. Yeah.
5: And how does the department then go about identifying those deserving candidates for the bursary?
4: Sasa, we have got a very clear policy in terms of making sure that the process is fair. It is equitable to each and everyone. We are working with communities and stakeholders within the department in making sure that everyone has got a fair chance when it comes to the processes being followed when we award bursaries, when we select interns at an equal basis. Yeah.
5: Nami ngathi ngifuna uphinde ngibuyele esikoleni.
0: I mean, what probably, you know, is a message that you'd like to share with abantu abatsha who wish to benefit from this bursary program?
4: Thank you for that question. It's very important. Let me tell these young people, they must take education very seriously.
0: Yeah.
4: That's the first part of it. And also to say, when we give these young people the opportunity to study, it's not about financial assistance, but it is about building future professionals that will contribute to this province in terms of career growth, in terms of service delivery, you know, in terms of economic growth as well. These are the people, when they take their studies seriously, they will make a change in our province. So tasikunika le bursary, tasikunika le opportunity as an intern. Make use of that opportunity because you don't know what future holds. Mm. Yeah.
5: That is true.
0: It is true. It is true. We want to thank you for your time and for coming here this morning to chat to us, especially about a bursary that changes, people's lives.
4: Yeah.
0: When we were talking to Ndago last week, he said, I don't think I would ever be able to describe how this has changed my life, you know, and that's what we want for young people. You know, I was saying earlier on that in a country, in a province where unemployment is so high, we need stories where people can say, immediately after undergraduate, I was placed in an internship, and then from there, there was an accelerated program, and then from there, I've never been out of work, you know, and I'm now working for the Eastern Cape Treasury, Provincial Treasury. And the story continues, and that's a good story I think one can tell. So
5: and
0: thank you for the job.
5: A refreshing one, too, because oftentimes we feel like we have to leave the province, you know, for better employment opportunities. So it's always good to see that we can build something of our own.
0: So that's our way of saying thank you, sir.
4: Thank
0: you so much. That's Utando Kidwell Charles, of course, Deputy Director for the Eastern Cape Provincial Treasury Performance Management and Development, about the bursary program that they offer that gets you, of course, or rather funds your education. And not only that, but also places you in an internship program afterwards. Well, it's 20 minutes after 8 now. We get into Snazzo's Corner just after this.
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6: 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So thank you so very much, especially to Makosandile Boys, Mbunzi, Sinazo Yolwa, Luyolo Mkalipi, and Ele Tumdiki. You know, with the media, both electronic and print, inviting me on, with everyone wanting to feature me, everyone wanting to have interviews, even though I don't have anything to say. But hey, if you insist, I'll take it. Thank you so much. Thank you. Appreciate that.
7: Hi, Nika, Benny, Nika, Benny, Nika, Benny, the playlist in Waibu, Waibu, Wenzega, and the good announcement they call you from old school to the current music icon. I Nenzega, cool, you're serving us the best. Shout out to Uku Music Compiler here. You guys are doing the most. Big up.
2: Sinazo's Corner. Alrighty, alrighty. Halloween, everybody. Welcome to my corner from wherever Utune in
0: corner.
2: Guys, it's always so nice when class figure sees Nogola Nabandu, especially about the importance of education. Yeah. Marco, yeah. They're telling me they could fund me up to PhD level. I'm like, where do I sign? Because these days it feels like having just one little undergrad degree doesn't seem like it's going to cut it the way this economy is shaping up. Funeka umene degree betuna, umene masters, ufane no xaxa no abongile, umene PhD, umene MBA, ufane no loyiso, umene side hustle, umene Pansen that umene criminal record ngathi uyi Minister of Arts and Culture, but anjong, I did not say that. Let the record show that I did not go with that thought. Betuna, speaking of into ezizawufuna imali, cela nilungise icoins ubongeziwe is back in Gqeberha on the 23rd of May. So ke bantu be 15 nabantu be 20 ndithetha nani nizawu subsidize thina ke ngoku bantu be 25 nabe month end nyaqonda ke bo baby, and then we got you next time. Because when last did you hear freshly ground?
0: Oh,
2: is
0: yeah.
2: Coming to Gqeberha.
0: Oh yeah.
2: They are coming to Gqeberha on the 5th, not the 15th, sorry, on the 12th of June.
0: Wow.
2: I am very, very curious to hear the new sound with the new lead singer, because the one who sings is no longer part of the group. Magiwen Betun. In fact, producer, get freshly ground on the line. Let's talk to them immediately. Nisa Iveni Gebetuna, Papayini.

0: Yeah, it's called My House. I play the MK Productions, Zuma Otulega. 29 minutes to go before 9. We get into sports for the last time this morning.
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0: And then run through some sports for the last time this morning and kicking things off on some basketball news. The NBA, Shai Gilgeous-Alexander has scored 35 points and the OKC Thunder sweeping off the Los Angeles Lakers out of the second round of the NBA playoffs with 115-110 in Game 4 on Tuesday morning. LeBron James scoring 24 points and 14 rebounds in the final game, but he missed a driving bank shot with just 20 seconds left. That would have put the Lakers ahead. But the Lakers now have lost 6 of their final 7 playoff games and fell very much a well short of their conference final for the 3rd straight season. Now OKC will now be facing the winners between the Spurs as well as the Timberwolves. And moving on to some footballing news, Tottenham Hotspur are now just 2 points clear of the relegation playoff zone with just 2 games remaining after they were pegged by Leeds with just 1 goal apiece. But let's hear what De Zerbi had to say regarding how they've played and commenting about the depth of the squad.
1: Very lucky to have these players, even if we have too many injuries. I think we have the quality enough, we have the players good enough to stay up. I said like this after Sunderland, after Brighton.
0: And then still in that news rather, the draw is a boost for West Ham, meaning that they will not, if they beat Newcastle on Saturday, they will go above Spurs on the table, meaning that they'll be much safer in the English Premier League. And then closing things off on the global stage of football with just 30 days remaining before the FIFA World Cup 2026. The countdown is on SABC3, and it is your official home of football. 34 matches will be broadcast live on SABC3, streaming on SABC Plus, and we'll be bringing you all the action straight to your SABC radio stations and right here on True FM. From the 11th of June up until the 19th of July 2026, from the opening ceremony and the first big clash, which is Mexico versus South Africa, at the first up until the final of the FIFA World Cup. Remember, don't miss up any second, only on SABC, the official broadcaster of the FIFA World Cup 2026. And that brings us to the end of the sports this morning. Coming back again, it is Sunday Sega Nonga Uza from 3 o'clock until 6, right here on True FM on True Drive. 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
1: Where you at?
0: At the house with it, watching Santa.
1: Who you with?
0: On the couch with my favorite Santa. I was about to, but you convinced us. Should I decorate her walls or log off to Pinterest? Never too late to meditate.

kumnan kupoge dance gante nguba nunga tu isan mhamba nezam o a choose maka look at the for fine nzimbi na ya shun pisi nyipa sviti zipa tabugisa VIP ya chaiva na band of kipa majaz we are lazo down but they get for fine.

umhamba nezam, oh I choose my gun. Look at the full fine, and see me na ya, shun pizing a bam. Fitty zipa, tic tabugisa, VIP ya, driver na band, keep.

0: Well, with only 18 minutes remaining, that was Kwesta with Vurvai on Two Breakfast Room. I'm like, no, that's man, it's time for us to get out of here. Make way for Baba Raji. She's up next from 9 up until 11. It's called True Experience. This is the person's performer from 11 up until 12. And then, of course, lunchtime shine is 12 to 3. The drive from 3 up until 6 p.m. All right. So with that being said, we've got birthday celebrations left. And then we make our way up. Yeah. So if you're celebrating a birthday, or you know, if anyone's celebrating a birthday, do the right thing. Let us know so that we can wish them well and spread some love to those who are celebrating today.
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2: It is time for threesome with who one I'm Sanjay. For your listening pleasure, and then you come through and let me know. And about out of these three songs, Ingabe AP Epkazayo this evening. This is Waipala with some Afro Traction, Besiti Maliya Malobolo. It's going to be followed by Internet Arti alongside Umthokozisi Ngcobo, Besiti Bona Undithembisile. And then we are closing it with the late Tami Shobete, Esithi Sithando.
3: Yeah, man, manje phuma nomthokozisi Ngcobo, manje ngibona nomthokozisi Ngcobo.
4: Congrats. Oh, congrats mntase. 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

0: Sonny says hooray, hooray. It's Sonny hooray, hooray.
1: Hooray, hooray.
0: You remember when Beyonce, Beyonce say, yeah. Yo. Atlanta say, yeah. So that's where we got this yeah, hooray from.
1: Oh, hooray.
0: Andrew say, yeah. Yeah, yeah, yeah, yeah, yeah. Oh, Beyonce is queen, man. Say, yeah, yeah, yeah, yeah. And we thought it's about corner. And you see, I'm in Africa.
1: I think struggle, but
0: yes, I think our nope, Aniko. My world does not include South Africa.
1: I will talk.
0: Oh, who's celebrating today, ladies and gentlemen? American actor Ving Rhames is 67 years old today.
2: Happy.
0: Yeah. American actress and director Kim Fields, 57 years old. Happy birthday.
2: Yay.
0: American actress Vanessa Williams is 63 years old.
2: Which one? There are two American actresses named Vanessa Williams, Bobatini, and Eiji Kali. They're within the same band. Like, I'm not saying they're the same age, but which one?
0: South African politician Zanele Gumede is 65 years old today.
2: Happy.
0: South African politician Saki Macozoma is 69 years old today. That's called Saki, actually.
2: Ofunum Tulela.
0: Oh, I hope he's not. He's not out of the country.
2: He's old.
0: He's old. The last time we spoke, he was in China.
2: Is he roaming?
0: I don't think so, because he said.
1: He said?
3: Your call has been forwarded to voicemail.
2: No. Nope.
0: I told you.
3: The person you're trying to reach.
2: No.
1: Nope. Out of the country.
0: I knew it. He's out of the country. Oh.
2: Guys, Amanda Abane Maxi Passport, son.
0: Happy birthday to you, Mr. Saki Macozoma. 69 years of age. He came to us as a Sigui event. This was me, Snazo, and Liyolo. And you know when you introduce yourself to people?
1: Yeah.
0: And he just came to us and he said, Mono boys. And he's like, Mjadi Snazo.
1: I saw it.
2: Yes.
0: And then he goes, Chinliano, one of the things. Wait, like, what is happening? And then he says, oh no, I'm a big listener of the show.
2: I listen
0: to the show. So Tina Sai Tega because now I come on. Aye. And then he said, Do you guys want me to tell you what you talked about yesterday?
1: Huh?
0: So he said, I'm not going to talk about the topic. I'm going to talk about some of the things you're saying in between.
1: Oh,
0: and then he started telling us what we say on the show.
1: Oh, no, he listened.
0: In fact, he told us what he was like. He said, I said, I'm going to run. And he's like, Nisile. He's like, Nisile. Don't let me talk about it. We're like, call it that a
1: produce.
0: Who else is celebrating today?
2: Oh, hi, son. Wael Twele Tombolo, producer. All right, we've got some people coming through on Facebook. Pawntomfikile Yeboa, uti happy birthday to my daughters. Umkosana Ntabiseng, uti happy birthday to my favorite and my lovely little sister, Uletu Mantlana. A happy birthday to my little sister, Usiwe Geya. That's from Uasanda Geya. 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Happy birthday to myself, Usbonelelwe July Ucho. Happy birthday to my friend, Ulihle Mkoki from Scenery Park Kukombo. That's from Man X The Bachelor.
1: And yesterday, Ndingolisiwe, because my little cousin, Akumile Sifuba, uibezalwa. She's at UWC. Happy birthday, Costa.
2: Happy birthday.
0: Good morning, True FM. I want to wish a happiest birthday for my daughter, Ualunam Dabalone, who's turning 10 years today. May she be blessed abundantly. Mommy loves her. Also celebrating a birthday today. Good morning.
4: Hi, boys.
0: Hey.
4: Good squash, man.
0: Hey, squash.
4: My anniversary. The 24 years in the chat, the boys. Hey, good man, the God, I'm chat with sometimes.
1: That's nice.
4: Good man.
0: Oh, I love
4: that. Happy anniversary. Kum no yenuam.
2: Oh.
4: Sibambisene, kwati kwa namhlanje. Sithemba ukuba uThixo phinda siphe eminye iminyaka sibambise.
0: Yes! Yes!
4: Hayi.
0: Yes! Congratulations!
2: Oh, the
0: team. 24 years! All squash, congratulations. Good morning!
4: Hi, Skim. Shelly Nani. And man, Skim, doing good. Happy birthday to me.
2: Yes.
4: Happy birthday to
1: happy,
4: me.
1: Happy.
4: I'm tired, man.
0: We love you too. Happy birthday.
4: We love you too, Ongi.
0: Happy birthday. Two songs dedicated to you for celebrating your birthday this morning. Simeon or Son L.

0: Nick from Saw and Sammy K is called the Cone. Simi and San Al Obala. Thank you so much for being with us from 6 up until 9. We'll be back again tomorrow, same time, same place. We love you. We love you. One thing I'm going to say this morning, be great. Be great. As Jay-Z said so. Be great.
1: Don't be good, my nigga. Be great. Great.
0: Oh, man. I love Jay-Z. Shout out to Ho. Huh? He's my favorite. Be great.
1: I'm telling
0: you, bro. I'm telling
1: Yay.
0: That,
1: that amen.
0: All right. 9 o'clock is coming up next. My producer is going to give us the news at 9. We'll be back again tomorrow from 6 a.m. until 9 a.m. We are True Breakfast.
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3: My name is Senazo Yolwa.
0: I'm Boy Spoons. I love you.
1: Leave, members.
0: Yeah,
1: leave.
0: So this manga is.
1: Leave. I'm in charge here. You see this building?
0: It's
1: not a revolutionary house.
0: I'm not resigning.

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1: Stories making headlines. Ramaphosa committed to serving the people of South Africa and N1 highway closed to traffic in the Poland. Boys in the team, nicely done. Good morning. President Cyril Ramaphosa says he's committed to serving the people of South Africa. Ramaphosa addressed the nation last night following the Constitutional Court judgment in the Palapala matter. The court ruled on Friday that the rules governing Parliament's impeachment process were unconstitutional. The rules were challenged by the EFF and ADM, who argued that the National Assembly in 2022 acted irrationally when it decided not to appoint a committee to look into the recommendations of the independent panel that found that Ramaphosa had a prima facie case to answer regarding foreign currency stolen from a account on his Palapala farm in 2020. Ramaphosa says he will take the independent panel report on review on expedited basis.
2: I will remain in your service and will continue to act in your interests and in the interests of our diverse and truly remarkable nation. I'm confident that together, as a nation, we will strive, we will progress, and we will overcome our challenges and difficulties. I remain here and am not resigning.
1: The EFF says they expected the president to take the report on judicial review. EFF spokesperson Sinawo Thamba says they will join the court application to oppose the move.
3: The lack of conscience, and we expected it. So the economic freedom fighters anticipated earlier in the afternoon that he's going to be taking the Palapala report on judicial review. And we outlined to the people of South Africa that they must remember that is the same individual who submitted a review application in 2022 and then withdrew it because he thought that he had politically succeeded in stifling it through an unconstitutional majority vote. And he has done exactly that now. He's maneuvering the judiciary on the basis that he's trying to undermine the Constitutional Court's referral of the impeachment, the Palapala report, to the impeachment committee.
1: Western Cape Premier Alan Winder says the N1 highway near Worcester in the Boland has been closed until further notice due to the impacts of the inclement weather condition. Winder has urged motorists to find alternative routes because the closure will impact access to and from Cape Town. He says various passes along the escarpment are also closed. Winder says the alternative routes are Victoria West, diverted to R63 to R67 Lexton, Frisberg, Wollstone, Calvinia, Noordveld, Vriendstorp to N7. Let's move back to Gauteng province. Bongani Ntanzi's third witness, Colonel Silas Toka, is expected to testify today about Ntanzi's transfer from the Pretoria police station to the Villeria police station in the Senzomeiwa murder trial. The station commanded Villeria Police Station will appear before the Pretoria High Court to clarify whether proper documentation was completed regarding items allegedly confiscated from Dance, including a cell phone. Dance and four others are on trial for the 2014 murder of Bafana Bafana Captain Senzomeiwa. Talk outlined the importance of registers when a prisoner is booked in.
4: The importance of these registers that have requested come here because we need to find out, Colonel, who first received Mr. Ntanzi at the Villeria police station. That's the first thing. The second thing, whether or not Mr. Ntanzi came with prisoner's property either from Mot or Pretoria North. And three, if there's any SAP-13 register in relation to an alleged cell phone that was seized from him on the 7th of February 2021. So do you see the importance of those registers?
5: Yes, I see the importance, my lord.
1: Exactly now, 4 minutes after 9 o'clock, and let's recap our top story. President Cyril Ramaphosa says he remains committed to serving the people of South Africa. That's it for now. We'll be back again with the next update at 10 o'clock for SABC News here at True FM. I am Maphilise Manduluka. Welcome to True Experience.
6: Why do I have to be lighter than a paper bag in order to be sexualized? 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Why can't I be exactly who I am and be as complicated as I am? 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
0: Babalwa Tea, serving you your mid-morning cup of tea. 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

0: It's a 2020 release. It's Ariana Grande teaming up with the Justin Bieber with Stuck With You. Well, the good news is that we are stuck together for the next 2 hours, but not in a bad way. It's going to be fun. It's going to be exciting, just as always. A big thank you goes out to the True Breakfast team. They're back with you tomorrow between 6 and 9. And, of course, we officially welcome you to your mid-morning show. It's called True Experience. Every day from Monday to Friday, from 9 up until 11, you and I get to spend a little bit of time together. Thank God for that, hey? The perfect kind of music as well for the weather that we're experiencing. Out in Gqeberha, I was saying to the to my colleagues just now, this weather needs to decide what it really, really wants. We thought we were done with the rain, but as things still stand, we're also experiencing quite heavy rains in Gqeberha. So if you are driving to work, wherever, please just be cautious on the roads. They are wet and it does rain from time to time. So just make sure that you are somebody who's cautious. So it is your mid-morning show. A very warm welcome to you. Hashtag True Experience between 9 and 11. I am Babalwa G. Check in with us on 89.9 to 107.8. If you are in Gqeberha and some of the surrounding areas, we've got you covered on 91.0 to 94.5. 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It's a Tuesday, second day of the week, and I'm hoping that you're going to choose to chill with me on this chilly weather. It's the 12th of May, to be exact, when it also means that we arrived in the second day of the week. If your Monday wasn't great, today you can make corrections. You can actually rectify what wasn't of your Monday. So, the great thing about life is that each day you are given an opportunity to start all over again. We're given chances and chances. So there's no way we are going to give up, not in any form or way. So speaking of which, it is a Tuesday, which means you and I get to travel down Africa with the two songs on our hashtag Gem Early. We'll come through, let you know a little about those songs and also when they were released. You come through and let us know between the two songs which one is your song choice. As soon as we come back, we'll also be chatting on our opening question. I'm going to be bringing you a few stats just before we get into hashtag Gem Early as to why a lot of people are now choosing to actually either cancel their medical aid schemes or opt for cheaper resorts. And that is why our opening question today. We're making it conversational because you can come through as early as possible to chat to us about it. We're asking at you, how important is medical aid to you when you compare it to your other monthly expenses, things like your rent, your transport, your groceries, or school fees? And you can just let us know if you're somebody who has it. If you don't, what are your reasons? If you're somebody who's canceled it, what was your reason for canceling it? So, of course, as soon as we come back from there, we'll be checking in with our men on Ziqinuphilile. Every Tuesday, we choose men with a great mental health. And we bring you Ziqinile. And, of course, we've got your four feel-good songs back-to-back coming up. You don't want to miss out. So come through, chat with us on our opening question. Let us know where you are listening from. Always so lovely to hear from you guys. We're quickly going to pay some bills and get into some good music.
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Hey baba la ji. Hey, I must say, aya ngithathile ku Black no Khutshwa Talent. Aya, something about you, man. Your music, your voice. You are outstanding. Then now ke sister wa man, waphiwa ba the Cape Town e Philippi. 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Baba la ji, serving you your morning cup.

0: You might not believe me for anything in this world, but when it comes to good radio and great music, don't play with me. Put some respect on my name. It's Olivia Dean in the background. Men I need. Played you some Khuapela with Closer. We open up with Jivion, Rather Be. Three songs back to back, landing us at exactly 23 minutes after nine. It's a Tuesday morning. If you did just join in, a very warm welcome to you. And thank you so much for being part of the brand True FM. And of course, you tuned in onto True Experience. We honor from nine up until nine. And we get to have great conversations and also explore some great music. 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If by any chance you're listening in and around Gqeberha, we've also got you covered on 91.0 to 94.5. Channel 816 for our listeners specifically coming through from outside of the Eastern Cape. 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
0: Twenty-five minutes exactly after nine, and of course every Tuesday, I don't know, I'm starting to feel like every Tuesday I am the bearer of bad news when it comes to the economy of this country. But however, we do need to be on high alert about what's happening around us. So it turns out that the price of medication

0: which is actually lower than half of the 5.2025 that we were allowed back in 2025. So much that pharmaceutical companies has expressed many concern over this 1.47% rather increase of it being too low. And they say that it's significantly below consumers' inflation, which is, sits at about 3.6%. And therefore is also urging the government to consider a further adjustment to cover the rising input costs. So sometimes you sit and wonder when these pharmaceutical companies start complaining about such increment. On the other side, we as people that are dealing with flu season, dealing with many other health scares, we are happy when the price of medicine goes down. But the pharmaceutical companies are not happy having it balanced according to what they're asking for from the government. But how does that in turn also affect us? So not only that, but medical aid hikes above inflation aid contributors are also rising by roughly 6.8% to about 9.9%. For the year 2026, uvila bantu te ukalunya kababe be kalaza nge medical aid etile ndokubana hey, we don't know where we're going with this kind of inflation, which is actually quite higher than the projected consumer price index inflation rate of around about 3.3% to 4.7%. So much that a lot of people now are either opting for downgrading their medical aids or even cancelling their medical aid coverage to be able to cope with costs. Many members are downgrading to cheaper, lower benefit plans or cancelling medical aid entirely, shifting more people to the overburdened public healthcare system. So you will wonder, at least for the public ones, is because people are opting to actually let go of a medical aid. And looking at the economy, the rise of fuel, paraffin, gas, you name it, the food, you don't know which one to save from what. That's why we are asking today, how important is having medical aid to you when you compare it with your other general monthly expenses like your rent, your transport, your groceries, your school fees? There's just so much to consider when it comes to life. And playing a bit of a devil's advocate there, let us know on 086-000-2375. Chat to us. Let us know when or what kind of position you are in. Drop us a voice note as well on 072-999-8092. Would absolutely love to hear from you guys. Now, it is a Tuesday, which means you and I get to travel down Africa with two songs away. I'm also going to come back and give you a little bit of background information on the two songs that we have chosen to jumpstart your morning, guys, on our hashtag Gem Early. Now, yours is quite simple. You come through, let us know which one is your song choice. You either go drop a comment, cast your vote by dropping us a comment on our socials. 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And Umavula is on standby on 086-000-2375.
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0: They've had this one, and of course it was officially released back on January the 25th of this year. And this particular track, I'm sure you can also hear it when you're listening to it. It's got a bit of an AI assistance. I'm a piano influenced song. It went quickly viral with its official music video, which credits the producer of the likes of Alvin Sina, and it went and surpassed about 10 million views on YouTube as of mid-April 2026. This song also reached number one on the US Afrobeats and also topped the UK Afrobeats chart. The song reached over 50,000 TikTok videos and gained significant popularity, particularly on Instagram stories, prompting over about 10 million combined with YouTube views within weeks of its release. And it has achieved over 3 million streams on Shazam as of April 2026 and over 5 million plays on AudioMac. That's how massive and that's how big this song is. Look out for it. It's Subtle, Let Me Be. It's done by The Second Voice. 0860002375 is my song choice. To let me know between the two songs, which one is yours? And of course, you can also go on our socials and drop us a comment there. All right, shout out to Mtetelele Mtiza Moni coming through from Elusikisiki Ngobozana. Uthi Come Down Babsi is my song choice for this Tuesday. Othelma Taminkohla, uthi song number two for me, please, listening to you at Ginsberg. Umihle Abu, uthi just want to send you some love and I wish you a happy Tuesday, babes. Let Me Be is song number one for me. Kalagamnandi Reito Sajonisi, till the last hour, we're holding it together, Matigela. Boni Sani Sani Boy, Mankongwana, uthi happy Tuesday to you, Matigela. I'm going to go with Rema, Kaisi to Come Down, alongside Selena Gomez. Uthi get keeping it locked, Kukumbu, Apindile Mjoni, Nozulela, uthi morning, Matigela. Sending you some love this Tuesday morning. I'm going to choose song number two. I'm listening. Lusikisiki Kwacele. Also, I'm Temba Notai coming through. I said hashtag true experience is the place to be. Hashtag gem early sessions with morning babes. Temba Yapila. Talundi Peman Pagu Rema alongside Selena Gomez with Come Down. Engele Nemzonyana is where we're at this Tuesday. Odwahala teaming up with Rema and Selena Gomez with Come Down. Said Cholom again again Kambini. So a very good morning to you, Mabala G. I'm going to choose song number two, The Second Voice, Kame City, Let Me Be. I actually love this song, Babala. I must say, Ulenzi Lebano Sugula Matigela. Thank you, Kalagam Nandi Radio Nelin. It's my absolute pleasure. And of course, we cross over to the love birds today in Gunubi. Squashables.
1: Molo, molo, babes, njani namhlanje.
0: Do you know what today is? Can you
1: come It's my anniversary.
0: Happy anniversary to you, Squashables. 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
0: So namhlanje, how many years are you guys celebrating being married?
1: Sina 24 years.
0: No, too many people last that long. 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
0: Okay. 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Ooh. Love it.
1: Yes, I hope it's
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0: onwabe squashables uThixo anigcine amkhusele umtshato wenu to the next. In fact, cheers to the next 24 years of a beautiful, beautiful, beautiful life.
1: Oh, Nkosi, mamela kuliyema undivuse ngekhadi beyibhala le nto ke nesikolweni nomisi wakhe. 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
0: Squash. Kumnandi kuni, kumnandi kuta Petro FM. Congratulations and many, many more years. All right. And we've got Uveza, a warmer coming through. Uthi babala ndithande kakhulu lena, your second voice or the second voice. Etike, let me be. Uthi ke a very good morning to you. And of course, we continue with our comments on our Facebook page. We've got Samgelo semi-finale coming through. Etike, hashtag true experience is the place to be. Hashtag gem early sessions. Uthi ke the second voice with let me be is definitely talking to me. Uthi happy to say to you, Tigela, as well as to your producer listening to you. The second voice would let me be. Shout out to Nozinga, Titi Bamjobi, Eklesi, Uti, Calm Down by Rema and Selena Gomez. Have made my morning. Morning, I'm going to go with song number two, A Permission Veil. Song number one has made my morning. Bomb to me up with song number two. Udano Kwaza, Mkontuana. Uti, again, to put my song number two, Babala, for this Tuesday. Snares and Dago, Uti, let me be. Is my song choice. Have Adelaide Piwe Matthews coming through from Tanzania 17. Uti Rema with Selena Gomez. Come down. Uti, that song is absolute fire. Even now, Babala. Ayana Magdina Sotawa. Uti, let me go with hashtag gem early song number one for today. And of course, we've got Siyabong Azizi Matila catching us on 89.9. It again, I'm happy to say good morning to you, Matigela. I'm going to go with Rema and Selena Gomez. Come down. Uti, I'm listening to you up at King Williamstown. Bulelo Buli location, teaming up with Rema and Selena Gomez, weather come down, and we've got Jongi Kaya, Bemnyama. Is it again like a happy Tuesday? Or to get understand, let the second voice, let me be, or to disagape, cry Fontaine Wallace Dean. Hopefully, you guys in Cape Town are keeping well. Hey, we saw the weather. It's not looking good. Please keep safe. Keep warm, guys. And also, guys, we need to pray for the people of Cape Town. Things are not looking good that side. I also heard on the news that even Nezgolo, they had to actually close down. So nobody's working. Nobody's able to go to school as well. It's a really, really a tough season. And when it comes to rain, yo, yamosha, guys. Imvula, as much as it's something that is needed in the world, but it can also be so destructive. So I hope that we are really, really putting them in our prayers. And of course, we right up until 14 minutes before we get to the top of the hour. And we're speaking medical aid today. With the rise of medicine as well as medical cover, we're trying to find out how important is having medical aid to you when you have to compare it to your other monthly expenses, things like your rent, your transport, groceries, and school fees. Which one would you rather let go between those two if you are in a position where you feel sometimes you are confined with everything that you do need to do? We are chatting about it at this very moment. We'd love to hear from you. You can also drop us a voice note on 072-999-8092. Feel free to also give us a call on 086-000-2375. Go drop us a comment on our socials. We're sitting at True FM. In the meantime, let's pay some bills and get into some good music.
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3: It is time for three somewhere to one amhlanje. For your listening pleasure, then you come through and let me know. But out of these three songs, ingabe yiphi ekuchazayo this evening. Sizoyiqala with some Afro Traction, besithi mali yamalobolo. It's going to be followed by Internet Arti alongside Umthokozisi Ngcobo, besithi bona undithembisile. And then we are closing it with the late Tami Shobete, esithi sithando.
4: Yeah, man, ndiyaphuma nomthokozisi Ngcobo, man. Ndibona nomthokozisi Ngcobo.
3: Congrats.
4: Oh, congrats, Ntase. Hey, and it's a good really. Yebo nalayo isho ngazingatshintshwa njani siyakudala ndikubethi thatha hlala ke ndikuthanda ke
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2: 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Gift of the Givers teams remains on high alert and continues to work closely with local disaster management teams and community leaders to ensure that vulnerable residents receive urgent assistance during this unfolding crisis.
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4: 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I remain here and am not resigning.
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0: I'm definitely not going to ask to lay by your side, but can I be on your radio in the background of whatever it is that you are busy doing in the meantime? We've just introed the second and last hour of hashtag True Experience on True FM like no one else with the sounds of Sam Smith. This one is titled Lay Me Down. And that is exactly how we are introing you into the second hour. We're sitting on 89.9 to 107.8 for our frequency. Ungalibali, should you be in Gqeberha and some of the surrounding areas, you can also hop on to 91.0 to 94.5. Channel 816 readily available for you if you happen to be outside of the Eastern Cape, or you can opt for SABC Plus as well as our streaming platforms on www.truefm.co.za. Now, a little bit earlier on, I did touch on how bad the weather is in Western Cape, but apparently it turns out that we should also be on alert when we're looking at some of the areas within the Eastern Cape. The South African Weather Service has issued a yellow level 4 warning, and this is for disruptive rain across the Gqeberha local municipality and some of the surrounding areas for the week of the 11th of May 2026. So the affected areas are on Gqeberha local municipality, Nelson Mandela Bay Metro, Sundays River Valley, Makana, as well as Ndlambe. It's said to be expected localized flooding of roads and settlements, damage to property and infrastructure, and you can also expect mudslides and rock falls, rising river levels, especially when you look at the Gqeberha Dam. It's already overflowing. So just be on high alert, especially if you're somebody who's driving or traveling within the Eastern Cape region as well. Now, it is a Tuesday morning. Every Tuesday morning, round about this time, we check in on our men, and we bring you Zikleno Philile Apoge. We say we choose men with a great mental health. Today, we're exploring the aftermath that comes post-divorce and how men can potentially find healthier ways to be able to deal with separation, especially post-divorce. We've got Dr. Joshua Ndlela, who's a psychologist, to come through and help us unpack this one as soon as we come back from a quick ad break.
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0: All right, at 12 minutes just after 10, we officially welcome you to Zikleno Philile Apoge Tuesday. We say we choose men with a great mental health. And of course, with the divorce rates that are rising in South Africa, we see more men who are quietly battling the emotional, financial, as well as the psychological impact when it comes to separation. Well, society overall often expects our men to be strong and suppress their emotion. Divorce can be a trigger or trigger feelings of failure, isolation, depression, anger, as well as identity loss. For many, it also affects fatherhood, finances, self-worth, as well as mental health. And the conversation around divorce and men's wellness is becoming increasingly important to have, especially as healthier coping mechanism can help our men rebuild their lives, maintain healthy relationships with their children, and avoid destructive behaviors. Today, we unpacked exactly how divorce affects men and explore practical, healthier ways they can navigate through this difficult transition. And we are joined live in studio by a good friend of the show's, Dr. Joshua Ndlela. He's a psychologist and is going to be taking us through this one. Doc, always a great pleasure to have you on board. How are you feeling?
4: I am feeling good. It's good to be back, and I am so excited to be with you again, Babsi.
0: Always a great pleasure. Now, I did chat to you a little bit off air about what particularly triggered this. I think I came across a video of a famous actor and musician abroad, Ntuangu Tyrese, who was talking about some of the impact that comes with being divorced and how that can also sort of affect how you are able to recommit to rebuild your life. And I thought it's worth exploring today. And from a psychological perspective, Doc, I want to find out, how does divorce typically affect men emotionally and mentally?
4: A very good question. Very sensitive topic. Some divorces are worth to be done because they're outside of this marriage than to stay within. Because ngokuhlala kule marriage kungona ndisonakala. So andisahlaleli ngoku into yoba impilo yam e-right ndiyawonakala, ndihlalelele wena babsi. So ezinye i-divorces are worth to be done. But however, on your question, you know, ibuhlungu i-divorce, because i-divorce it is not only the ending of a marriage. It's actually the beginning of a trauma. That's when a trauma starts, especially to men. You know, an easier way to explain this, we want a ship on the sea. Kube khona i-anchor. I-anchor is the one that shows its direction yale ship iyaphina. Ukuba khona kwayo nokubaluleka kwayo kuloo ndawo ikuyo lo ship. Once it disappears, ishipu lena ayisayazi ne direction where to go. But abantu apha ecaleni bayayibona uba iya exist, but yona ngaphakathi has lost a sense of direction. And one thing that we both need, women and guys, in a relationship, we want a sense of love. We want loving, belonging, security, freedom, ne power. But once la anchor isuke, isusua, he divorce, ufilisha ingati, you are not competent enough to love anyone else. 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So I must say lo mcimbi lona ubalulekile and ke idivorce ke shame, unfortunately, is one of the chapters abantu abathandanayo kufuneke bazibhale, but it is not the end of the book. It is one of the chapters. 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
0: Sure.
4: It's one of the chapters esiyibhalayo ebomini.
0: Speaking about the fact that it doesn't really symbolize ending, an ending life or an end to your life, why do you think, Doc, many men tend to struggle to openly talk about the pain of divorce or even seek help during this period?
4: Sismapsi, we are raised by society, by our families, that men, Aikali, men should bring the appearance of being strong. Men, they are weak when they show their emotions. However, we say in psychology, oyena mntu une strength, ngulona who is able to show his or her vulnerability. The more you show your emotional vulnerability, ungayi suppress ipain yakho but ukwazi ukukhala ngayo, ungoyena mntu ulikely to be assisted. Because uyakwazi ukuthi andikho right. 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
0: sure.
4: Thina abantu bangotata masohlukane nokuba stoic yokuthi enjoy I pain sibe sisiva ubuhlungu ibalulekile into kuba when sisive pain let's shout let's talk let's seek help let's go and get abantu esinakuthetha kunye nabo ayilunganga into yokulalela abantu inhlungu ayivwa ngabantu ivwa nguwe
0: yeah. And maybe also with that, let's also touch, Doc, on the importance of having a support system or structure, whether it be family, friends, therapy, support groups during aftermath of a divorce. Because oftentimes, you made a very crucial example of how a ship from the outside looks almost perfect, but the inside there's yeah. turmoil there.
4: Yeah.
0: So ibaleke kangakanani na inkaso from your people, which is your friends, your surroundings, everyone.
4: Most psychological distress ezenzekayo ebantwini, it is a result of disconnection of friends, disconnection of family members, disconnection of human beings.
0: 100%.
4: Healing comes when you are being understood by another person. Healing comes when you are able to find somebody to vent out. You know why? Because we are social beings. And social beings, the fumana healing kwezinye is social beings.
0: Sure.
4: So if family, umfundisi, usister wako, ontoni, becomes that person that you can confide kuye. Healing, funeka kube khona lo mntu. Ingxaki kukubaleka kunye nale pain. 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Without you knowing, it actually delays healing because you are running away from umuntu oza ku understand. Ibalulekile ukuyazi ngoba mfune nawe. Nawe umuntu who is going through
0: yeah.
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4: sumoshiwele lakho kanye sister wakho uthi akandiunderstanda kanthandi nguwe seek help You are taking responsibility when you are doing that.
0: Yeah. Another thing, Doc, we can't run away from is that whenever there's a separation, a divorce, there's a disrupt in how a full functional family would then coordinate womb. And it brings me to how sometimes some relations within that family structured are also fractured. And I want to understand for fathers specifically, how can men still sort of maintain a healthy relationship with their children while navigating the separation, divorce, and also overcoming some of the co-parenting challenges that they are?
4: When you divorce, it's very important divorce. When you divorce when you know mama wa lumdana. 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And one of the greatest mistakes that we do as men, is to say, "Kana si divorcele, si withdraw, we kuzi no besikata si zenza kunye na abandwana." 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
4: the child and then you are actually fueling more untrustworthy apha emntaneni thina abantu bangotata asifuni imali yenu qha sifuna ipresence yenu ebantwaneni because umntana akazokhula only ngomama ukhula kunye nemasculinity attitude esuka from kumntu ongutata we need ipresence yabana bangotata ebantwaneni bethu.
0: We cannot emphasize that harder than you've emphasized it, Doc. It's absolutely crucial. It's important. I don't know how often can you say it, whether you are married to that person or you have a child with that person for that matter.
4: Yes.
0: Now, another one I want to get into, Doc, is how easy or difficult is it for men to be able to recommit or even remarry as it was aliyamba post-divorce?
4: Diyacela. 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Dayibona imali nendlu nemoto eyona nto iphilisa umuntu
0: as human
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0: sure.
4: Love ke yona love is fueled by a sense of belonging. 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Ezo zinto zithu, they drive us as being human beings. 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You need to take this chapter and put it aside and write another chapter yokuthi how can I be the right person komnye umntu ukuze naye lo muntu andinike lento mna ndiyifunayo.
0: It becomes especially even difficult, Doc, xa sijonga umcimbi wemali. Because we know that a lot of times when people do get divorced, there's an issue of indokubana ipensions yagqetywa and whatnot. So you feel at a loss already. How do you then recommit to someone else who might eventually maybe lead to a divorce naye eventually? Because there's always that fear, that voice in your head.
4: Ibalulekile sis B. When you get to a new person, suba nezinto osifihlayo. 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
0: sure. I think ayikho egqitha leyo Doc because of time we're going to unfortunately have to park it there. What a beautiful conversation, Doc. Thank you so much for coming through with your wisdom and also some of the examples that you bring for us that are practical, that people have really, really been through when it comes to such situations. Zobom, siyabulela, Doc, for also taking time to come to studio and sit in with us. Truly, truly appreciate you. Please have a blessed week ahead.
4: Thank you so much, guys.
0: All right. And at 29 minutes, we wrap up Ziklinupilile for the next segment. You can catch it this coming Tuesday. Kumbuge, we're still chatting on our opening question as well this morning. Just before I love and leave you, we're trying to find out how important is medical aid to you when you compare it to your other monthly expenses, like your rent, things like transport, groceries, or even school fees, you name it. You can drop us a comment on our socials. Umavula is on standby on 086-000-2375 to take your comments. You can also come through and give us your voice notes and WhatsApp messages on 072-999-8092. But now, it's a time where you get to relax, kick back and unwind, and allow me to treat you to some absolutely gorgeous music. And of course, this is just my little treat from me to you to make sure that your mid-mornings are extra special. And we call it your four feel-good songs back-to-back.
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0: Good morning, good morning, Miss G. I want to throw when I've not got clean because Ban Bakuba Pataka Kuhle, listeners, Akus Pataka Kuhle, is it to FM. Tishel na wo puna limtana vitina kan mamelum tulu wo glengaile ibanda ino moya yo gya banda misi but koda wena sfesa shushu mtulu wako.
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0: keeping you warm with the beautiful sounds in the background. We've got Keisha Cole. This is Remember Part 2. Played you some India RA with a Ready for Love. Tony Braxton came through with a Happy Without Me. We open it up with Eric Benet, Hurricane. It's your four feel-good songs back-to-back for your treat between 9 and 11 right here on True Experience on True FM like no one else. And those songs taking us right to 13 minutes before we get to the top of the hour. And of course, that means you and I have only about a few minutes before I have to love and leave you, unfortunately. Thank you so much to everybody who have been part of the show, who come through diligently to sit in with us on the show. We still continue our chat, trying to find out how important is medical aid to you when you compare it to your other monthly expenses. If you still have time, you're more than welcome to give us a ring on 086-000-2375. Let us know on our WhatsApp line by sending through a voice note or a WhatsApp on 072-999-8092. You can also go through and drop us a comment.
1: Let's hear what you have to say on our opening question.
0: I can already tell you, Mavula, just by looking at the few comments that we have received, either people have fallen off the wagon when it comes to medical aid. Okay, I guess song is our follow up. We won. Siyabonga Zizi Madilo catching us on 89.9. Coming through as a hashtag true experience. Hashtag Mama Alwaktawa. Would happy Tuesday and morning to you, Matigela. Utumavula snazo. Uti medical aid, balekile kakhulu yona ingakumbi aphe bantwaneni abathanda ukugula. Till the last hour, ndihleli nawe aphe wayelesine King Williamstown. What about you, Sia? Unozinga titi bamjobi. Uti, it's not that important. Because I kugulwa oko. You know, a stunt that I found to work in life generally. This is my general notion when it goes to, well, depending on how often you go to the doctor or how sickly you are as a person. So my thing is to manipulate your health before it actually gets to you. You have to sort of like fight against it. So, you know, it's flu season. Well, you know that flu season is going to come through eventually. You know that you are bound to be sick from other diseases or any other sicknesses that there are. So my thing is that eat clean, drink your water, make sure you get in as much as possible of your body active, your body moving. I am telling you, the healthier you are, the greater your immune system is. And the greater your immune system is, the better it can fight against any disease. That I can bet you. It's based on my own personal experience. So if you are active, you are keeping fit, and you're eating the right food with the right contents that is needed by all your body organs, our bodies are just capable to fight just against anything. Don't take me to don't take me to authorities about this, but what I'm saying. But this is my own advice. I'm just sharing with you something that could potentially maybe help you as a person. It has worked wonders for me. So you don't have to worry about everything that this world has to offer us. Let's quickly pay some bills. I'm going to quickly sneak in another song that will officially say our goodbyes.
2: 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Mama, umuyisa kade. Into ethile bengakayibuyisi.
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4: And then nobody even dead when I pull up with a True Experience. Pangoma past 11. Classes are one, but when we do the city, Obisa and the Ningoma Casban Bunny, depending on Macasban Bunny, so this about the Lila Epingoma. And is a Puma, debatable AP, oh, okay, was Ban Ban, and the money click at the book. Yo, you turned it out, killing him. Kill Papa Babalochi. Oh, you turned it out. Cyber Pin.

I'm sure from wherever you're listening from wherever or whichever corner you are catching us from, you have to admit there's nothing you have to complain about when it comes to this show. The music was served, good conversation were had, and of course we had an absolutely amazing time. A few shout outs to some of the people that have been sitting in with us on the show, the likes of Tornado Care, Tosi Batatum Formosa, Nozinga, Titi Bamjobi, Masibulele, Mastanda, Zekanya, Ayanda Magrina, Sodawa, Mishe Abu, Samgelo Semifinale, Dano Gwaza, Mkondwana. Big shout out to Piwe Matthews, Papa Papas, Kulekhrod Bom, Apindile Mjoni Nozulele, Lihle Nombanjana, as well as Atandile Tashiange, Fezi Fezi Okuhle, Mzokolo, Katelton Carlo, Snez Ndaku, I see you my brother, Siabonga Zizi Matilo, Bulelo Buli Matwecha, Tembiso Vicky. Thank you so much for making this show even more amazing than it already is. As the sounds of Mafikizolo teaming up with the Simi Mamezala. And this is exactly where you and I leave it off for Zips and Bopoma to come through and take care of you between 11 and 12. Uzabeng pateleke yenaki ngoko. I am Baba Lwagoa, also known as Baba Lwa G on your airwaves. I'm back again on a Wednesday to spend a little bit of time with you. Please be safe out there. It's still wet outside. You are cautioned with the level 4 weather alert update. So just make sure if you're on the road, you are safe and you are cautious. Coming back tomorrow again with more of hashtag True Experience on True FM like no one else. It's Anchor featuring Amanda Black. And this is the song that we're outroing you guys. It's Sato Mina Nawe. It's been an absolute bliss.

0: 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Fact, we've been tried and tested. With 15 years in the game, we are young, fearless, and a force. We're standing pretty strong in talent, dedication, experience, and in personality. We redefine youth, curate hits, carry trends, and we lead the pack. Our blood is orange. 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
2: Stories making headlines. Three suspects arrested on three charges of extortion, and the warrant office Samagane gives evidence at Madlanka Commission. Well, on the name nicely done. Good morning. Members of the organized crime unit in Mpumalanga have arrested three suspects aged between 46 and 60 on a charge of extortion. The suspects were arrested in the early hours of this morning, two in Gauteng and one in Mpumalanga. Among the arrested suspects is a taxi boss. Provincial police spokesperson Mavela Masondo says their charges emanate from an over 2 million rand extortion, a case that was reported in Kwaggafontein last year.
3: They allegedly extorted money from a businessman who's in the mining industry. So our members from organized crime have been investigating this case since then. It was opened in November 2025. It's then that we decided that now we've got strong evidence that we can arrest the suspects. The three of them are expected to appear at Kwaggafontein Magistrate tomorrow. Yes, for now, they are facing extortion, but we cannot rule out other charges.
2: Let's move now to Gauteng Province. The commander of the Crime Information Management and Analysis Center, CIMAC, at SABS Zongizi Zwe Police Station in Gauteng, has taken the witness stand at the Madlanga Commission. Warrant Officer Marumo Magan is testifying about the theft of illicit drugs in Aeroton, south of Johannesburg, in 2021. The commission is hearing continue to focus on drug seizures by law enforcement agencies, as well as the handling and theft of or disappearance of narcotics in KwaZulu-Natal and Gauteng. Magane says his previous involvement was only in Tachabast.
4: And I understood you to also be saying to the chairperson that when you are at a scene, you may talk to a witness or to a victim. So I understand those functions in 3.1. All I'm asking is the kind of request that came to you from Chief Mashaba, that he needs assistance from you with a drug bust, where in paragraph 3 would it fall? If it doesn't, you can say it doesn't.
2: Let's move now to the Western Cape. A mudslide near Dutschkloof Lodge has led to the closure of roads leading to Rawsonville and Worcester in the Boland. Humanitarian aid organization Gift of the Giver spokesperson Alisa Blay.
5: All alternative routes into the area are currently inaccessible. Gift of the Givers will increase its operations today as the number of people impacted continues to rise into the thousands.
2: Daily John Hill Lewis, Jordan Rother Hill Lewis says President Cyril Ramaphosa's decision to take the independent panel's report into the parliamentary review should not be used to delay the work of parliament. He, Lewis, says the legal position should be clarified as quickly as possible. Ramaphosa emphasized that he would not resign over the Palapala matter. In an address to the nation, the president insisted he had not stolen any public money, committed any crime, or violated his oath of office. Hillary says Parliament also has some work to do.
6: Parliament should also now take urgent legal advice on the implications of this review, including whether the impeachment committee may and can proceed while the review is underway. Given the serious constitutional consequences, Parliament must take the South African people into its confidence by sharing that legal advice as soon as it is received. This matter must be handled lawfully, transparently, and with the constitutional seriousness it deserves.
2: Exactly now, 4 minutes after 11 o'clock, let's recap our top story. Members of the organized crime unit in Mpumalanga have arrested three suspects aged between 46 and 60 on a charge of extortion. That's it for now. I'll be back again with the next update at 12 o'clock for SABC News here at True FM. I am Bapilise Manduluka. Zips is standing by.
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Now, today we unpack why gambling has become increasingly attractive to adolescents, the warning signs parents and teachers should look out for, and how communities can work together to protect abantu abatsha from falling into gambling addiction. Please pull through on 072-999-8092. That's our WhatsApp number. On Facebook, we are TrueFM, and the hashtag is hashtag Ngoko. You can call in on 086-000-2375. So Ngoko lang alondo ke namhlanje. But before we do that, let's recap on a conversation we had. Izolo.

0: It is time for another exciting episode of Keta, brought to you by the South African Qualifications Authority and Quality Council for Trades and Occupations with SABC Education and True FM. This is episode 16 today. We will be talking about pre-2009 qualifications, also known as legacy qualifications on the NQF. The aim of this show is to create awareness among learners and everyone that from 2012 onwards, pre-2009 qualifications, those registered under the SACA Act 58 of 1995 have undergone successive extension on their registration end date. A final transition from pre-2009 qualifications to occupational qualifications was called for by the Minister of Higher Education and Training in 2020 in the Government Gazette 44031. It is important that the general public understands the transition from pre-2009 qualifications to the current occupational qualifications registered on the National Qualifications Framework NQF, bringing clarity to the lifespan of these registered qualifications. Benchiloge Ndati Namhlanje joining us on the line. We have Mr. Matikizela, SACA Specialist Registration and Recognition. Mr. Matikizela, welcome to the show. Thank you so much for joining us.
1: Thank you, sister. Greetings to you and your listeners.
0: Now, South Africa's qualifications system has gone through significant changes over the past few years, especially with the shift from the 8-level to the 10-level NQF. Now, for many of our listeners who may hold older qualifications or are planning to study, what exactly does the phasing out of pre-2009 qualifications mean, and how is the system supporting the transition, Len?
1: Thank you, Mr. Sal. Firstly, the qualifications that the people they've obtained pre-2009 are still valid.
0: Okay.
1: They can go and look for work with the same qualification, and also, because remember, a qualification doesn't expire in terms of the validity. It's a qualification that you went to school and studied, so it remains valid. You can also apply if you want to continue with your studies with the same qualification. They will look at the qualification as the way you fit as a learner in that part. So the second part is that all the transition that is happening, SAQA, the Quality Council for Trade and Occupations, the Department of Higher Education and Training, we are making sure that the transition when you have an old qualification, you cannot be accepted with the open. For instance, a person that has been studied, the timelines have been extended, if I can tell you. Or a band that I want to continue. For instance, the registration end date for this qualification as the legacy qualification is 30th June 2026. If you want to continue with your legacy qualification, but you have a problem you still have a chance to register in an institution before the 30th of June 2026, because the last date you actually issue it is about 30 June 2029. So we are giving them a period. It's not just that we are phasing out that qualification. When we are saying we are phasing out those qualifications, it means since our velocity is a cutoff date to say accessibility, but those qualifications are still valid.
0: Okay. Now, Mr. Matikizela, why does the transition matter?
1: The transition matters is because, one, learners, qualifications that were studied pre-2009, as you can see now, there is AI, there are so many things that have changed internationally, in South Africa, because we want to align our education with the global education.
0: Okay.
1: It must not be when you studied in South Africa, you cannot go and work in Dubai, you cannot go and work in America or in England. But we want to align our qualifications with the industry.
2: 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The authority in dialogue, the keepers of truth, the protectors of education. Umthombo wolwazi. This is

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are the authority in dialogue, the keepers of truth, the protectors of education. Umthombo wolwazi. This is Incoko on True FM, like no one else.

Jolene pulling through with Don't Give Up on Me on hashtag Ngongo Itref. I'm 89.3 to 107.8, like no one else. Ahead of that one, we had Snethemba Konelo, Uno Dolly, Iputa. Ahead of that one, Yolanda teaming up with New Sam on hashtag Ngongo, taking us exactly to 21 minutes after 11. Welcome to it. Thank you so much for joining.

AC, we unpack why gambling has become increasingly attractive to adolescents, the warning signs abazali kwakunye notishala should look out for, and how communities can work together to protect abantu abatsha from falling into gambling addiction. Kumcimbi esojongana nawo namhlanje. Siyafuna ke now to join in the conversation on all our social media platforms. On Facebook, we're TrueFM, and the hashtag is hashtag Incoko. Now, ezinye ze warning signs of gambling addiction among abantu abatsha may include secrecy around umcimbi wemali, fumanise ukuba umntu uboleka imali okanye uyayiba imali, fumanise ukuba phendlini 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Now, another thing is that financial pressure at home can sometimes push abantu abatsha toward gambling, especially when they see it as a quick way to make money. 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On Facebook, we are TrueFM, and of course the hashtag is hashtag Incoko, a conversation as abanayo ke namhlanje. Let's quickly go to Thando Zide, into entle xa sibuya siya straight ku guest yethu.

0: pulling through with Kill Bill. Ahead of that one, we had Thando Zide teaming up with Kielan with Indwe Entle on hashtag Ngoko at Ref M 89.3 to 107.8. Joining us today is Ulebu Siwoheng, who serves as the Advocacy Communication and Prevention Manager in the National Responsible Gambling Program. As concerns continue to grow around underage gambling and gambling addiction among abantu abatsha, the program has been engaging schools through its Taking Risk Wisely School Edition campaign aimed at educating learners about the dangers of illegal gambling, peer pressure, risky behavior, and the importance of making informed life choices. This initiative also focuses on harm reduction, emotional well-being, and ensuring that young people understand the support system available to them and their families. Now, namhlanje, we unpack why gambling has become increasingly attractive to adolescents, the warning signs parents kwakunye notishala should look out for, and how communities can work together to protect abantu abatsha from falling into gambling addiction. Siyafuna now to join in the conversation on all our social media platforms on Facebook. We're at True FM, and the hashtag is hashtag Ngoko. You can call in on 086-000-2375. That's 086-000-2375. On Facebook, we're at True FM, and the hashtag is hashtag Ngoko. And Chilogendati, joining us on the line today, we have Ulebu. Lebu, welcome to the show. Thank you so much for joining us.
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0: Lebu, please tell us about the National Responsible Gambling Program.
1: So the National Responsible Gambling Program offers free treatment and counseling, or comprehensive free treatment and counseling, to those that are impacted by problematic gambling. Mm. Now, when we talk about problem gambling, we're talking about when gambling is no longer used for recreational purposes, it's distracting the person's life, they are spending money that they don't have on gambling, and then it starts to become a problem financially, but also can lead to a mental health behavioral disorder known as gambling disorder or problematic gambling or gambling addiction. Mm. So we provide counseling and treatment. We also provide prevention and awareness programs as well to educate the public about the dangers of excessive gambling. And that's what brought us to the Eastern Cape, specifically in the Nelson Mandela Bay region in Motherwell and New Brighton, where we are educating learners together in partnership with the Eastern Cape Gambling Board and the Hollywood Foundation about the risks associated with underage illegal gambling.
0: Mm. Now, Lebu, I want to start off with understanding the main objective of the Taking Risks Wisely School Edition campaign. Let's talk about that.
1: All right. So with that, it's to obviously make the learners, the school learners, aware that, first of all, if they are engaging in gambling, it is illegal. They can get arrested for it or get a criminal record against their name if they are engaging in it. Mm. Because by law, gambling is only permitted to those that are over the age of 18. However, having said that, when it comes to gambling, it's something that is socialized in the home, where we play dice and cards and zwipi. Mm. And then it becomes a normalized behavior as the children grow. But also, you also find in our spaza shops and in our tuck shops these illegal cherry slot machines where children will then put in their 2 rand or 5 rand tuck shop money and play. That is an illegal form of gambling. But it's evolved to that differently as well, where we are finding that those that are under the age of 18 are using their parents' ID numbers to open up online betting accounts. And they are betting online. And so we just bringing that awareness so that the learners understand the risks associated with that and the fact that it is illegal and how it actually impacts them, their general well-being. Because once they start getting addicted, it starts to bring in issues of alcohol abuse, which is also not permitted for those that are under the age of 18, smoking, drugs, etc., bullying and other behavioral aspects that may impact them.
0: Sure. Okay, now let's talk about the importance, you know, to begin, you know, the conversations about gambling awareness at school level.
1: Absolutely. It's very important because, again, that's the place where a lot of learners learn, whether they learn good behavior or bad behavior, they learn it in the schooling environment. So it's very important for us to target, people within the school-going phase and to educate them about those particular risks. And we've been fortunate enough to have a very good partnership with the Eastern Cape Gambling Board, which is the gambling board that regulates gambling in the Eastern Cape, together with the Hollywood Foundation, who have given us additional grant money to be able to reach as many schools as we can so that we can bring about that awareness. But over and above just awareness for those learners who are impacted, either with their parents that are gambling excessively or themselves, we have what we call a minor intervention program, which is a counseling for minors. It's a psychoeducational and a psychotherapeutic intervention that we provide to those learners, obviously with parental consent. And so we also encourage, parents to take that up. And we also offer educator training for free as well for educators and teachers, so they're able to identify learners that might be at risk, as well as social workers that might be operating in those communities to train them so they're able to understand the warning signs and the risks and be able to refer those learners for free counseling and treatment.
0: Now, so playing Lotto and, betting in those betting apps and websites is classified as gambling, ne? Because I was actually having a conversation with my producer, Usilk, saying that abandabanins don't actually classify playing Lotto and betting on those websites as gambling. It's just 7 rands or 50 rands. So is that gambling? Can we classify that as gambling?
1: Yes, in a way it is. So with Lotto, because Lotto in South Africa is governed by the National Lotteries Act, it is governed, it's not governed under the National Gambling Act, but it is a form of gambling because you are wagering, you're putting in some money with a hope of winning something out. So when you start doing that, it is classified as a form of wagering or a form of gambling. So yes, lottery is, and we've treated people that are addicted to the lotteries, believe it or not, and it can be addictive. So it's not necessarily about the amounts that you gamble. It's about the frequency of your gambling, and it's also about how it's impacting. If that 7 rand you were meant to use for transport or for a loaf of bread, and you're using it to play the lottery, it becomes a problem.
0: Sure. Okay, so playing 3 times a week or 4 times a week, 4 times a week, can we say that that is addiction?
1: Look, it's up to each individual in terms of that. But again, if it's disrupting your life and all you're thinking about all the time is lotto, winning the jackpot, and it becomes obsessive and it disrupts your daily life, then it becomes a problem. So the frequency, it depends on each individual on its own. I mean, there's no threshold to say if you gamble more than twice a month, you're classified as addicted. But if you've been doing it for more than 12 months and it's been disrupting your life and you're using money that you're meant to be using for household day-to-day chores onto that, it becomes a problem. And what we usually have, we've got this thing called the Problem Gambling Severity Index, where people are able to screen themselves to be able to see where they fall in terms of their gambling habits. Sure. And be able to take precautions if they need to.
0: Okay. Now, Lebu, from your experience, what are some of the common reasons, young people become exposed to addicted to gambling?
1: The first is obviously socialization. So we, as small kids, we end up playing repeat cards innocently. And then obviously once you start adding money or something of value onto it, then it's no longer playing games, it's now gambling. So socialization is definitely one thing. Another thing is what is contributing to it is the excessiveness of advertising that we are seeing, especially with the betting operators. Where it's become kind of normalized. And so one of the things that we are advocating for are national norms and standards so that we can have a better regulated advertising environment so that we can expose those that are under the ages of 18 a little bit less, and so on. So, so those are some of the things that we are looking at with regards to that. And we're calling upon the National Department of Social Development as well as the National Department of Health also to come on board, because again, this is a mental health behavioral disorder.
0: Yeah.
1: And so we need all stakeholders involved for us to be able to educate our learners effectively and protect them as much as we can.
0: Yeah. Now, should parents and educators be concerned about online gambling platforms and mobile betting access among students?
1: Yes, absolutely. Some of our observations and insights that we've received from some of the learners in the schools is that, as I said earlier, some of them are able to open up betting accounts using their parents' ID numbers.
0: Mm.
1: So another thing that we are calling for from a regulatory perspective is for operators and regulators to go one step further by using biometric systems, which is facial recognition and

0: instructors for CBD points, and we are able to give them that training as well as social workers, because we can't be everywhere all the time. Mm. If those stakeholders are trained, they're able to identify and be able to then refer the learners or their community members for counseling and treatment, which is offered for free.
1: Okay, amazing. Bangabusanda Shwena Namhlanje, we are in conversation with Ulebo, who serves as the Advocacy Communication and Prevention Manager in the National Responsible Gambling Program. Siyafuna now to be a part of this conversation today. We unpack why gambling has become increasingly attractive to adolescents, the warning signs parents kwakunye notishala should look out for, and how communities can work together to protect young people from falling into gambling addiction. If you have any questions, please pull through on 072-998-092 on Facebook. We are TrueFM, and the hashtag is #Ingqoqo.
2: 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We keep you informed and engaged with Amanda Khala Monday to Thursday from 6 p.m. to 6:30 on True News at 6. Zizi for Zips Mbathoma keeps you abreast with inspirational and educational pieces at 6:30 to 7 p.m. Mondays to Thursdays. 7 p.m. to 10 p.m. every Monday and Tuesday. We pray, we worship, we heal on Kolo Sangaye with Tabita Busadi. Wednesday between 7 p.m. and 10 p.m. We keep things kingdomly as we ascend in praise with Onela Skobelwana on Abide in Him. Uabongile Mangala, Umfundisi Onevive takes over every Thursday and plays gospel different on Thirst for Life. Yanga Meya Jata Ikrashka Pewako serves you the only drink you are allowed to take from Sunday to Thursday with the nightcap like no one else. Sazia Ukolo Luako Ukolo Sengaye, right here on True FM like no one else.
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1: 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Bangabusana ngena uhleli namu Zipho Zips Mpophoma. And of course, joining us on the line today, we are in conversation with Ulebo, who serves as the Advocacy, Communication and Prevention Manager in the National Responsible Gambling Program. Kuyeke sinqokola naye namhlanje. Siyafuna ukuva kuwe nawe ku 072-998-092. That's our WhatsApp number. You can call in if you have any questions ku 086-000-2375. That's 086-000-2375. On Facebook, we are True FM. And of course, the hashtag is hashtag Ingqoqo. Lebu, let me come back to you. Now, what are some of the warning signs that a young person may be developing an unhealthy gambling behavior?
0: Okay, so obviously these would

0: be behavioral warning signs. So it could be where they start stealing, where they start being untruthful about their behavior. Again, usually you would give them tuck money or tuck shop money to buy food, and then they don't do that. They use that to gamble. It's also, you'll also pick up, or the teachers would then pick up in terms of dropping in their marks in some of their subjects at school. They could be also engaging in other forms of illegal behavior, such as drinking, alcohol, the use of drugs, bullying as well. And again, just as you know, a parent, you would know your child and how your child behaves, versus now when they're starting to engage in other sorts of activities they shouldn't be, you'll start to then start seeing a behavioral change in them, and the teachers would also be able to pick that up. So it's issues of lying, of stealing, concealing, and also then engaging in other forms of illegal activities, as I've mentioned before. So those are some of like the early telltale signs that you're able to tell that something is wrong with this learner or my child, and an intervention does need to be administered sooner rather than later, so that it's easier to then rehabilitate that behavior back into normal behavior.
1: Now, the schools around Gqeberha that you guys are visiting, was there a reason for these particular schools?
0: Yes. So what we do is when we do look and identify schools, we look at predominantly rural and township areas, because I think that's where the dire need is.
1: Okay.
0: So this leg, we do it. It's a yearly activation that we do. And so especially this time around in the Eastern Cape, we have chosen Motherwell and New Brighton specifically. And so we also engage with the Eastern Cape Gambling Board, who will tell us where they are problem areas are when it comes to issues of gambling, and then we are able to identify those schools. So that's why we are there, particularly obviously to engage with the learners, to engage with the teachers and the principals as well, and just make them aware that the help is there if should they require it. Because we do find ourselves, I mean, we in a very tough economic, we find ourselves in a very tough socioeconomic environment, where everybody wants to make the rand stretch a little bit more. We've just recently had the fuel increase, which obviously has an impact on food and services as well as transport as well. And so we know that what we're trying to engage people about is that gambling is not necessarily a solution to your financial problem. It's a game of chance.
1: Yeah. And Lebo, speaking of, you know, the program being rolled out in Motherwell and New Brighton, what has the response from learners and schools been like, you know, so far?
0: We've received very positive feedback from some of the schools that we've engaged with, obviously yesterday and today when the campaign launched yesterday on the 11th, and we're there up until the 15th. But it's received a very welcomed positive response from the schools and as well as the school principals. Also with some schools obviously asking for a follow-up in terms of either the educator training or even learners that actually might be requiring some counseling themselves, whether they are engaging in gambling themselves or affected by a parent or a guardian who's gambling excessively. So it has been well received in Motherwell and New Brighton.
1: Yeah, and speaking of families and, you know, parents, what parts do families play when it comes to preventing gambling, you know, gambling addiction among adolescents?
0: Goodness, yeah, they play a very pivotal part, Zizipa, and I'm glad you've raised that, because I think parents also need to take ownership of monitoring the activities that their children are involved in. And I'll give you a typical example. In South Africa, we've got gambling or betting, which is for those that are over the age of 18. And then we have gaming, which is just playing games.
1: Yeah.
0: Your Xbox, your Candy Crush, and those type of games. And the World Health Organization has classified gaming as one of the diseases, because the same things that happen within the brain when your brain is developing when you are gambling happens when you are gaming. So issues of monitoring the type of games that your children are playing, it's not enhancing their literacy and their numeracy, and it's just games for the sake of games, parents need to monitor that and put boundaries and time limits against that, so that we ensure that learners are corrected in terms of their behavior and they understand the boundaries and the limits when it comes to gaming. Because gaming, the next step to gaming becomes gambling, because the games mirror kind of the same aspect. It's just the one aspect you're not wagering and the other one you are placing something of value to win an outcome.
1: Sure. Now, do schools contribute to this conversation in any way?
0: Well, we're encouraging that. That's one of the things that we are actually advocating for. Hence, we have the educator program where we are making principals, teachers, and SGBs aware of this behavioral addiction because it then impacts their learners and their learner performance and also just school behavior with their learners and bullying and fights and things that break out in the schools. So we are making teachers aware that there is this thing called gambling and for them to monitor what's happening on school grounds during after school, before school, or during break, and to really understand the seriousness of this activity and the fact that it is illegal. And if they do encounter problems, then they are able to reach out to us for intervention and assistance through counseling and treatment.
1: All right. Bangabo Sandos join Sagnokola Naye Ulebu, who serves as the Advocacy, Communication and Prevention Manager in the National Responsible Gambling Program. Namhlanje, we unpack why gambling has become increasingly attractive to adolescents, the warning signs parents kwakunye notishala should look out for, and how communities can work together to protect abantu abatsha from falling into gambling addiction. Siyafuna ke nawe ukuva into bani ucinga ntoni ku 072-999-8092 on Facebook. 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
9: Sendisuka nam kwirelationship yomntu omdala kulam yabo. 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
1: 7 minutes before 12 on hashtag Incoko at Truth FM, 89.3 to 107.8 like no one else. And of course, joining us on the line today, we have Ulebu. Ulebu, let me come back to you. Now, the program also focuses on coping strategies. What are some healthier alternatives, you know, young people can tend to instead of gambling?
0: Yes, so some of those would include, again, when it comes to issues of gaming, they are, as I said, games that help you with your ABCs and your 1, 2, 3s. Those are the type of games that, you know, children under the age of 18 should be engaging in, because it assists them with their literacy and their numeracy levels, and not just games for the sake of games. Again, another would be being engaged in recreational or sporting activities as well, so that kids after school, they're not getting up to mischief, and they don't have any other recreational activities. They get involved in sporting or cultural activities that the school does provide. So those are some of the things. And then when it comes to tough socioeconomic issues, again, there is the Department of Social Development, especially for those children that are from child-headed households, where social development is able to kick in and provide the necessary relief and assistance for those type of learners. So there are various mechanisms and avenues where you know, children can kind of stay away from, you know, betting and gambling as an easier way of generating money for home or for themselves, is to look at alternative recreational activities within the base Department of Basic Education does provide. And just understanding the risks that are associated with it, and understanding that it is an illegal activity that they should not be engaging in. And should they be caught, they could end up being imprisoned and with a criminal record before they even complete their schooling career.
1: Sure. Now, for learners who may already be affected by gambling, what support services are available through the National Responsible Gambling Program?
0: So we've got the what we call the Minor Intervention Program, which essentially is counseling for those that are under the age of 18. Obviously, we would require parental consent for us to be able to administer that, but they are able to reach us. We've got a toll-free counseling line, which meaning that you don't need any airtime to contact us. It's toll-free and it's 24 hours. If I can read the number, it's 0800-006-008. I'll say the number again. It's 0800-006-008, or they can chat to us on WhatsApp at 076-675-0710. I'll repeat the WhatsApp line again, 076-675-0710. And they're able to chat to a counselor. If a parent is concerned and they're not sure, they're also welcome to call and speak to our counselor. They'll be able to then assist them and provide them with some possible solutions there. Or if the minor themselves that want to call, they're more than welcome to do so. And we do operate 24 hours, 24/7, and our services are offered free of charge at no cost for those that require the assistance.
1: Oh, amazing. Lebu, before we let you go, is there anything we may have missed that you want to talk about, or maybe a message you would like to leave with, you know, parents, teachers and young people listening today regarding responsible decision making and seeking help?
0: Absolutely. I think for the parents is to monitor and observe what your children are doing on their phones, because, you know, times have changed where kids don't play in the streets and try and choose anymore. They are sitting on devices. So it's very important for parents to monitor the types of things that are happening on their children's phone, and also talk to them about issues of gambling and behavior. And for the teachers, it's to educate yourselves, understand when you start seeing a learner who's misbehaving or not performing due to issues of problem gambling, and be able to refer them for further assistance for counseling and treatment. So I think those are kind of like the two areas that I would sort of like to highlight when it comes to that.
1: Lebu, thank you so much for joining us, and have a good day.
0: Thank you very much for having us.
1: Thank you so much, Ms. Nobala Naye. Namhlanje Ngulebu, who serves as the Advocacy, Communication and Prevention Manager in the National Responsible Gambling Program. Nguyebe Sinokola Naye Namhlanje Ngomcimbi where gambling, unpacking why gambling has become increasingly attractive to adolescents, the warning signs abazali kwakunye notishala funeke babe kanti bayazijonga, and how communities can work together to protect abantu abatsha from falling into gambling addiction. Besijonge loo nto leyo. Thank you so much once again kuye for pulling through and being a part of the part of the show. Now, e-experts zithi early exposure to gambling can increase the risk of developing long-term gambling problem in adulthood. So xa uzayiqala into egambling ngusemncinci ikubeka kwi-risk yokudevelop a long-term gambling problems as umntu omdala. Gambling addiction does not only affect the individual, it also affects i-family zabo emotionally, socially and financially. Social media and sport betting culture have contributed to the normalization of e-gambling. Fike ke abantu nyani begamblisha bebetisha on these gambling sites. Healthy alternatives as fun and sport. Uchilulebo wathi umntana makadlala sport, makabe kwi art, mentorship programs, entrepreneurship activities and youth program groups zingamncedisa ukureduce risk behavior among adolescents. Now, the National Responsible Gambling Program offers free counseling and support services for individuals and families affected by gambling related harm in South Africa. Ushili contact details watching the banumzali anga contact 0800006008 okanye uthumele ku WhatsApp 0766750710. That's all we have for you today. Masiphinde sidibane kwakhona ngomso between 11 and 12 with myself Zizipho Zipsimbopoma and the producer of the show Usilk Damoy. Baphilise Mandulo guys standing by for the news update.
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14: Stories making headlines. Unemployment rate increased by 1.3% and three suspects arrested on a charge of extortion. Good day. The latest data released by Statistics South Africa shows that the official unemployment rate increased by 1.3% from 31.4% in the fourth quarter of last year to a 32.7% points in the first quarter of 2026. The first quarterly labor force survey of the year shows that the number of employed persons decreased by 347,000 to 16.8 million, while the number of unemployment persons increased by 301,000 to 8.1 million. Decreases in employment were recorded in the transport, social service, and construction sectors. Let's move now to the Western Cape. Over 41,000 people have been left destitute in 26 informal settlements across Cape Town due to the inclement weather that has been battering the province. The City of Cape Town's Disaster Risk Management spokesperson Charlotte Powell says over 10,000 informal structures have thus far been destroyed in the storms that made landfall on Sunday. Powell says the city and humanitarian relief agencies have started to distribute hot meals and blankets to affected victims.
15: The findings of the assessments have been submitted to SASA as the agency mandated to provide humanitarian assistance, as well as the National Human Settlements Department. The weather conditions are set to start easing later today. We remind the public to please report service requests via the city's various channels.
14: Members of the organized crime unit in Mpumalanga have arrested three suspects aged between 46 and 60 on a charge of extortion. These suspects were arrested in the early hours of this morning, two in Gauteng and one in Mpumalanga. Among those arrested suspects is a taxi boss. Provincial police spokesperson Mavela Masondo says their charges emanate from an over 2 million rand extortion case that was reported in Kwaggafontein last year.
16: They allegedly extorted money from a businessman who's in the mining industry. So our members from organized crime have been investigating this case since then. It was opened in November 2025. It's then that we decided that now we've got strong evidence that we can arrest the suspects. The three of them are expected to appear at Kwaggafontein Magistrate tomorrow. Yes, for now they are facing extortion, but we cannot rule out other charges.
14: Let's move now to Gauteng province. The Majanga Commission of Inquiry has questioned Warrant Officer Maruma Magane about his role in the 2021 Eraton drugs bust in Johannesburg. Magane, the commander of the Crime Information Management and Analysis Center, was one of the first police officers to arrive at Yellow Jersey Logistics in Rutacop Ekurhuleni, where a truck carrying a 715-kilogram cocaine consignment was believed to be stationed. During his testimony, Magane told the commission that part of his duties included interviewing suspects arrested for various serious crimes. When questioned by Commissioner Balsesi Baloyi about how the request to assist at the crime scene fell within his duties, Magane told the commission that it did not fall within his responsibilities.
17: And I understood you to also be saying to the chairperson that when you are at a scene, you may talk to a witness or to a victim. So I understand those functions in 3.1. All I'm asking is the kind of request that came to you from Chief Mashaba, that he needs assistance from you with a drug bust, where in paragraph 3 would it fall? If it doesn't, you can say it doesn't.
14: Exactly now, 4:04. Let's recap our top story. The latest data released by Statistics South Africa shows that the official unemployment rate increased by 1.3% from 31.4% in the fourth quarter of last year to 32.7 percentage points in the first quarter of 2026. That's it for now. The next update is at 1 o'clock with Lukanyo Papane for SABC News here at True FM. I am Bapili Samandulugam. Ladies and gentlemen, this is Lunchtime Shandis.
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Spend on this beautiful Tuesday, the 12th of May 2026. Coming to you live from the SABC Studios, eGqeberha. Clubbers going on, Kanje. As well as Manesvalape, Cunningham Road, Parsons Hill, in Vanaga. Agunete, eGqeberha. Agunete. Standing with 19 degrees, Namkanje. There's potential disruptive rain showers. And got a Kukumpa City. Napako like Taganeta, but 23 degrees, Namkanje. Light rain showers and windy. Kukomani, Baku 23 degrees, Namkanje. Mostly sunny, got a Izauneta, Pemphin Kamini, Mjata Nagolo Kalali, Namafa Corner. That means Kungane, Tangak Talanga, but 22 degrees. How are you doing today? Because you can have us get 12, and go see Kuzizi, Pozips, and Popoma. 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

0: 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I mean, Buddha wouldn't have Antoine along a van when you celebrate 24 years.
1: Kuluman, I'm fast.
0: I'm a baby. I'm a baby. I'm a baby. I'm a baby. I'm a baby. I'm a baby. I'm a baby. I'm a baby. I'm a baby. I'm a baby. I'm a baby. I'm a baby. I'm a baby. I'm a baby. I'm a baby. I'm a baby. I'm a baby. I'm a baby. I'm a baby. I'm a baby. I'm a baby. I'm a baby. I'm a baby. I'm a baby. I'm a baby. I'm a baby. I'm a baby. I'm a baby. I'm a baby. I'm a baby. I'm a baby. I'm a baby. I'm a baby. I'm a baby. I'm a baby. I'm a baby. I'm a baby. I'm a baby. I'm a baby. I'm a baby. I'm a baby. I'm a baby. I'm a baby. I'm a baby. I'm a baby. I'm a baby. I'm a baby. I'm a baby. I'm a baby. I'm a baby. I'm a baby. I'm a baby. I'm a baby. I'm a baby. I

0: Shout out to X Dopi. Shout out to Focalistic and Gekibabu MC, DJ Maphorisa. 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
1: Multi-talented.
0: Yes. Studio nezimbili, skali sireto kamnandi, nanamkante sakwanza show. Why you mini yako again? I'm trying to see if I can give it a bang. Give me last time, Shandis. All right. I'm trying to. Oh, by the way, man, when I'm to Ungunesi, internationally, we celebrate our win. I'm trying to International Nurses Day. I'm trying to get 12 come make this day marks International Nurses Day, a global day that celebrates and appreciates Onesi. Form 7 of Balegeka Kulabawenza is Bedley's clinic in a community Zetu, Bezamukus Nyanga, Bezamukus Net, Bezamukus Pilisa. 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I'm trying to, man, you know what? Abantu basebenza long hours, man. 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

My boy Demos alongside Beat Music. Come on, give me Mimnandi. Before that one, Fireboy. Come on, give me Oh, yeah, it's Asake. Which one is this one? It's Fireboy and Asake. Come on, give me Asake. And the action of Icon because Jamazo Asake and I'm like, come on, which one is that one now? Which one is that one? Welcome to the show, man. It's Lance M. Shandis on your number one youth station, TRUFM. www.trufm.co.za. Like 89.3, Tina Scala Gamnandi rate when between 12 and 3. When you saw like Open View 6 to 6 in Alapos Corner. 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Mondays to Fridays between 12 and 3. Weban! Itini lendo years ago, the World Cup, by the way. Yabasen Bononium Timing Rapam Kamindaba. The global superstar Shakira is back with another FIFA World Cup anthem. And guess what? Chloe Nyaga. 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

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Kata ke FIFA World Cup yon niza bikala nge 11th ka June. 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

What up, Heavy Coaster? What up, Umana? Alongside Boon Child, you come on the committee. Yeah, Boba, but good as Jam Shandy, Central FM, like no one else. Season 2, 8, 10, before 1.

0: vibes. 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
2: Staff shortages and lack of resources are still a challenge within the province and nationally. The issue of staff shortage actually does affect our communities to a point that even the community members at some point end up being rebellious towards nurses or healthcare workers because of the shortage.
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3: HV lines was restored at Nisner, Woodville, Karatra and Renneville, so the electricity supply to the majority of those areas is now fully functioning again. That Department of Housing is busy with assessing the damages on informal structure houses and also to assist in terms of providing of emergency shelter kits that is required at these areas. As at this point in time, we still have 650 people that is housed in walls.
1: Usodolophu waseRhawutini uTata Morero uthi baqinisa amaphulo okunyanzelisa okuthotyelwa kwemithetho kamasipala kwinxalenye yokuvuselela esi sixeko. 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
4: It's an important area of Johannesburg that we reclaim the inner city. Yes, in the townships there are programs. Our inspectors have also are overstressed, as you know, that we do not have the necessary numbers and capacity, which we know that we are looking at how we can improve the capacity of our building inspectors so that we can enforce our bylaws, especially in the townships.
1: Ukujonga kwimali ke zemali, irandi rhweba nge-16 rand 51 cents xa ithelekiswa nedola yasemelika 22.36 rand kwipondi yasebritane ziyixabise i-19.40 kwi-euro. 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

son of a musician, Zex Mantwin, Sky Wonder, Umlung Wami. I got a phone cover on a bedroom better when I was a single baganet. A phone. Yes, back on his answer would come back. I said, I can't do no mamas of a phone. Yellow does this calling. Mamma of a phone, you miss a guy cars by. Miss away to a happy lang, a man on dot. You answer about it. You know, phone in the American was a phone and Luma. Oh, Mr. McCavell, can you, Mr. Bala? On Samamela, man, Mr. McCavell, Mamela Bando Iso, Mamela Acapilan, come on, Slamacasu, because we can am charge. Oh, you know, you can make no cause of phone. I was Albert to make a phone, let me save it. But Casper, Acapilan, come on, dot, Acasucasu. 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Are you ready for Gqom, Sauda? Are you ready? Good DLTV on the channel 816 and www.3fm.co.za. Ndabona into online izolo pofu it was just a clip ibidlula the podcast. So this guy, oh, this lady, Ibali Sangi event, be kuyo, apho big performer, the new guy, ozenzeli kama wenzi nduma, singe album asani kupa, ikamana kengu Credo V. Daniels, surely El Camila, ukalo liva, there's a guy ingu Credo V. Daniels, an album, eti Still Where We Were, beautiful album. Allow me to say this out loud. The last time the Mamedi album, the feeling El Sobo, was when Unati Waye release Unomvula. Was when Uzahara Waye release Uloliwe. Kabela kamugu vang this Vengel Sobo album. I think this is the album Z2. So the reason why I trended the album ka Credo Vitan is because Useven say AI kwenye ngoma zake and jengbe kula utika ikwek busayo. He said, no, what I did is ndi performa kutala iminyaka nkula and when he's telling into ba lay album di enza yokebela, I will never ever again release any music because in Useven say any artist that needs it for years and ngoku that decided to drop this album. Ikamalayo iti Still Where We Were. Now, I want to know the reason why I tell this song. I want to bambukele perform, but I funny man, landa itula yona likale city na yon duinye. 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
1: 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Remember to answer you by maintaining DJs as well as Utato.
0: Nancy Maran and Wendy Lindell.
1: What's your color of Mandarin?
0: This is one of the best amapiano songs currently. This is one of the biggest amapiano songs go 2026. 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

And when can we call this on 086-000-2375? 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

0: Trill, Flaggy, kamra gemiti shota ngami remix. 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He's more on the. As I designed that. 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Bu R&B. 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Ayo dance. What I can show you is that ayo dance. And it sound good as I enjoy, especially if it's a new R&B. Because umzekelo the Murumba Peach. Umurumba Peach naye. It sound a pele yenza goyaki EP nayo. It's similar to Lega Setril nayo. It's a bit R&B. 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But yala pemzanz. And Yasmo that no nikam like hey, we can get a money come like Tiano Love EP by my boy Setril. Use it to it, Molen.
1: Okay.
0: So if you catch you and go to the bed, I'm going to choose a terminal hotman. 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
1: Yeah.
0: I can't get a jalo, Fanaki, can't get a jalo, boy. 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
1: Stories making headlines. No South African declared dead because of Hunter virus and unemployment rate increase recorded. Good afternoon and welcome to the news at 2. Health Minister Dr. Aaron Motsoaledi says in the 97 cases of Hunter virus currently in the attention of the Department of Health, no South African has been identified or declared dead. Dr. Motsoaledi was speaking to the media on the sidelines of the International Nurses Day celebration currently underway in Gugombo City in the Eastern Cape. He says a research into the virus revealed that the nature of the Hunter virus cannot be equated to COVID-19, how it spreads and its deadliness, adding that the department is carefully working around the clock to contain the virus. Dr. Aaron Motsoaledi elaborate.
2: Nobody knew that those people there who are citizens of other countries are dying of a virus called Hunter virus. It is us in South Africa who discovered that within 24 hours of the people arriving here, when they were sick there for whatever number of days, nobody could know it is Hunter virus. It is us, because we have got a very important institution which people undermine all the time, regardless of its performance, the National Institute of Communicable Diseases, NICD.
1: Data released by Stats SA points to a reduction in both the formal and informal sector employment, which dropped by 189,000 and 127,000 respectively. The quarterly labor force survey revealed that the official unemployment rate rose by 1.3% from 31.4% in the last quarter of 2025 to 32.7% in the first quarter of this year. Unemployment increased in all the country's provinces except KwaZulu-Natal, while the highest unemployment numbers were recorded in the Northwest and the Eastern Cape. Gwena Magevola is the Deputy Director of Labour Stats SA.
3: The number of persons employed in the formal sector decreased by 189,000, and those employed in the informal sector decreased by 127,000. The decrease in employment was mainly driven by community and social services with 206,000, construction 110,000, and transport 30,000.
1: A fire at the Zamimpilo informal settlement west of Johannesburg has claimed the lives of 4-year-old twins and destroyed almost 8 shacks. The fire broke out this morning during a targeted raid by soldiers and police officers in the area. Community members allege that some foreign nationals fled when the law enforcement arrived, leaving a stove unattended. The fire is believed to have spread rapidly through the informal settlement. The twins were allegedly left alone inside the shack when the blaze broke out. A 42-year-old man who attempted to rescue the children was injured and has been admitted to hospital. Resident Amanda Nduli says community members have repeatedly raised concerns about the conditions in the area.
4: We no longer have hope because we have been complaining so many years. This is not the first time, not the second time, not a third time. It's been many times. So if there's no changes, we have to take actions to ourselves because there's no more we can do. If government cannot hear us, so who's going to hear us?
1: The Sedibek municipality on the west coast says several people have already been evacuated as a river in the region threatens to overflow due to heavy rainfall. Public safety manager Richard Mayer says water levels are rapidly rising, leaving some people trapped. He says some roads are inaccessible and Citrusdal is also cut off from the N7 towards the town.
5: 121 people evacuated from Riverview. Informal settlements was in the Citrusdal area to a town hall. The river is still rising. It's wider than previously, but more people will be evacuated down the river if need be. 25 to 30 people were trapped on the farm Sivulini. EMS and SAPS is currently busy dealing with that. 17 of them were already taken to land and assisted. We urge citizens to take necessary precautions and follow evacuation orders if given.
1: That was all for this hour. A quick recap on the top story. Health Minister Dr. Aaron Motsoaledi says in the 97 cases of Hunter virus currently in the attention of the Department of Health, no South African has been identified or declared dead. For SABC News on True FM, I am Lukanyo Papani.
6: Girl?
1: So, boy.
6: Signike itikiti la sezulwini okanye sikunike ikhadi for ba uswipe nakuyiphi na imall for a year.
1: Lizulu labela. 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
1: No, but for real mngana, as but now he has most izulu aselazi. Yeah, as I
6: lela.
1: Mhm. Yeah, tika bra. 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So hey man, bendi sticker de card mngana. I'll cross that bridge ezulu when I get there.
6: Uzayi cross anjani usathane zabeme nomlilo ophinda phinda okwasiqhenqe ne follow.
1: Kutona nalala follow.
6: Kubani
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6: IG ho
1: usathane. Very modest. Very modest ma welele.
6: I look at you, I look at you, I think I need God.
1: It's all good, bro.
6: How to follow up in the way?
1: Did you picture I can allow follow up?
6: Will you meal?
1: Yeah, you man, I would believe.
6: Ah, look at you.
1: Okay, so now I can come back to Pastor Mangala.
6: Come on, Jay.
1: I'm going to go to the house.

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So make sure that you send us your VN kwa 0723498092. Ndono itana yenge ndawu yako, Daka Start, doa drech. Okay, you can be Kray Dog, and on them nandi glow now, tand and donapo, in donetica, you can galenda, because you can understand your gido, in donetica, you can galenda, shall I go you? You saw me job, and I say, oh, I'm into it. I got transport. In donetica, when somebody said a small voice note, 0723.98092. Second kanga in the bush, I was now for mana, the smoke, and I, who cast it on, I'm sanche. Makan jengi pun kau lengo. 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

0: DJ Stacks and Omasi came along with Clash and Gulan Tam Shadis. We're going to start with Shona Kela on this final hour of the show. People that want boom, Anati Bastarams, Chili, Mark and Almighty. Utulukanyo, yaitanda indo deza uchi andizi enza londo. 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
1: Njamba si chumga namne. It's fine. 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Baba o a no bino se uza ubanje. Did to show. But you can't be saying ba ubute uya ebay. Kwenzekile. 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
0: Tuman, phonely or inkling a baguette and a how green good phone.
1: You phone
0: it, and for the colleague, it taking Antony text.
1: Imagine not too many. No, you can't be doing that, Lucha, because remember, was Lucha that you are dating, umfumene any life, so there is a life outside a relationship. Yako. Hence, I was saying, I don't even like a gender, and I also looking for my own kind. Even only to ba, I don't like Lenduya Kuba, Uambu, and go to AM.
0: And the time to go on no solar me about Tanamantomba Zan. We don't go from about Tanamantomba Zan.
1: Exactly, the clan is about you can't be friends with Usulami, Kotaway, now Yens and Ryan's eye. So, Mok of Nega watching Ulase Umchitawako because Kushom and Nauti, okay, we banza, I think. Uting anon, it's no.
0: Look, I.
1: Usulu.
0: Diaquazi, the Az Jamiaco.
1: Okay.
0: And then the Az Jamakitana Makwang.
1: Okay.
0: The Az Jamakawino.
1: Okay.
0: When government be comfortable, yeah, when government be comfortable, mnandi ndi tulumwazi, ndi kuruli party, tamkele gile kai.
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1: 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Umdo fike eko ona. It can't be like that. Tigafane ndienze, if you are going to say, Bendicho Mingoko, the Kubaichum no Amand, and the Etuan Yazaz and Lelaska Amand, and then you and Bonisagaba. By the way, hey, I'm not really comfortable with, but if Amanda Ufike Konas Lulu, Echo Miam, and then go all of the sudden on Tandy, or Tandy, a friendship Yam Nai, go to
0: Lukanya Lundana, what talent in Bone, Lumana Bedim Bone, and you are Tanda Maguang, and in Fune Kamquakulum Dana, Lumana, and as any kind of belief in Mosemach and Mosak Fagan doing like Funsizindo, because of the Bone win. 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
1: ukhona wakho
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0: Are you being for real, Vesh?
1: No, I'm gonna. I'm like for real. Uko Noako, she's probably listening out there. We are going back. Yes, we're going to on air. Yeah. Uko Noako. But I do.
0: So, because I'm friends with a lot of ladies, you like it, eh?
1: And all right.
0: You like it, eh?
1: I don't like it because you're my friend. But for my baby boyfriend, yeah.
0: And friends, isn't like as ladies.
1: Yeah, it's like you can't get man. Exactly.
0: What's that? Okay.
1: Hey.
0: Congratulations, man.

Techno Cowboy Ranger, ikama la komiti MKK umkhuku kesa mise ku rai rai yena mkanje kula jam chandis sesifuna yoku impendulo impendulo yakho ithimela ku 0723498092. That's our WhatsApp number. Can you find it live ku 086 003375? Rai. Kosiam. Okay. Here's our riddle. What is easy to get into, but hard to get out of? What is easy to get into, but hard to get out? Intone kulula ukungena kuyo, kodwa kunzima uphuma kuyo. What is easy to get into but hard to get out of? Yes, impendulo. 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If you were now you disagree, izani yakho impendulo? Tumele voice note. What is easy to get into but hard to get out of? 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Ha! 0723498092. 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

0: He's one of the best vocalists in Azam Zansi. Kama na kengu Sykes, yama do Skills Music. Rude Boys. 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Yeah, yazo mutu na by original version yayo. Aiti Sister Eileen, version yona. Ichete nyindu ya ngapa ya. It's not quite the name Kwanzer 820 before that one, Matua Leni. Kususa, Anati. Ah, no cholonge, mano King Detoy. Right. What is easy to get into, but hard to get out of? 072-398-0092. Tinimpendulo yao kwa voice note. Kanye was phone in live. 086-000-2375. Last time Shandy's on 12 a.m. like no one else. Check out 20 minutes before we can say Valia Namchanje. Stephen and Gomes are between 12 and 3. Snes ndako. Your relationships, Loja. Umcholo kalok lo umchanam. It's easy to get into umcholo, but it's hard to get out of umcholo because you're so kechile. 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Usine mchube. 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Your relationship leo tes Loja. 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Easy to get into Mjolo, but it's hard. 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Okanye, buchwala. Iti ni agimbendu, cause the radio.
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I will go up and by 16. 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I will go, Pa. I will go. 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But the fans all on the Pirates. The TS Galaxy Makers, the Kaiser Chiefs, Siwelele, Amazon, Resident Bosch FC, Magesi, Lamontville, Golden Arrows. Banga Pabe Chiefs 1-2. Bema Melody Sundowns. By 2 Abe Chiefs and Babonayo. 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Uy 1 and Sambonayo. Ah, Pabe all on the Pirates. Banga Pi. Hey, you got to Linan. I come to Mazi, you pa. What about number winners, Zindo? 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

0: Pleasure Committee reporting live from Soweto. I'm at a house that extends into the next Project X. It's been reported by the police that the four suspects are dripped in Cavelas and a bunch of affairs went through.
1: I mean, I don't show my shorts, you know, Pella, we work from home each day.
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2: bye bye.

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2: Stories making headlines. Ramaphosa calls for review of the Section 89 and 2021 drug bust in Aritin in question. Good afternoon and welcome to the news at 3. Legal analyst Mpumelelo Nyoka says President Cyril Ramaphosa's intended court review of the Section 89 independent panel report cannot stop Parliament's constitutional obligation to begin impeachment processes. Nyoka argues that while the President has the right to seek a judicial review, the Constitutional Court ruling remains binding. Nyoka says Parliament can therefore proceed with steps towards establishing an impeachment committee and related processes. He is warning that any attempt to stop Parliament from carrying out its constitutional duties would likely fail under the principle of separation of powers.
3: Court orders and decisions are binding and must be abided by diligently without delay, as Section 237 states, unless the President can adventurously attempt to interdict the commencement of that process. I'm saying adventurously because that too cannot succeed. The principle of separation of powers is that the Constitution has acted, instructing the National Assembly to act in terms of the Constitution. It cannot be stopped by the executive represented by the President from doing its duties.
2: Commissioner Sesi Baloyi has put it to Warren Officer Marumo Makhane that he was ignorant of national instructions relating to the handling of crime scenes due to his inexperience with drug bust. Makhane, a SAPS commander attached to the Crime Information Management and Analysis Center at Zongezizwe Police Station, is testifying about the 2021 drug bust in Aritin, Johannesburg. Evidence before the Madlanga Commission suggested that Makhane lacked the necessary training and expertise in the crime management scene. Commissioner Baloyi further put it to Makhane that his actions had deliberately compromised the crime scene during the operation.
4: So I'm giving you propositions that, one, you were either deliberately compromising the crime scene by contaminating it from the get-go, or you were ignorant about handling a crime scene, because a crime scene such as this, because you have absolutely no experience in drug bust, is not part of your job, and you are ignorant of the national instruction on how to handle a crime scene.
2: A fire at the Zamimpilo informal settlement west of Johannesburg has claimed the lives of 4-year-old twins and destroyed almost 8 shacks. The fire broke out this morning during a target raid by soldiers and police officers in the area. Community members allege that some foreign nationals fled when the law enforcement arrived, leaving a stove unattended. The fire is believed to have spread rapidly through the informal settlement. The twins were allegedly left alone inside the shack when the blaze broke out. A 42-year-old man who attempted to rescue the children was injured and has been admitted to hospital. Resident Amanda Nduli says the community members have repeatedly raised concerns about the conditions in the area.
5: We no longer have hope because we have been complaining so many years. This is not the first time, not the second time, not a third time. It's been many times. So if there's no changes, we have to take actions to ourselves, because there's no more we can do. If government cannot hear us, so who's going to hear us?
2: That was all for this hour. A quick recap on the top story. Legal analyst Mpumelelo Nyoka says President Cyril Ramaphosa's intended court review of the Section 89 independent panel report cannot stop Parliament's constitutional obligation to begin impeachment processes. For SABC News on True FM, I am Lucanyo Papani.
6: I'm the only one at this table who's the best in the world.
7: Speaking about legal processes, there's another one that is currently in the works, let me say, regarding the South African Football Association. There are four suspended members of the National Executive Committee who have decided to go the arbitration route, it seems. Not arbitration route, they decided to go the court route regarding their case. We'll be getting into that, plus also getting into the sports quiz for today. It is a Tuesday, so make sure you stay tuned. Today's question is, it's fairly easy if you can count. All this later at 3:30.
8: Yo, that boy, damn. Yo, he like blew me away. He blew me away.
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0: the video on this one, teaming up our air trailing. We are here to actually find you right here on True FM like no one else. 9, let's make it 10 after 3 right here on True FM like no one else. Welcome to it, man. This is what we call a true drive. Gonna minute, I'm Tanja. It's a Tuesday. You're telling me to go by Nongo Mini Akwango. Let's be near Magatheka Kulu. And of course, according to Megandi, Pazamisa. This is a song taken from his latest work. It's called Ngoba. It's a song called Find You. It's the last track from the EP. About 2 weeks ago, Melapa sends a natural question or challenge. In this song, he's teaming up with Lebo Khang Tobakhale. She is the composer. Nguyeo Sebenza within the song. No, actually, it's an AI. Utobakhale is another Nansik. Utobakhale Nguyeo Lebza. AI is confusing us, man. Because the thing is, I'm like, Ulebza is not a vocalist. Yeah. So there should be someone as a Nansika. That's why I wanted to go and check. But no, man. Nansika Tobakhale Nguyeo Lebukhang Tobakhale Nguyeo. Meaning that he's featuring in AI. Hey, but what? AI, yeah, okay. Yeah, private school. No. Welcome to another edition of A True Drive. Kunja, I'm Shanja. Are you grand? Are you sharp? Are you okay? Come on, I'm Tembela, King Boy, and Damido. I've got the greatest team ever. Sunny Lace here, as well as Nosei.
1: 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Setu and Sanele
0: Nongawoza. Many are going with us. We kick started with hashtag True Detective right here on the True Drive. Well, yes, booze and Dogobay Ngaba and Doni Gengogule, True Detective. Galabos Kangalako and Dogobay Ngaba Ngobani, your post side between the three of us. We'll give you three statements. And then when we have to choose Ngaba Ngobani, lo, uzen a statement, isinge koyo. Based on obviously, Toro Zamano Ziva around as a statement, so you have to guess three statements and then you choose only one person who is lying. You send us a voice note, go 072-999-8092.
1: 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Hashtag True Detective on True
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0: Hashtag True Detective right here on the True Drive. Are you guys ready for my statement?
2: Yes.
0: It's a misstatement. Can you tell us what I look like?
2: Ah, okay. Am I far away? Am I the AI?
0: It's not that bad. It's a misstatement, City. A song I composed has recently received 500,000
2: okay.
0: views. 500,000 views. Right.
2: Okay.
0: Yeah,
2: shout
0: that's
2: out.
0: My statement.
2: Well, fun fact about me, guys. I've never told you guys this in the past, but I've turned down a marriage proposal before.
0: What? Oh, okay. But no, I won't charge
3: that
2: one.
0: Yeah. What proposal?
2: Okay, what about your phone, Dean? So here's what I'm thinking.
3: She asked me.
0: Okay.
3: That's crazy. I don't know if it's because I'm
2: a goose.
3: I am afraid of them. And for now, I'm born. The minute I'm born, I'm going to prepare a group and change the direction.
0: They're not harmful, Jenna.
3: No. We're not doing that.
2: Excuse you?
3: We are not doing that.
0: Between the three of us, 072-999-8092. Okay, you go Facebook at True FM 14 after 3.

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0: Karen, the song on this one, teaming up with Simi. It's called Mganiwami, right here on True FM like no one else. 21 after 3. Welcome to another edition of A True Drive. I always say this, when it comes to the music industry, it only takes one song. And for this guy, well, Bomba Keba Chincha ever since 2015, because that's when his music career has been going up. He's been doing a number of things within Umzansi Africa, and obviously being recognized that we competition is at Lukeneyo. And one of his songs, it's called Imali, teaming up with Unana Atta as well as Nozex Bantwini. He was featured Osama. He was part of Osama. And then even Gogo, Imali from EPA called Mizamo. The rest is history because he's recording a number of songs.
1: Yes, I think so.
2: You would have to ask Lukanyo of that one.
0: Lukanyo.
2: She'd be more knowledgeable.
0: Hi. Unjan, are you good?
3: I'm good, Unjan.
0: Yeah, I'm good. You see, you're part of the show. We need you somewhere.
3: Oh.
0: Yeah, you must jump in, man, friend. For the longest man, it's so busy. Every day, I'm talking to you, man. Lukanyo is all. You got to ask about my lap.
3: Entitlement and visa.
0: All right. Ingamakwe lena yona, inela zayi kanan? Okanye, ilali yona on its own.
3: I think inelali zayi.
1: I think so too.
3: Yeah.
0: Because I know unjona ngwa kona.
3: Yeah, it's a small town, just like...
0: Yes. Okay. Oh, crazy stuff. I wonder what are the chances that Unchoni is in the soul?
1: That's possible.
0: Because he was born in 1997, Umchid.
2: It happens sometimes that but Nishala no it took one.
0: No.
2: You do interact, but you don't know who you're actually interacting with up until later on in life. But I'm an angry one alone the entire time.
0: Yeah. Crazy stuff, ne? I want
4: Africa gave the world life. Now we're giving it vibes. True FM celebrates the origin of cool, the future of fire. Africa unlike no one else. Are they lying or telling the truth? You be our detective. Hashtag True Detective on True Drive.
0: So recently I was invited to a project. They wanted my view around it because obviously I love Maskandi. They said, listen, man, we are trying to have a different take into Maskandi. We're bringing an AI version of Maskandi. Okay. I'm like, yo, game on, bro. I'm in. And then we did the song. I co-produced it. With Amachita called Amazima Mahle. We co-produced Longo Maleyo, and right now we're talking about a song that is sitting on 500k on views.
1: That's amazing.
0: And I'm looking at it, I'm like, Flip, is this the way where I realize that Ipupa Lamlia Fezigi Swa Apoe Ikimbo Productions is now a recording company? I don't just record voiceovers and everything, but I sit down and record Domtulu. I have Usanele, Oi Producer, Otala, Abeti Beat, and then I've got to say to a vocalist.
1: Yeah, why not?
0: Yeah.
1: And yeah, we have a couple of on-air personalities here as well who can also come through because they can sing.
2: 1 2 1 2.
0: Yeah, I'll call 1 2 1 2.
2: I think she does have a history of some sort of musical.
1: Hey, I get
0: I
2: don't know if she can sing.
0: She can be a producer. Yeah, that one I know because yeah, was with Edit. Although I said I can't. Anyway, that's my statement.
1: That's amazing.
2: Chonka, so there was a time a few years back, I won't say which year specifically until later on, but crazy in love, madly in love. Like, Chonka, it was like you don't see anything else besides you two.
0: Sunny.
2: And it got to a point where, you know, Usisi and I decided she doesn't want to wait up until however long because we were talking about futures, talking about marriage. Yeah, and she just decided immediately, but you know what?
1: You're the one.
2: Diminutive. Why did he propose it, guy?
0: How did she propose? Did she go down on her knee?
2: No, she didn't go down on one knee. She didn't go down on one knee, but she did reach over the table and then Wabegi ring it definitely and reached over the table with for my hands and then she asked.
0: What was your response? Okay, you are not married now, so I guess your response was no.
2: I told her I can't.
1: Why?
2: I had my reasons at the time, but I just told her I can't.
1: So if she were to ask you again now,
0: wait,
1: would you...
0: Young Lamoy. Is she part of your life now?
2: So I tell you,
1: That's crazy.
0: Oh, what do you mean? What's crazy?
1: Come on.
0: 50-50, galo. Anichamas. 50-50. My man, what do you mean? What do you mean? What do you mean?
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0: Mompela on this one, teaming up with Boy Biza. It's called Hannah Montana. My middle camp, when I say the level, mm-hmm. So what of here is near this, the way Betangazo, Ilandabana, citizen, my daughter, Situlim, can be e parts, females, for example. I'm a single lady, yes, yes, yes. But hey, you call a red flag of Tila Wunjidonda, and I'm listening to Langa Magam Mompela. Imagine ndo kudida apha ongandiboniyo ongayivayo le ngoma mhlawumbe imamela ku headphones tsiki hu hu hu tsiki hi hi hi kona
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4: I'm the only one at this table who's the

0: About the football right now at 3:30, SAFA's Legal and Constitutional Affairs Committee Chairperson, Uphubi Govindsamy, has accused the four suspended National Executive Committee members of jumping the gun by going to arbitration and the High Court before facing charges. Suspended NEC members Gladwin White, Emma Hendricks, Monde Monchiwa, and Orapeleng Setlhage are alleged to have disrupted a SAFA NEC meeting, which turned violent and chaotic on the 7th of March 2026. Govindsamy says the four members will this week be served with charges and says that the association will oppose any court application the quartet brings forward.
1: Very shortly, within the next 24 hours, they will be served with the charge sheet tomorrow. What they then try to do is try to lodge a dispute within the SAFA dispute resolution framework by calling for an arbitration. That's not how it's done. What you should be doing is waiting for the charges. And then, of course, the outcome will tell you whether your matter should go to arbitration or an appeal. And once that fails, then you approach the courts of law. So they try to go beyond the steps that's provided for in the Constitution and the rules. So that's the first thing. What they've now done is that they've run off to court to bring an application interdicting SAFA from proceeding against them by asking for on review for the suspensions to be set aside. That cannot happen. As I said, we are vigorously opposing that application.
0: The four members who belong to Save Our SAFA, a faction opposed to another faction allegedly backing the re-election of the incumbent SAFA president Daniel Yordan for a fourth term, known as Football Transformation Forum. They also accused SAFA of stalling the arbitration process to challenge their suspension. And Govindsamy says these members are facing serious charges.
1: I'll start from the beginning. When somebody is suspended, as I said earlier, it's not a punishment. There's no finding of guilt. It's just a precautionary matter pending the person's appearing before a disciplinary committee on charges that are going to be preferred against him. That took a little time because there were four of them involved with different offenses, some of them being very serious offenses of racism, of violence, abuse of members of the NEC and so forth. I won't elaborate into the details. You've seen some of the video clips. It's disgraceful.
0: Yeah, ne? Well, for the time being, let's get to something less disgraceful. That is the sports quiz for today.
2: 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Hashtag sports quiz.
0: Lukanyo.
3: Hi, Saida.
0: Hey, let's see if today you'll have a better week than the last time we'll go sports quiz.
3: Zang and Weed.
0: Aye, you haven't had a good few days. I'm just saying.
3: And then we nearly say the last.
0: Aye, man, but not at the rate that you used to win.
4: What is the rate that you used to win?
0: Almost every week, man.
3: Because I'm getting the wheel. It's fine.
0: See what I mean? So you're going to go, when's a better man?
3: What's the question, Sid?
0: Oh, okay. Guys, officially we are 29 days away from the upcoming FIFA World Cup. Less than a month now when Bafana takes on Mexico in that opening match. But I want to ask about something that's outside of the players now. How many African match officials will there be at the 2026 FIFA World Cup? Option A, 14. B, 17. C, 20. D, 24. 072-999-8092. Just let me know how many African match officials will there be at the 2026 FIFA World Cup. 14, 17, 20, or 24. Tembel, heads or tails?
4: Heads.
0: Hey. It's tails.
4: Oh, okay.
0: Say it to?
5: I'll take B, 17.
0: 17.
3: I'll take 14.
4: Don't be in the coin, Nancy.
0: 14, 20, 24.
4: I'll take 14 also.
0: Okay. 072-999-8092. That is where you send your voice note with your answer of choice. The question, how many African match officials will there be at the 2026 FIFA World Cup? Is it 14, according to Lukanyo Notembela? 17, according to Setu? 20, that is option C, or 24, that is option D? 072-999-8092. Let me know how often or how many match officials will represent Africa at the 2026 World Cup. We'll play that voice note later and we'll help us for.
4: As Travis Scott on this one is called Sycamore. That's where I was going to be on #TrueDetective. Right here on the True Drive 24 before 4.

Old Roger on True FM like no one else. 20 before 4. Hashtag True Detective. Who's lying between the three of us? Do you think you've got the answer? 072-999-8092. SM Statement City, a song I co-produced, has reached over 500.

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1: Sunil, on the other hand, a female reached out to him and said, "Hey, listen, man, can I have your hand in marriage?"
2: Can I experience bullying? Maybe when I was unhappy, when you first experienced the way of bullying,
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4: Now I was bullied in grade 8, 2006, in front of the whole school. You know, these guys would make me have intercourse with a private part that was drawn on the wall, you know, in front of the school. At one point, they made me take off my pants and made me run around the school field. You know what I like about people who bully other people? They end up in the streets, because the same people who used to bully me are the same people who ask me for a 2 rand and a 5 rand panga session.
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7: 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You be our detective. Hashtag True Detective on True Drive.
1: Hashtag True Detective, right? On the True Drive, we want to know and go by Ngabangobalo post between the three of us, and of course, we'll give you the opportunity. We are Zolondole Maskus Kanga, the good voice note. Hello,
8: hello, hello, True Drive.
1: Hey, Ginny, what's cooking?
8: And hello, Nemo, King Boy, hey, to Nasimo say to say that him, that's a guy.
1: All right, thanks, Oza. We truly appreciate the voice note. Maskanga, go Facebook, say, Dubatini.
0: Well, Usubatatu, Mfoboza, Utu Sanelu, Yaposisa, Sbongseni Vana, Utu King Boy, Yaposisa.
1: Ay, we, no.
0: Abiwe Matthew says, U King, una man.
1: Ay, we, no.
0: Siabongazizu, Matutu, Pafetu Sanile is lying. Usunatema, Ngunza, Utu Ndim, Oposisa. Ay, go.
1: Kanjan manj.
0: I'm actually telling the truth. Ndiyachika. Noba atiki, ki bagumzwa kona akona kwaze gating and in gainems no na machanis. Because my experience with them was not nice at all.
1: Nah.
0: So that's just my takeaway kanyan.
1: Okay, interesting. Say that.
9: I'm very curious to know, Lompolabolo, what was he talking about?
0: He's talking about the fact that ayinguwe waxelwayo, mhlawumbe nguwe waxela wabhamba.
9: He's referencing a specific situation that he knows about.
1: No, kaloku uzama ukuthi nguwe umuntu othi owayocela mhlawumbe wajikwe egating.
9: That's why they said, I don't know what you're talking about. But I'm actually telling the truth. I actually was proposed to in the chat. But the problem is that we were very young. This was in varsity time. I think this was probably second year. We were intoxicated in love, guys. Like, you know that thing when it's like, yeah, I call healthy, then yeah, no, but we were very, very, very happy in it. And our girl wanted to get married, and I was like, nah, guys, we can't. No, we can't.
1: No wonder the bitch I'm not going to get in a girl or co-op.
9: Yeah, no. Hey, man. Listen, man.
1: Oh, because we bambang we
9: are not the same person.
1: Now was it? Hey, man. Hey, man.
9: Not the same person.
1: Look, man. Recently, I saw it. Kanye's Chaplin's beat the Maskandi. He did Maskandi beat via AI. And yeah, proper. Yeah. I saw it. I think it was on TikTok. And I was like, yo, I'm so tempted, but I don't think it's the time.
9: You're the one who's out here lying.
1: Yeah, I'm lying. But I really saw a Maskandi song though. With AI. Yeah.
0: Do that.
1: Yeah.

0: request that I call on this one. John Deedy. You know what I'm saying.
1: 11.
2: You know what? I know. That's
0: 11 before 4. You know, you get that thing when Box has a. Oh, wow, Connie.
2: Even with us girls, I love my morning voice.
0: Is it?
2: It sounds
0: good. Look at you, I'm sure you also relate to this one.
2: Oh, no.
0: No, she doesn't.
3: I would tell Italian. I remember why I said.
0: Italian, the banana. It makes it to be unique, though.
3: Yeah. No, but why I said the morning one, Italian.
0: Why?
3: It's deeper than normal.
0: So it's like a.
3: Yeah. We don't know.
2: I wanna share something with you guys. Uma Mungosazana Dlamini Zuma says that she has been receiving congratulatory messages about the success, well, by many dignitaries from Africa, around Africa. Your daughter, Yaki. Right? Guess who the daughter is? Mungosazana daughter.
3: What?
2: So they are thinking that Mungosazana daughter is one of the daughters of Mama Mungosazana Dlamini Zuma, because her name is Mungosazana daughter.
0: Hey, listen,
2: do you know,
0: man,
2: how beautiful the world is? Because what do you mean?
0: Mungosazana daughter, run with it, my child.
4: 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Africa is it. This Africa Month, we rep the real. 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Setu and Sanele Nongawuzi.
0: 9 before 4, right here on True FM like no one else. And of course, plus we are going to have a window by the team. Yes, you know, we get to play a question or challenge. Nam Sanje Silzalaga Kunye, no baby Momo. I'm interested to ask this. I'm not sure whether Yim Chambuza Gwazu Pendula now. At some point in time, do you think that he will change his name?
2: I think so.
0: He has already built a brand. Umchitunengoma has worked with a number of people.
2: Sure.
0: But I'm trying to think that baby.
2: Why not?
0: Because a number of artists like him Southerns were changing. Pro kid. Wamsusu kid, wangu pro.
2: I get you. So, and I see why he would not even change it as well. I wouldn't. Because if I've already built a name and the name is a brand on its own,
0: also,
2: why change it?
0: I think also it's about challenging a guy's business, Momo, because Momo
2: looks
0: as Kelvin.
2: Yeah.
0: So it might be a bit tricky one.
2: Look at Babyface, for instance.
0: He's been
2: Babyface all his life. So why change Baby Momo?
0: You never know.
2: I'll be happy
0: with face.
2: That's crazy.
0: Yeah, tell me a question or challenge you're facing me. Challenge.
2: What do you mean?
0: Eight before four, right here on True FM like no one else. Lady Zama, Castles.

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3: ANC Youth League believe that there are grounds for review which must be properly adjudicated by a court of law rather than through a public pressure or media trials or political opportunism or populist grandstanding. The ANC Youth League therefore rejects attempts to remove a democratically elected president through opportunism and media trials and unconstitutional means.
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5: Each of the countries to which the passengers have been repatriated is responsible for monitoring the health of those passengers. Our work is not over. WHO will continue to work closely with experts in all affected countries. We have also requested countries to report regularly to WHO on the health and well-being of passengers and crew through the international health regulations.
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2: Sibaleke sipho samihlo kwinqaku elithela ngqenqeza phambili esithei i-ANC Youth League ixhasa isigqibo sikabongameli uCyril Ramaphosa sokunika ingqwalasela entsha ingxelo yepanel ezimeleyo yasepalamente. 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

0: thus far, we'll be getting into the announcement of the 15 women who are going to be representing South Africa at the upcoming ICC Women's T20 World Cup. Earlier on today, Cricket South Africa made the announcement of who is in the side. Now, a few names won't shock you at all, but one name will definitely shock you. Maybe you've heard who it is throughout the day, but right here, we're going to be breaking it all down. Starting at 4:30, we'll let you know the squad of the ICC Women's T20 World Cup for 2026, the squad that South Africa is going to take over to England. We also do remind you of the sports quiz for today. How many African match officials will there be at the 2026 FIFA World Cup? Is it 14, 17, 20, or 24? 072-999-8092. Send me that voice note to that number. We'll play it later at 4:30.
1: 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Let's get into traffic like this.
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0: Freddie Maverick on this one, teaming up with Sykes, Azume Geba, Jelsey J, Messi, Chubesiti, Uyadala, 11 after 4, right here on True FM like no one else. They sampling Ubabupuza Chemist. Something like that. Even the dictator, but it is around that. 12 after 4, right here on True FM, like no one else. We got to play a question or challenge. Today, we're playing with Baby Momo. We'll see if whether he has what it takes to beat me. Yo. Babona bimane be demands in talk. I corner nje ba oh apha ahlangene ngami.
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0: Hashtag True Connections right here on the 2Drive. Let's get into this one.
2: Hashtag question or challenge
1: on 2Drive.
0: Hashtag question or challenge right here on the 2Drive. Today we're playing with Baby Momo. Fanagiti, welcome to 2Drive. Gunjan, I'm challenge. Are you good? I'm fine. Thank you so much for gracing us, man. We truly appreciate having you on the show.
5: Thank you for having me.
0: Before we get into the question or challenge part, or maybe the game, and even explaining it, I would really love to know, how did you get to the name Baby Momo?
5: Baby Momo, it's a name from the streets.
0: Sure.
5: So, name from the streets because of I used to work in Abotelo back in 2022 with Tato. So it's a name that comes from the people because of they used to ask myself, why do we always rock with Tato? Why do we always the gigs? When I started doing my own music, I was like, okay, who do I call myself? So, but no, since I've been known by on the streets with the Baby Momo, so let me just roll with the name. Yeah.
0: All right. Makes sense, Keboizini. Let's get into this one. Let's play a game. It's called Question or Challenge. Ne? Question or Challenge, we've got four questions, which are general knowledge. So with each question that we'll give you, we'll give you about 6 seconds for you to be able to answer that question. If you fail to answer, you will hear a buzz like this. It means we must move to the next question and we give you a zero for that particular question. And then if it happens that you draw with me, let's say it's 1-1 or 0-0, then it means you automatically win, winner, right?
5: Okay.
0: All right, let's get into it. It's a very easy one. I think just to give you an idea of it, I'll start with the questions. Obviously, one of the guys that are joining me in studio, either Osetu or Sanele, is asking me. Who is asking me?
6: Sanele is asking you.
0: All right, stay on the line, Boizini. Just listen to them, how it actually happens, and then you take over again after my session.
5: Okay.
0: Ta-da. All right, let's get into it.
7: You should be very afraid, but nonetheless, let's go. Question number one.
0: Uh-huh.
7: Which African country has the largest population?
0: Nigeria.
7: Okay. Question number two. Which country has Portuguese as an official language?
0: I would like to believe also in Nigeria.
7: Okay.
0: Yeah.
7: Question number three.
0: Yeah.
7: Which African country was never formally colonized?
0: The DRC? I'm not sure.
7: Okay.
0: No. It is not a republic. But
7: okay. Question number four. Which African language is widely spoken across the continent? Which African language is widely spoken across the continent?
0: Jeez, man. Yeah. Portuguese? I don't know. African language.
7: Okay.
0: I don't even know, bro. I won't lie.
7: Say it to you. Over
6: to right. You. Baby Momo, are you ready?
5: I'm ready.
6: Let's go. So your very first question is, which country is famous for the pyramids of Giza?
5: Egypt.
6: Okay. Second question. Egypt. The Great Migration is associated with which animals? The Great Migration is associated with which animals?
5: Isn't it no.
6: Okay, third question. Which famous waterfall lies between Zambia and Zimbabwe? Which famous waterfall lies between Zambia and Zimbabwe?
5: Victoria Falls.
6: Okay. Last question. Mount Kilimanjaro is in which country? Mount Kilimanjaro is in which country?
5: Tanzania.
6: Okay. Say that.
7: Yeah, nah. Yeah, good bread, good wow.
0: Good tricky. Watch what you see, Kolisi.
7: Jamela, your very first question. Which African country has the largest population? You said, we spoke about it recently, and you said Nigeria. I don't recall us speaking about Nigeria. We were speaking about Algeria, but Nigeria is correct. Which country has Portuguese as an official language? You also went with Nigeria. We were looking for Angola.
0: Okay.
7: Which African country was never formally colonized? You said the Democratic Republic of Congo, DRC. The Democratic Republic of Congo is incorrect. We were looking for Ethiopia.
0: Yeah, Nyanzile, Ethiopia.
7: And lastly, which African language is widely spoken across the continent? You said Portuguese, doubting if it's an African language, and rightfully so, because we were looking for Swahili.
6: I was actually also guessing Swahili.
0: I was thinking Shona, actually.
6: All right. Baby mama, let's do your corrections and see how many points did you get, because you were quite good. First question was, which country is famous for the pyramids of Giza? You said it's Egypt. That's correct. The second question was, the Great Migration is associated with which animals? You are still thinking, but we're looking for zebras as well as the wildebeest. Right. The third question was, which famous waterfall lies between Zambia and Zimbabwe? You said the Victoria Falls, which is correct. And the last question was, what? Mount Kilimanjaro is in which country? You said it's in Tanzania. And the correct answer is, yeah, it's Tanzania.
0: Wow.
6: So you got three out of four. Yes, you got 3 out of 4. He didn't get Lenaya Great Migration. Other than that, well done, sir.
7: Three out of four.
0: Hey, boys, you're slaying in music. You're slaying in even on question or challenge. Okay. I think let's just move past that. Let's get to talk about music, because I know that one is more interesting. Farhana, you've worked with a number of artists. I looked at your bio and I'm seeing I'm a goat when it comes to the music industry of South Africa. You look after the small, your Mawu, eventually DJs. Recently you released a project called Liza Lise. Can you tell us about it, man? Liza Lise Tingalako is? What's happening?
5: No. Liza Lise is a name I took from my nephew. So basically, it means rebirth or reborn. That's why I titled Liza Lise, because of my sound compared to my previous album is changed a bit. So it has more vibey elements. So that's why I decided to title it Liza Lise.
0: And maybe looking at it, what it actually inspired the change?
5: I wanted to explore more into music. I don't want to do the same style, even though, yes, it has the elements of soulful and spirituality. But production-wise, I wanted it to give it more weight compared to my previous album. So,
0: sure. Recently, most artists are infusing AI within their music or within their albums. Is that the case with even you, Kuliza Lise, or you're still going Baby Momo 100%, obviously featuring even other artists?
5: So far, I'm going 100%, but I'm looking into venturing into it a bit, not use it fully because of AI not going anywhere, something new. And if you don't evolve with time, you need to evolve with time to catch up. Yeah.
0: All right. That's beautiful, man. For those that would like to get the album, Liza Lise, where can they find it? And also, where can we follow you on social media?
5: The album is out now on all DSP, Spotify, YouTube, Apple Music, and other DSPs. And then on socials, Instagram, I'm Baymo_11. Then on Twitter, it's Baymo_11. And then on TikTok, it's Baymo85. And then on Facebook, it's my name, Didi Mazosh.
0: All right. And Farhana, thank you so much for your time. We truly appreciate having you on the show.
5: Thank you, guys. For
0: Tada.
3: that group? There it is. You're

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3: 23 after 4 right on True FM like no one else. Quick one. Did you guys think of the challenge?
4: Yep.
3: What is it?
4: The challenge has been thought of and for the rest of the week going into next week, if I'm not mistaken, say to also go my sandals. My sauce is like
3: sandals. Yes. I don't even own sandals, bro.
5: I don't
3: have sandals.
5: As love as summer being, you're wearing those to work.

jam on this one. Blackie, teaming up with Casper. Jonas Neighbor. 26 after 4, right here on True FM, like no one else. So there's a Tuesday. Every Tuesday we get to speak to Ikalegelihle. Well, every Tuesday we ask the business of Tukale when it comes to Zindo the Sindu, whether it's a question that comes from you or a topic is now younger. I don't mean, well, I'm glad it so happens that you are the steering of the show. So it's an open line. You get to ask that one question that often we use a goye at Ikalegelihle. To make more message, I'll go 072-999-8092. If you call into a Sindu, you would love to get an understanding. Yeah, you can use a manjani ikona ndekxakayo uqonda ndokuba noko if maybe he can jump into it angakwazi ukuza okanye mhlamba akwazi ukuncedisa ukufikelela kwisombululo sayo. Well, send that question on 072-999-8092 or possibly ku Facebook at True FM. You can even call it in on 086-000-2375. All we want low question yakho edibanisa nezinto zesintu, whether it's something that you don't even understand kwakulondo yesintu. This is the platform. We want to talk about that. Whether you know or not, hey, Mr. Mazinho, come with it. We want to know about it. I think then all of us, maybe, see, I want to know. Come in, Nati, see, I pause. 072-999-8092.

0: Okay, Mastron, this one coming up with Missy. It's called Fall from Grace, right here on True FM like no one else. 30 after 4, 072-999-8092. What is the one thing Odoba Ulugiazi from Good Dalekeli? Senga go back to Jansen Mizindo Zesintu, 072-999-8092. We want you to lead the conversation, Mtanja, because it's an open line. We are taking your questions. It's all about your questions, comments, or maybe even sometimes confusions, because as now you balegin the bad is just confuser. As now Zenzango Shabot Dam could be too, not that a bit of Zenzangal. It was and Jabaliam, as near as says, boss, 072-999-8092. Quite a tip at Angobeskin Laban can't one side pitch. I said, I'm a vegan, I'm a Buzanga in the banana, Iambi and Bittin, Ipega Pindo. But it's time for us to get into your news headlines. No, look on you. Pa. Pa.
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2: The ANC Youth League has backed President Cyril Ramaphosa's decision to take Parliament's independent panel report on review. Health Minister Dr. Aaron Motsoaledi says challenges facing the health sector are not only caused by negligence, but also by fraud. And lastly, gale force winds continues to create havoc in the Eastern Cape, with 14 houses damaged at Motherwell in Qabega yesterday. Catch the full updates at 5.
3: I'm the only one at this table who's the best in the world.
4: The South African Women's National Selection Panel has today confirmed a 15-player squad for the upcoming ICC Women's T20 World Cup for 2026, set to take place in England and Wales from the 12th of June until the 5th of July. According to Cricket South Africa, they're aiming to continue inspiring the future generations of women's cricket in the country. And because of that, the Proteas squad is captained by Laura Wolvart, and it features the return of fast bowler Ushabnim Ismail, as South Africa go in pursuit of their maiden world title. The 37-year-old Ismail, who last represented the Proteas women in the T20 World Cup final in Cape Town in February of 2023, 3 years ago, brings a wealth of experience, adding 113 T20 international caps and a national record of 123 wickets to the group. Other notable returnees to the squad who will join Ismail is Marizan Kapp and Tanefa Niekerk, who are back after recovering from illness and a calf injury, respectively. Here is the entire 15-woman squad that will head over to England and Wales to represent South Africa in the upcoming ICC Women's T20 World Cup. We have the captain, Laura Wolvart, Tasman Brits, Nadine de Klerk, Annelie Dirksen, Shabnim Ismail, Sinalo Jafta, Marizan Kapp, Ayabonga Kaka, Sunelis, Karabo Meso, Nonkululeko Mlaba, Kayla Reinaka, Tumi Sekukune, Chloe Tryon, and Danae Fanikerk. Of course, they will be led by the head coach, Umandla Mashimji. The team will begin their World Cup in June on the 13th at 3:30 local time, when they take on Australia at Old Trafford in Manchester, before they face Pakistan on Wednesday the 17th of June at 7:30 from the Edgbaston Stadium in Birmingham. And then South Africa will go back to Old Trafford in Manchester to take on India on Sunday the 21st of June at 3:30. Then they face Netherlands on the 25th of June on a Thursday at 7:30 from the Bristol County Ground in Bristol. And then they'll end off their league phase of the tournament by taking on Bangladesh at the home of cricket at Lord's in London on Sunday the 28th of June at 11:30. Actually, all the times that I just gave you are all South African standard time. So make sure you diarize all of those dates and those times to watch the Proteas women as they try to get their maiden World Cup title. Let's get to the sports quiz for today.
5: Sports quiz on True Drive. Hashtag sports quiz.
4: Who can you? Seda. I had to be sure that you're here. You are, Shem. I would have been so sad if you're not here.
2: I'm here.
4: Good. Guys, Benin Wuzile earlier on, Uguba, how many African match officials will there be at the 2026 FIFA World Cup? Lukanya Nothembela went with option A, 14, while Lusetu said it's option B, 17. Option C is 20, and option D is 24. Masiveke, umpola boy.
6: Please, hashtag to drive. Let me go with option A. Only two and more.
4: Okay.
7: Hashtag sports quiz and to drive. Seda, the number is 17. 7 referees and 10 assistants.
8: All right.
7: Let's exclude the two VAR officials.
8: Why are you excluding?
7: Yansa Kamavela in Stadaram.
9: Hashtag sports quiz. Can you go option B, man? Say that.
8: Right.
9: Option B. Upio.
4: Babini ke bathe option B, bahambe noSethu, which is 17, and oyo 1 uthe option A, which is 14. Uhamba ke noThembele nalokanye. The number of Africans who are match officials, or the number of African match officials who will be at the 2026 FIFA World Cup. It's option C. There's 20 of them.

0: guys, I need something.
1: Ngile ke usi. Khawuthembela wasikhalandela mina ko A.
2: Dingena hambi mina.
1: Ayilungile nawe.
2: Oh, hey, kodwa
0: hi guys. It is 20 African officials who are going to be at the upcoming 2026 FIFA World Cup. Umphulaphulu lona uthe let's exclude the two VAR officials. The mistake was excluding sir because they also count as match officials. There will be 7 referees, 11 assistant referees and 2 video assistant referees who are representing Africa at the tournament, including about some Southern abongile Tom khona ke phayene ke naphana ku match officials omnye ke uzakhele siwela. The 2 South Africans will be there. All in all though, it's 20.
3: Ikasi lakho likasi lethu ekhona
4: la kuru kala majulu hamba ngefura.

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1: DJ Shiri Light on this one. Teaming up with Java as well as Saudi. 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

0: then you go.
1: How do you see?
0: You do see. You don't look at Pamqua Kujonga Pine, and I see the motor must do it.
2: You're speaking to a short person.
0: Ah, but it's a boy, I'm going next day. You should try it, Sidu.
1: No.
0: Oh, say salam. It will look so cool.
1: No, no, no.
0: What's wrong?
1: No.
0: You should try it, man.
1: You know the danger is?
0: What's the danger?
1: It don't suck with you.
0: No, there's nothing wrong.
3: True Drive with King Boy. Setu. Sanele Nonga Wosa. Take us amble on True Drive.
0: Take us amble right here on the True Drive. And I'm trying to open line. As I'm getting the legally. Would you say what I'm trying to do?
4: Yapi langokeli yaman. 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
2: Stories making headlines. ANC Youth League supports Ramaphosa's decision, and gale force winds continue to create havoc in the Eastern Cape. Good evening and welcome to the news at 5. The ANC Youth League has backed President Cyril Ramaphosa's decision to take a Parliament's independent panel report on review. Last night, Ramaphosa announced that he would not be resigning, insisting that he had not committed any crime or stolen from the public purse. ANC Youth League President Colin Malatsi was addressing the media at the party's headquarters in Johannesburg on the Palapala saga and youth unemployment.
3: The ANC Youth League believe that there are grounds for review which must be properly adjudicated by a court of law rather than through a public pressure or media trials or political opportunism or populist grandstanding. The ANC Youth League therefore rejects attempts to remove a democratically elected president through opportunism and media trials and unconstitutional means.
2: Health Minister Dr. Aaron Motsoaledi says challenges facing the health sector are not only caused by negligence, but also by fraud. Motsoaledi was speaking at the International Nurses Day commemoration, which was hosted by the Eastern Cape Department of Health in partnership with Nursing Union DENOSA in Gugombo City in the Eastern Cape. The province continues to face challenges relating to healthcare infrastructure and medical legal claims. Motsoaledi says government is intensifying efforts to identify and isolate fraudulent claims brought against the department.
4: There is also a lot of corruption, deep corruption. Of course, then there I concede that most of it was found here in the Eastern Cape, where some of the lawyers were even disbarred from practicing law because of the corruption that was taking place in medical legal. So it's not only corruption, but I'm saying it's worsened by issues of corruption, which happen mostly in the Eastern Cape.
2: Gale force winds continues to create havoc in the Eastern Cape, with 14 houses damaged at Motherwell in Qabega yesterday. House roofs were ripped off, trees uprooted, and boundary walls collapsed. This comes as the Nelson Mandela Bay Metro is still recovering from last week's disruptive rain that caused flooding. Disaster management teams have again opened community walls as a temporary accommodation for those whose homes were impacted by the latest storms. Ward 55 councillor in Motherwell, Thando Xolododa, says temporary structures will also be provided after damage assessments have been concluded.
5: We spoke with the Department of Disaster and Human Settlement. Human Settlement will deal with the TRU for all these houses. As you see at the back, there's more damage. And we'll focus again to the, because one of the families that is affected, it's an old man with a disability. The wife is also with a disability, so they don't have any means of doing anything. Then you are busy with the family too.
2: Police in Gauteng have opened an inquest docket following a deadly fire at the Zamimpilo informal settlement west of Johannesburg. 4-year-old twin girls died in the fire. The blaze, which broke out this morning, destroyed several shacks and left multiple families displaced. Officials says police officers were conducting patrols in the area when community members alerted them to the fire. Police spokesperson Nokolo Kweza says an investigation into the cause of the fire is underway.
6: Langlachte police have opened an inquest docket after bodies of 4-year-old twins were discovered from a shack that caught fire in Zamimpilo, Langlachte today. Several other shacks also caught fire, which was established around 9 a.m. and were destroyed. It is alleged that the twins were alone in the house when the incident happened at Zamimpilo informal settlement. Police members were busy with patrols in the area when they were stopped by members of the community and informed of a fire at Zamimpilo. On arrival, firefighters were already on scene and had extinguished the fire.
2: Looking at the markets, the rand is trading at 16 rand 50 cents to the US dollar, 22 rand 31 cents to pound sterling, and 19 rand 36 cents to the euro. A quick recap on the top story at 5. The ANC Youth League has backed President Cyril Ramaphosa's decision to take a Parliament's independent panel report on review. For SABC News on True FM, I am Lukanyo Papani.
7: I'm the only one at this table who's the best in the world.
8: So, in the previous hour, actually not even previous hour, well, it is in the previous hour. About 35 minutes ago, you heard me announcing the squad, the 15-player squad that the Proteas women will be taking to England and Wales to represent South Africa in the ICC Women's T20 World Cup. The surprising name in that squad is Shabnam Ismail, a player who has not played for the Proteas women in 3 years. Mind you, after the final in Cape Town in 2023, she announced her international retirement. 3 years later, she's back in the squad. We haven't even seen her for one match leading up to the tournament. However, her name is not familiar. Is not unfamiliar, as the coach has expressed that he does want her back in the team. We'll hear what the head coach had to say, Mandla Mashemji, about the inclusion of Shabnam Ismail into the squad for the World Cup. All this later at 5:30.
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9: alright inkosi kakhulu ke jalasabule. Thank you. Quick question, guys. Just before I play our first song, do you guys consider Lesotho as international?
8: Yes, it is.
9: Yeah, that means two drivers international. I just got a message that Mohale from Maseru, Ko Lesotho, is listening to us. At this moment in time, I thought let me shout out, send a shout out to Mohale. Thank you so much, man, for listening to True Drive. Let's continue doing this. Please make sure that you listen on a daily basis now. It's Bello B.
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0: Bell of you on this one, teaming up with BC Naked Souls, Durban, Bay City. Nangama Boys at 10 after 5. Right here on True FM like no one else. Hey, then I'm a police and Ngoma. Yaba, you swing a lap. Okay, I'm telling you, let me tell you something. Mikulu, when does it run up? Aya ngena kakade mosini so nwa manje ke naya kule lapha apa le it is and don't eh ngena ndaya kuyo hey phone that so nwa bile pha angela cha cima lento
1: good
0: like ayibo njani salo fika lamhlekazi bona hey andibuzi bani thendi ndi kunicimani lento
1: sure
0: afika that chaps apha la dwincula USBs ina for USBs in tadina zazo fana yo
1: yapheli but
0: yakho I chip ka maskandi yo release boy ataya phama boy yesa and then hey yeah tuksa no tuksa ngayo
2: you know what I like about this country of ours, we will do by all means to disobey the law. And then all of a sudden, when the law takes its course, we are surprised.
0: Pama police. Hey, talking about Pama police. I said, we see the Gukon Danes. What happened?
1: So, the South African Police Service has confirmed that Gukon accident. Eya involve enye moto zika Minister of Health Dr. Aaron Motsoaledi eyenzeke ku N1 ni ePelapela eLimpopo yenzeke ngomgqibelo ke lengozi.
0: All right, sure.
1: So the state vehicle get the time ibiqhutywa I Protection Security Service. So a preliminary investigation suggests that a woman was attempting to cross the road nabantwana bakhe ababini oyi-one wakhe embeleke emqolo. So aba bantu bathathu bebezama uwela indlela besiya kwelinye icala lendlela.
0: Okay,
1: this is where it gets painful. So an earlier incident in which the woman's husband was allegedly struck by a vehicle driven by an off-duty police officer.
0: Yo.
1: Listen, and died at the scene. It is further alleged that while crossing the road, the woman and her children were involved in a collision with the minister's official vehicle. Tragically, the mother and the baby succumbed to their injuries.
0: Yo.
1: Listen here. So in line with standard protocol, the minister's close protector and the driver immediately stopped at the scene together with the minister and remained there until amapolisa abayafika nabantu bezokunceda lokuqala, right? So statements were subsequently obtained from those present at the scene. So the two separate cases of culpable homicide are under investigation, and the circumstances surrounding both accidents form part of ongoing police investigations. Listen here. Definitely uthanga ngesixhosa. 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So who's going to take care of the child now? Oh, this is
2: honestly
1: such a sad story.
2: That aspect we can explore, but for me this is an open and shut case. Because you can't tell me that a state car that belongs to a state protector ayina dash cam.
0: No, what do you mean by ayina dash cam? Said
2: I'm saying there should be a dash cam on that thing.
0: Okay,
2: and
0: sure.
2: If so, it's an open and shut case. It doesn't even need a number of days. This thing should be done by the end of the week.
0: Say that.
2: Culpable homicide, like you.
0: Say that. We're not talking about dash cam. We're not talking about... Because, number one, if Lamdu Weleku N2 already, we are talking about a different situation.
2: Culpable homicide.
0: Kalogu, if Lamdu Weleku N2 Weleku, we're talking about a different situation.
2: That's why it's culpable homicide.
0: Yes. All I'm saying is, at this moment, I don't think it's about which case that needs to be opened. We are looking at a case where there's a child out there that is traumatized for the fact that utata usuleke in front of me. Umama no brother wam this they died in front of me.
2: I get that.
0: I don't think even if ngathi abavula APKs laba ngathi abagwetjiwe even kwabona ingababuyisa lonto le. Oh, it can even ease the pain because the pain is too much.
1: What a sad story.
2: And yani to what said who's going to take care of the child? Bamabanjwa abavalele cha by the end of the week.
0: Huh?
1: Hey.

0: Pusha Keys on this one, teaming up with Murumba Beach. Sina is the name of the song. 23 after 5. Not John Cena, eh? Sina. As in C-I-N-A. Sina. Not John Cena. No. Not that one. Hashtag did you know? It's one of the things that are coming up Rush 22 Drive. Well, the question, we'll have to hear it straight after this.
1: Workers of South Africa, you don't just work jobs. You light up homes. You put food on tables. You carry this economy on your shoulders like champions. Trip him like no one else. Hashtag did you know on True Drive.
0: Heart stops every time when you do this, but you don't die. And this is...
2: Hashtag,
1: did you know on True Drive?
0: Hashtag, did you know right here on a True Drive? Let's get into the question. Say what I throw. What's my telling you now? Well, I throw. How's it up on Umbuzo?
3: Hashtag, did you know on True Drive?
0: What's up?
3: When was the current African Union flag adopted? Bonus points if you can describe it. Again, when was the current African Union flag adopted?
0: African Union was the AU, le?
4: Yes.
0: So when was it flag adopted?
4: When was the flag adopted? Yens Wanin.
0: Oh!
5: No.
3: Hashtag, did you know on True Drive? When was the current African Union flag adopted? Bonus points if you can describe it. Again, when was the current African Union flag adopted?
4: Yeah, I can describe it, but when it was adopted, that's a challenge for me.
0: It's gonna be a UN.
4: Yeah, good guys.
5: I'm just singing.
4: African Union, guys. Come on, you can do it. You've seen it before. I'm sure you've seen it before.
5: We have a flag.
4: As African Union, yes, we do. Yeah, you've seen it
5: before. That is crazy.
4: You've seen it before. In giant blue and white. I know. Send love. Send prayers.
5: Because what? I'm
0: going to What are you talking about? 072-999-8092. I'm with DJ SK. I'm going to tell me more when I listen to the musician. Imitandas.

0: DJ SK on this one, teaming up with Otemi Mo and release with the musician Imithandazo yam. It's nice that udlala ngoba imithandazo xa uphuma umfundisi abo. Sibeke imithandazo yeni. Sicela imali.
1: You know what? I actually wonder ingoma enje ungakwazi uyifaka ku show like your tablet nomfundisi.
0: Ndangithe kuni zandivulela cawa yami. Because
1: I get it.
0: For me, this will be the type of songs. To be honest with you,
1: because the message is there.
0: If Nyani, I don't think that mhlambi it's within me. I don't know. And I'm mhlambi to go evesa nyindlela wonyihlobo nginyimini. But if I were to lead a church, this is the vibe that I would do.
2: Mm.
0: And for me, I would say, ngohlobo ufuna uzanga, ufuna unxiba, I don't ufuna unxiba, nxibe. No one will ask you, no one will judge.
2: But that's
0: you.
2: The thing now with modern churches. I secolando
0: ngiyonga
2: ngendlela ethile netheni.
0: Njengoba ufundisa unxiba caps mfundini, athala shumayele. And I'm like, there's nothing wrong because young people are related kuwe. You don't have to wear a tie in order for you to make sense.
2: I said that. Yacaca umuntu ufuna ifa lo lobuleca. Wayethi no iphikeke. So you never know. Somebody is putting it out there. Tembela's dad, you know what to do.
0: He's ready.
3: I'm the only one at this table who's the best in the world.
1: So, like I said, the biggest talking point of them all. Now we're at it right here at 5:30. The veteran fast bowler Shabnam Ismail has come out of international retirement to boost the Proteas women's squad for the ICC Women's T20 World Cup, headlining a 15-player list that is heading to England next month. The coach, Umandla Mashimji, previously made no secret of his admiration for Ismail and made it clear that the door remained open should she wish to return to the team. Ismail, who boasts 113 T20 international caps and a national record of 123 wickets, last represented South Africa at the 2023 ICC Women's T20 World Cup final in Cape Town. And Mashimji explained the thinking behind the decision.
4: It was a no-brainer, to be honest, to try and get one of the best bowlers in the world playing for South Africa again. Whatever happened in the past probably happened. And, you know, I came here on a clean slate and I want to achieve great things with this team. And for that to happen, you need to have the best people available. And Shibnam is one of those. It's important for me to actually go and have a chat with her because we wouldn't have a player of a caliber sitting at home and watching us play. And looking at the gaps that we had as a team, she was fitting the bill beautifully as well. So, yeah, looking forward to see what she can offer.
1: Mashimji says the 37-year-old brings a unique element to the team, adding that they'll need her experience in their latest attempt to win the trophy after two successive final defeats.
4: When we look at our team and obviously looking at the ODI World Cup, and we felt that, you know, we need that X factor, and she definitely carries that. And she's a strong character herself. She's a fighter, good in the field, senior. So everything looks good in terms of that and what she brings to the team. And not even talking about the skill only. It's just the things that she brings outside the skill. And this probably the addition that we needed in our team to make sure that, you know, we're going to fight all the way.
1: The coach admitted to having courted Ismail from time to time, or from the time that he was appointed to the position in November 2024, and always believed that the team could do with her skills.
4: Let me put it this way to you. I think when I got the job, one of the things was to see why she's not part of the team. Obviously, with the time that I had to the ODI World Cup, I didn't have much time to have those conversations. And after that World Cup, I contacted her. And then I said, whenever she's ready, she will give me a call. And then now, lately, or maybe the last month or so, and those talks took a positive turn, and she decided no, she would like to come back. And for me, that was a blessing in disguise, because in terms of what we need in the team, she's probably the right fit for that. She was Shibnam. You know, she doesn't want to play cards out there. But at the end of the day, I think we're a better team with her in the team.
1: Following the World Cup, the Proteas women will only be in action in the summer when they host India in three one-day internationals and in one-off test match. asked if he's got plans for Shabnam Ishmael post the Cricket World Cup, which is going to be next month, Mashemji says it'll depend on her availability.
4: Well, I think World Cup cricket is also international cricket, so she's back for international cricket. I remember we've got a big break after the World Cup. I think our only other series will be Zim and India in December, November, December. So, yeah, those chats will keep going. You know, she's a freelancer at the moment, let's be honest. You know, she's playing the leagues. So we'll just obviously see her availability. And then, you know, if it all works out, then she'll play for us.
1: Well, Shabnam Ishmael is back in the squad, and her first assignment for the Proteas women will be at the ICC Women's T20 World Cup, which South Africa will get started on the 13th of June on the Saturday at 3:30 at Old Trafford in Manchester when they take on Australia, which coincidentally is the last team that Shabnam Ishmael played against when she was playing for South Africa in 2023. To put this into context that maybe you can understand in relative to another sport, imagine if Brian Habana was still playing rugby as we speak. And after the last World Cup, he chose to retire. And then years later, just before another Rugby World Cup, we see his name in the squad. That's how you can compare this situation, or that's how you can compare this selection with the return of Shabnam Ishmael to the Proteas women's setup as she's going straight into the ICC Women's T20 World Cup.
5: All right, Dango Seda. Kumbu Luba True News at 6 is up next between 6 and 7. And of course, Siakbe Mpazalati Ngogo. I'm trying to, it's a Wednesday, ne?
1: It is a Tuesday.
5: Oh, Tuesday. So still, Society Kolosanga. Yeah. Good to know. Okay.

0: Kanye West on this one, teaming up with Andre Trotman. It's called All the Love. Right here on True FM like no one else. Welcome to it, man. If it's on the Villa Radio. Thank you so much for chilling out with us. Hashtag did you know? And of course, Namhlanje, we want to know about the flag, the recent flag of the AU, African Union. Yes, African Unity. African Union. Hey, Anita, and Zagleabem Southern.
1: Once again.
0: Tyler is set also to perform Good Hunting opening. We opening the FIFA World Cup.
1: Is it?
0: Yeah.
1: She's
0: one of the people that will be performing by the 2026 FIFA World Cup that is coming up. So she'll be headlining, obviously, both in events, Mexico City on the 11th of June and Los Angeles on the 12th of June. She's part of the lineup.
1: Okay. It was probably announced in those cities, Londole, because I get emails directly from FIFA, so such would have to be announced by FIFA, I would have thought. But yeah, no, shout-outs, man. Shout-outs to her.
0: Sure, this is part of the people that will be performing. So, yeah, so I wonder if it's our die.
1: die.
0: So you come to die.
1: It's Latino, honey. Come she.

0: I want to go straight for the bonus points. I can describe it, Nkosi. So the base color of it is green, and it's got the African continent right there in the center. And it looks like there's a light coming from behind the continent of Africa, which I'll assume maybe is the sun. And then there's a whole number of stars around the flag, which I assume it's 54 stars to represent the 54 African countries. That's the flag itself. Sure.
1: And when was it?
0: I do not know. And that's my doubt. It wasn't the original.
2: It was?
0: It wasn't the original era when the African Union came to be, but I dare by our daughter Lili.
2: Ah. Alright. Maskasi, move on again. Voice notes to Tina.
3: Hashtag, did you know?
2: Yeah,
3: I'm talking along the 31st of January, guys. Go 2010.
1: Oh.
3: Hey, Yamakaza, I atcho map. Asaz will side lane, guys.
2: Atcho all over. Thanks, Bibo. Zamu kangela ke nami ngibana xa ijongwa ibonwa njani African Union flag ne?
1: Oh.
2: Yes, ndivuna ibona because uluseli iqhelekile okanye mhlambe ngike
0: nayibona. It's very very common that
2: thing. Ooh, then internet ingasebenzi nje okanye ndi.
0: Hayi ngowethu nalapha kho umjeni nje. 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Hey, ngamakhasi.
2: Hey, if awuna data mozo usengxakini. 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Okay. Oh, ay man.
0: Did you hear? I told you.
2: Ah, okay, ndiyabona leya yokuqala yayiyena inezaziwa rings. Yabona iza rings azinazo.
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0: Oh yeah.
2: Yayiyena iza rings ayinazo. Then esibini nansi ke ngoku esibini libixolo ngisayitha.
0: Yeah.
1: Oh, andiyaqala uyibona ke leyo. Dileyinsa.
2: Anyway, no so uzibonela nawo. No so uzibonela nawo mphula bombano ngena data ngokube ngayibonanga
0: yakho. Zikhona i-comments what is ezi 3 ku Facebook.
2: Okay.
0: Azi 2 ku Facebook
1: said. Yeah, man, usebenza sizimathela uthi mina ndoda nse passageini.
0: Wey.
1: Fobuza sibathatha uthi on the 2nd of June 2012. I don't know which one's great.
4: Hashtag, did you know on True Drive? When was the current African Union flag adopted? Bonus points if you can describe it. The African Union AU flag consists of a dark green field featuring a green map of Africa, a white sun, and 55 gold stars adopted on January 31st, 2010. It represents African unity, peace, and shared prosperity. The current design is used for all official AU functions, embodying the continent's 55 member states.
2: Oh, okay.
0: 55?
2: Oh, okay.
0: What number 55, Ngok?
2: How many?
1: Kanam Chofike.
0: Unless ke Sudan bazohlule to Sudan and South Sudan.
2: No, but
0: unless they also count Eritrea, I don't know. Why is it 55? I thought it was 54, guys.
2: Can't even begin to see 54 countries.
0: I know there to be 54 African countries.
1: Yeah, there's 54.
0: I didn't know about there's 55 stars on the flag.
2: Morocco came back.
1: Oh, okay. After they left the chat. Oh, okay.
2: They're like, oh, bring them there.
0: Yeah, more like. Do you see why I don't like celebrating in the Tibet in Morocco?
1: But also I understand because banga baba ye banga sparting kongachi they are part of the
2: Babuyela.
1: That's the question.
2: Babuyela.
0: Say two. Babuya only because Europe it has any phone.
2: So that's my phone.
0: Guess what she?
2: So my phone. We are not even a call. Man, you are not even a call. Man.

0: DJ Leg on this one, teaming up with DJ Nato as well as Utrabeka. Wow, wow, wow.
1: Wow, wow, wow.
0: Wee, wee, wee.
1: Wow, wow, wow.
0: Wee, wee, wee.
1: Wee, wee.
0: 8B45, 8B46 right here on True FM and like no one else. What a song, man.
2: I love the beat of the song.
0: The bang is banging. Yeah, I know. It's giving the things. Quick question before we actually go home.
2: Mm.
0: I've been asking myself this thing. And it's been a conversation that I've been having with Zaza.
3: Okay.
0: When I say Zaza, I mean sunglasses.
3: Mm-hmm.
0: What's wrong? What's wrong with them guys? Can you, what's your take on Zaza?
3: Honestly, I think the reason why people have a problem is because it's in the name itself, sunglasses. Mm. You wear them outside when it's sunny.
2: Mm-hmm.
3: But me personally, I feel like you can wear your sunglasses or your shades anywhere that you want. Because you don't really just wear them because there's the sun outside. Some people just wear them for aesthetic purposes. What if you still want to wear them for aesthetics while you're inside? And also, what if you're sensitive to the light? Then you can also wear them inside if you're sensitive to the light.
0: Why don't you get glasses? Why don't you get glasses?
3: Maybe you... It happens at times now where your eyes are sensitive, not enough to need specs, but enough for you to not be exposed to too much light.
0: How are you diagnosing yourself without going to the doctor?
3: Optometrists will tell you sometimes. I've actually been in that situation where I've said, I feel like I need glasses. And the optometrist told me, look, you have 20/20 vision. There's nothing wrong with your eyes. Yes, you have a light sensitivity. I wouldn't want to prescribe glasses for you because you really don't need them. You just need to stay out of the light at certain times. Hence, sometimes you see me wearing shades inside here. I think I've told you this.
2: Mine is this. Well, Senza is begs like prescription glasses now. You are given that option that is a tint way.
3: Tinted, yeah.
2: Yes, you get tinted sunglasses.
3: Mm-hmm.
2: I mean, spectacles. Okanye, you can have prescription sunglasses, which mine are. So shades pagati because there's a homebo. Do you get my point?
3: Shout out.
2: But also at the same time, this is me trying to say asingo mwazi shades as your caps or gun where you need to take off, put on why can't people do what they want to do?
3: Is that
2: like good was take.
0: No, it's not like it was thin. I'm just asking about like what's wrong. Because there's a recent video that has been trending where Mundaga Beyonce, I think Ubangu,
2: Blue Ivy.
0: Yeah.
2: Yes.
0: She was wearing sunglasses at the awards. So the people who are taking pictures like, please take them off. And she just looked at them. And then that guy comes there like, hey, yo, please take the sunglasses off. Mm. She's like, no, I'm gonna take them when I'm inside.
3: Good.
2: But you know what? I understand both cases because Tantanum cool. I actually do take them off.
0: Okay.
2: That's crazy.
0: Okay.
2: I actually take them off.
3: Right. I don't.
2: I do.
3: I don't.
2: I feel like maybe, we're having a conversation and Andukcho.
0: Maybe that's another question we need to have as a topic. That are seen disrespectful if he has ends while talking to an older person. For example, me, it doesn't make sense that I must speak to an older person in the Tlafuna Chippies. I take it out. That's why when I start the show, if I was eating a chewing gum, you fucking come in. Because I respect whoever is listening. It's like Nditera Nomden Gamboniyo. But in some cases, it's a youth station, so why don't you assume that they're speaking to a younger person? Yes, I'm speaking to a younger person, but also Mklambi, there's even an older person. Even with a younger person, I respect them enough. That man kupu chip is
2: planned. But why would you choose something? Is that not dangerous? Are you not bulala londale?
0: No, man, go show Bolobana. I take it out to show respect.
2: Still, why would you do that? That's dangerous, though.
3: Mm. I know, I hear you. When we had that topic, I'll share with you my opinion. Because even for me, I don't see why you can't wear shades indoors. Mm-hmm. Can't see why you can't wear your cap indoors. Yes, I know, that's something attached to that. Mm. But I really don't see the point of why you can't wear your cap indoors or even a hat for that matter. And your chappies on that, I understand the irritant because it does sound bad to some people.
2: Nice.
3: But I mean, it's chewing gum. Come on.

0: What a Tuesday it has been, all because of you. Thank you so much for listening to True Drive. Thank you so much for tuning in. We're doing this again tomorrow between the hours of 3 until 6 right here on True FM like no one else. Thank you so much, guys. Yeah, thank you. Also, thank you. We're back again tomorrow between the hours of 3 until 6. True News at 6 is up next between 6 and 7. Even go game, Kolo Sangaye. Younger Mayor Jagger will be here. Today is a Tuesday. You know what to do.
1: Viewers,
0: I'm Libalo, viewers.

0: Inkosi kakhulu sifuna ngasibini kwi-True Drive nibulise empulapuleni kwamkeleni kobonda bayakho True News at 6 on True FM like no one else igama lam ndingu-Amanda Xhala. 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It's the 12th of May 2026. So, first, I'm going to tell you the latest updates. Queen Dabaza Lemini and I'm Sanje. So, I'll come up until 7 o'clock. 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
3: Court orders and decisions are binding and must be abided by diligently without delay as section 237 states unless the president can adventurously attempt to interdict the commencement of that process. I'm saying adventurously because that too cannot succeed. The principle of separation of powers is that the Constitution has acted instructing the National Assembly to act in terms of the Constitution. It cannot be stopped by the executive represented by the president from doing its duties.
2: Enye ingcali yomgaqo-siseko ugqirha Phindile Nhliziywana iyavumelana nokuba isicelo sokucela umngeni lengxelo kunye nenkqubo yepalamente yokuchithwa kamongameli zingaqhuba kunye ngaxeshanye. 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
4: The review application can run concurrently with parliament's impeachment process. because the High Court does not have the power to interdict or halt the Assembly from proceeding with its inquiry until the review is completed. That is because the High Court cannot interfere with the Constitutional Court order. What the President can do is apply to the National Assembly to halt or suspend the process pending the review. And the National Assembly, as an independent branch of government, would have to consider and decide on that application.
2: Kwelinye icala ke uGqirha Mkhuseli Vimba uthi nokuba iPalamente iyaqhubeka neenkqubo zayo, eli dabi lezomthetho liza kuthatha ixesha elide ngenxa yeenkqubo zenkundla kunye namathuba okumane kubhenwa angalindeleka.
3: The one thing that cannot be denied is that there are going to be delays in this whole process. Then the president mentioned that this will be done expeditiously. That is relative because there is there are a lot of processes that needs to be followed to get to a point where we say that the report has been set aside or the application for review has succeeded or not succeeded. And there may be appeals regarding the outcome, whichever outcome that comes out of court as a result of the application to set aside their report.
2: Usomlomo wePalamente uThoko Didiza uyalele lendlewiso mthetho ukuba iqhubeke nokuqulunqa i-committee ezakhangela iinkqubo zokuchitha umongameli kunye nokuqwalaselwa kwelengxelo. 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
5: The number of persons employed in the formal sector decreased by 189,000, and those employed in the informal sector decreased by 127,000. The decrease in employment was mainly driven by community and social services with 206,000, construction 110,000, and transport 30,000.
0: Umququzeleli wekhosato ePalamente uMatthew Parks uthi imfazwe yeMiddle East kulindeleke ukuba ifake uxiniselelo kumakhaya ngenxa yokunyuka kwamaxabiso eoli namafutha njengoko zibeke emngciphekweni iqondo lokunyuka kwamaxabiso ezinto.
6: We'll likely see more pain for the second quarter because of the war in the Middle East, because it has an impact upon less tourists coming to South Africa. You know, because you've had major international transit hubs like Qatar, Dubai being seriously affected. Tourism numbers from the Middle East already decreasing. But also the more devastating blow we're going to be feeling is because of the oil price skyrocketing, basically doubling. Fuel prices similarly basically doubling, especially diesel. So that means when workers who are already highly indebted, who already spend about 40% of their salaries getting to work and so on.
0: As Nkukacha has been saying, abantu abatsha bayaqhubeka nokuhlangabezana nemingeni xa befikelela kwicandelo lemisebenzi. 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
7: You know, there's this change in terms of how business even operates now with this introduction of AI and so forth. Certain industries are still at risk, and this technology is evolving very fast. It's going to put a lot of pressure on the market at large. Depends on how even the unions are going to actually deal with it, or how we as a country want to deal with it. But the reality is that things, unfortunately, might not get easy soon unless we do something about it.
0: Kanti kumacandelo afana nelezimbiwa elimveliso nelezolimo lelo nyuka iqondo lenqesho kwinyanga ezintathu zokuqala kulonyaka. 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
8: Initially, it's only for 15 minutes. By contractual, because I'm not sure how many minutes, but it's a cool. How can you set up a contract labor? But cast your family and when I talk about the second time, it's a cool moving that is a precaution because transition cost a month. Kanye ne cost nje izinto eziningi eMzantsi Afrika because almost part of bonke bazawukhuphula ukushiyela ngoJulayi inkonzo ngaloo ndlela ke izaba why problem include more companies in terms of cost. In the situation, the government, through budget announced the infrastructure, construction sector, because in more sectors are linked to construction, the manufacturing. Along the way, in some businesses, some will absorb a few of those that are employed. But the unemployment, unemployment is structural. Neither in the cocoa, the 3% or in the as long as the Sakura is 1%, showing that this is the part, and yet it be enough.
0: Nakubeni nje urhulumente ayabe nawo amaqhinga okanye ke izi-strategies azanazo ezifana mhlawumbi noo-presidential employment youth employment stimulus but ke siye sibone qho iqondo lentswelangqesho lihleli iphezulu. 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
8: 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And then the was above 1%, created those opportunities. Beyond talking to each other, I'm going to into buying this year because I'm going to every day at the time, President Semedeka, Keta EMP, and also as a group, about full news in Russia and Ukraine. She has West Africa being right in a corner. So, the environment in Zimaka cool. Pindagre, such as Pavanus and the climate, both of the Makoloni, Intra Koloni, the Fair Kwazunatal, Kutoka Mashala could infrastructure. So, Zonk is into Azi, Zidas Bisera Enva, then into the Yan Slash Liga Usher, who created opportunities. 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
9: From the soul of greatness to the stars of tomorrow, Africa leads, Africa inspires. 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
11: Nobody knew that those people there who are citizens of other countries are dying of a virus called Hunter virus. It is us in South Africa who discovered that within 24 hours of the people arriving here. When they were sick there for whatever number of days, nobody could know it was Hunter virus. It is us, because we have got a very important institution which people undermine all the time regardless of its performance, the National Institute of Communicable Diseases, NICD.
10: Umongameli wombutho wabongikazi iDenosa uSimon Hlongwane uthi balolongiwe ngokufanelekileyo kwaye basemandleni ukuqubulisana bengumongikazi ekulweni intsholongwane iHunter.
12: That we believe all our nurses are capable, hence we demonstrated even during the time of COVID that we are capable doctors and nurses, all scientists. We believe in ourselves and we are trained as a basic training and many other that is beyond, and we have the facilities to take care of that. So it will not go beyond what it is now, and we are just taking the necessary public health cautions at the current moment. We believe that we are capable.
10: Abongikazi abebeyinxalenye yokubhiyozela olusuku bathi baziva bebalulekile ukubekelwa phambili kwaye benqwenela uba urhulumente aphucule imeko abasebenza phantsi kwazo. 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
0: 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Andile Mbanjwa silungiselele nasinxele.
15: The witness told the court that he identified the inmate who was a person of interest at the request of the investigator who was investigating alleged police involvement in Kinyua's murder. He testified that the investigator, Mario September, who is the Western Cape deputy head of IPIT, showed the inmate the video footage of Kinyua's shooter, also telling him that he knows about the shooting. State prosecutor Greg Volmarans pointed out inconsistencies in the testimonies of September and the witness. During his testimony in court, September considered that none of the inmates gave him any information regarding the identity of the shooter.
16: The offender gave you no information about the shooting of Kinyua. The best that you've got, you know, is you say, you ask the offender, you told him, that if someone shows you the video, is it possible that you can identify the shooter? Do you understand that correctly? That's why September testified in this court, eh? Because I can see the two of you drifting further and further apart now. It's not good. Someone is not being honest with this court. He got contacted by you, sir, and then you told him that this offender would have information about the shooting of Kinyua. But you say that can't be right.
15: The court also heard that the inmate could not identify the face of the shooter and the witness had no personal knowledge of the shooter or whether the inmate was involved in the shooting. The trial will continue tomorrow. I'm Andile Banjwa in Cape Town.
0: Thank you, Andile Banjwa. Speaker Mizuzu, I speak at 6:30. 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
1: Tourism shapes the way the world looks at our continent. And too often, global narratives about Africa tend to focus on all the negative things. And what we now need to do is to change that narrative. And tourism is the instrument that we can use. It is the color that we can put to our continent. It is the shine that we can put to our continent and showcase our continent to the world.
0: URamaphosa ugcizelela ukubaluleka kokuqinisekisa ukuthi iAfrica iyakwazi ukuhwebelana ngokukhululeka, uthi imithetho eqinile ezokuvakashelana kwamazwe aseAfrica kumele ixegiswe.
1: Tourism also has another benefit for the Africa Continental Free Trade Area. When we know as a continent that we can trade freely on a tariff-free basis, we are then able to become travelers. We are then able to travel from country to country with ease. It will increase travel, and the Africa Continental Free Trade Area becomes a powerful instrument that will enable us to do that. But we also need to enhance and enable those travel processes. The visa restrictions must be lifted.
0: Ekhuluma kulo mcimbi ungqongqoshe wezokuvakasha kuzwe lonke uPatricia de Lille uthi imboni yezokuvakasha eNingizimu Afrika ihlose uheha izivakashi zamazwe ngamazwe eziyizigidi ezingamashumi amahlanu ngaphambi kokuba kushaya u-2030.
2: So the president gave me a target that by 2030 we must welcome 15 million visitors to our country. He said, Minister, you must also create more than a million jobs by 2029. So we've got targets that we are working to, and the president is monitoring us very closely.
0: URamaphosa nabanye abaholi baseAfrika bazibophezele ngokusayina isifungo sokuqinisa nokukhulisa umthetho wezokuvakasha eAfrika ngesikhathi kuvulwa ngokusemthethweni iAfrica's Travel indaba. 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
3: 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Randi Hweba nge 16 rand 50 cents. Idola ya Semelika 22 rand 31 cents. Ipoti ya Sebritane 19 rand 36 cents euro. Masjongi Zimbi Y kolite Hweba nge $4,688. I platinum nge $2,112 the ounce. Lokama I ole kwata ya hlobo lwa brand Hweba nge $107.85 a barrel.

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5: from various communities, not only in the Cape Metropole, we do know that areas in the Breede Valley, as there's areas like Rosenville and Swedetemba informal settlement, where there's mass evacuations taking place. By yesterday, there was only 300 people evacuated. When I spoke to the fire chief this morning, that was around about just before 12, there was close to 1,000 people being evacuated in the Swedetemba area alone, that's besides Rosenville. We were hoping we could move into the area today. Unfortunately, with all the mudslides and the rock falls, the N1 is completely closed.
3: Isebele seko zikundoqo kwiphondo lentshona Kapa lethi lizama ukubuyisela kusimo esiso umonakalo wenzeke ngenxeni yezizantyalantyala namaqhwa kwiindlela zeliphondo kwizintsuku zimbalwa zigqithileyo. 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
6: Most concerning is up on the west coast, the Cedarburg area, so specifically Citrus Dal is cut off. We have sent a number of swift water rescue teams up there, as well as a number of the NGOs, National Sea Rescue Institute, also assisting us there. We need to find an access into it because in this weather we can't fly in there. So there are people cut off there. We want to try and establish communication to see what the conditions are.
3: Umasipala Cedarburg kummandla we-west coast uthi uninzi lwabantu sele befudusiwe ngenxa yokwenyuka kumthamo wamanzi umlambo okufutshane ngenxeni yezandyondyo. 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
2: 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Strong ago in the western half of the Eastern Cape, cloudy and cool to cold, with isolated showers and rain mainly in the morning. The wind along the coast will be fresh to strong southwesterly, reaching near gale at times. At the eastern half of the Eastern Cape, cloudy to partly cloudy and cool to warm, but cold with light rain at times in the north. The wind along the coast will be fresh to strong southwesterly. And now looking at the minimum and maximum temperatures in the Eastern Cape, Gqeberha 15-19, Makanda 13-19, and Ngqura.

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2: So overall, young people 15 to 34 years, their unemployment rate is sitting at 45.8%. Whereas when you go to older age cohorts, 55 to 64 years, their unemployment rate is sitting at 12.6%. So you can see that younger people are vulnerable, but it's the same with black Africans. Their unemployment rate has consistently been above national average.
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3: In line with standard protocol, the minister's close protector and the driver immediately stopped at the scene together with the minister and remained there until police and emergency medical services arrived. Statements were subsequently obtained from those present at the scene. Two separate cases of culpable homicide are under investigation, and the circumstances surrounding both accidents form part of ongoing police investigations. IPED has taken over investigations as both drivers are SAPS members.
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4: Langlaagte police have opened an inquest docket after bodies of 4-year-old twins were discovered from a shack that caught fire in Zamimpilo, Langlaagte today. Several other shacks also caught fire, which was established around 9 a.m. and were destroyed. It is alleged that the twins were alone in the house when the incident happened at Zamimpilo informal settlement. Police members were busy with patrols in the area when they were stopped by members of the community and informed of a fire at Zamimpilo. On arrival, firefighters were already on scene and had extinguished the fire.
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1: ngayo. Africa gave the world life, now we're giving it vibes. True FM celebrates the origin of cool, the future of fire. Africa like no one else.
0: Right, ke masikhangele into basiyakwazi kumfumana kusini na kwelacala uAzile. Azile,
2: thank you very much to be attentive to the listener right now. Beautiful action is about to take place. It is Mamelodi Sundowns taking on TS Galaxy. This is the Betway Premiership. For Mamelodi Sundowns, this is the final hurdle into their grueling Betway Premiership and title marathon and encounter. For TS Galaxy, however, it is a chance to make sure that they at least ultimately spoil it for Mamelodi Sundowns, who want to take everything in the Betway Premiership, especially in their race between themselves and the Orlando Pirates. Now, kumbule, the title of equations. Mamelodi Sundowns 66 points, holding 3 points lead at the top, with Orlando Pirates sitting at 62 points. However, Orlando Pirates have a strong and superior goal difference and a game in hand. Will Mamelodi Sundowns wrap it up, Kulena, and score as many goals as it did in their previous match? We'll have to wait and see, kumbule. What Mamelodi Sundowns need right now, it is a win that is non-negotiable, and also minimum maintain a rather a brilliant control in the game. With just 17 minutes into the kick, before the kick off of this match, ukumbulege, TS Galaxy on the other side, right now they've been struggling with their form, with two lose and three draws in their past five encounters. Very much inconsistent, and they are very much struggling to find the back of the net, and recently coming off a 2-1 loss in the Nedbank Cup final, back to back into a 1-1 draw against Chippa United. But on the other side, Masandawana with three draws and two wins in their last five matches. At the moment, still 20 matches unbeaten. But the kryptonite, namhlanje, it is TS Galaxy. If you look into the record, they played 10 matches with 5 wins for Mamelodi Sundowns and just 4 wins for TS Galaxy with 1 draw. Now, this is remarkably very much balanced rivalry between these two teams. Galaxy famously knocking out Mamelodi Sundowns in the Culling Knockout Cup and beating them 2-0 recently, just on February of this year. Kumbuleke, this is what we call the kryptonite of Mamelodi Sundowns. Will they spoil it for Mamelodi Sundowns? We'll have to wait and see. Kick off is at 7:30. It is TS Galaxy taking on Mamelodi Sundowns.

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1: Thank you very much. Good to be attentive to the listener right now. The first half is about to kick off. Both teams have just landed themselves inside the pitch and they have concluded their formalities. Mamelodi Sundowns 7 imini phezulu TS Galaxy the Rockets themselves facing their crowd. But a quick look into the starting 11 on both of these teams. From the side, the home side, TS Galaxy. Tepe Ira is the goalkeeper off the side of TS Galaxy. And then Pangemva, Umlungisi Mbunjana is also in there. Sianda Ulu, Vuleyeke. Veluyeke Zulu is also in there. Umlondi Nwango is also in there. Opa Mutaung, Spesihle, Matuna, Umpo, the captain himself. Mvogan Velase, Useluleko. Mahlambi is also starting for the side of TS Galaxy. Sidwin George is starting. Victor Letswalo. So those are the starting 11 players of the TS Galaxy side. With the formation of 4-3-3, a quick look into what Mamelodi Sundowns is bringing to us. The kickoff has commenced. Lomdlalo is in Petelo and Namhlanje. Mamelodi Sundowns are the visiting team of the side that wants to at least give us multiple goals just to at least close the deficit between themselves and Orlando Pirates at the top of the league. Ronan Williams, the captain of Mamelodi Sundowns, is starting. Uzuko Mdunyelo is starting. Keegan Johannes is starting as well. Grant Kekana, Obri Modiba, Teboho Mokoena, Marcelo Alinde, Ununo Santos, Kutlwano Letlaku is also starting with the side of Mamelodi Sundowns. And the last two players, Arthur Salas, is also in there. Brian Leon. So those are the starting 11 players for both Mamelodi Sundowns and TS Galaxy. But for Mamelodi Sundowns, formation as well, it is what TS Galaxy is playing with. It is a 3-4-3-3 formation, trying to make sure that they're cool, calm, stable in the middle, but at least have enough people to attack with. Mamelodi Sundowns, Yale Gwangapambili, However, TS Galaxy was not able to at least penetrate, especially in the last third of the match. Mamelodi Sundowns, Buselang and Balopola Leyo, a minute 15 seconds has come and gone to this match at the moment. It is 0-0. Plenty of action is about to be expected. Kasa Smuya are bringing you more action. Mamelodi Sundowns are trying to score as many goals as possible, but TS Galaxy will be trying to spoil the party for Mamelodi Sundowns. This is the Betray Premiership.

0: 24 minutes before 8 o'clock. 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
1: Good morning beloved, this is Pastor Mzwanele Hlova. It is with a sense of deep sadness and grief to announce the passing away of Pastor Khaya Maphinda. Pastor Maphinda passed away in the early hours of this morning, the 12th of May 2026. We are comforted and encouraged by the fact that he has run the race, he has finished the course, and he has kept the faith. Details regarding his funeral will be communicated in due course. The family humbly requests that they be given space and time to mourn the passing away of Pastor Maphinda. Thank you so much, believers. Amen.
0: Amen. 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
1: Thank you very much to you time for the listener right now. Plenty of action has happened so far. In as much as there is plenty of action, 30 minutes has come and gone. Just a couple of minutes, Imamelodi Sundowns right now are trying to attack. Marcelo Alinde, Besenxangile, however, brilliant defense from the side of ETS Galaxy. And a quick look into what has happened so far. The last time we spoke, I was giving you the starting 11s. However, the scoreline is not the same as we have left things off. Oh, Drupal. Marcelo Alinde, Besenxangile, Payana, marvelous play right there. Imgile, Usompempe, Utidala. Imamelodi Sundowns players and supporters left out, left wanting. They're trying to protest, noting that this might just be similar thing that happened just 5 minutes into this match. Now, 2 minutes in, Marcelo Alinde of Imamelodi Sundowns into this match had a clear chance to at least break the seal on the second minute. However, Tape Ira fike ngqangile apho atsala imilenze yamide yaqana nazo umntana. Lovely block right there. However, just 3 minutes later. Mfana othethisa kakhulu uLetswalo. Getting a penalty. Beautiful, beautiful Victor Letswalo. Penalty inside the box. Betha wangcazela umnatha. 6 minutes in. TS Galaxy was leading by a goal to nil. Akwabikudala yaphinda kwakhona 18 minutes later. Faka inqaku layo lesibini. TS Galaxy, uSidwen George of TS Galaxy. A beautiful, beautiful counter-attack coming from a silly mistake from Imamelodi Sundowns. Yabonakala ukuba Imamelodi Sundowns is beginning a couple of silly mistakes. Yellow card, Marcelo Alinde. Had a bit of a scuffle with Seluleko of TS Galaxy right there. As much as this is a tactical match, but a bit of physicality here and there. Oh, Marcelo Alinde. Arthur Salas, rather, not being able to have a first touch in Tleapo. Very much unusual for him. Now, the penalty coming through the second ball as well. Coming through from horrible defense from the side of Mdunyelwa of Orlando Pirates. That penalty coming through Mbakwetekelayenze inside the box. From the side of TS Galaxy, getting himself booked right there. Four corner kicks for Imamelodi Sundowns, just one for TS Galaxy at the moment. 2-0. Hate watching is on for Orlando Pirates. Right now, TS Galaxy 2, Imamelodi Sundowns 0. This is the Betway Premiership.

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0: 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Azile.
2: This area where it is now the assist of Santos, where he always delivers this ball, either from the right hand side or the left hand side. But we spoke about Brian also being smart enough to position himself with Edward. And they had to probe, they had to find opportunities, which they did. Because with that goal, they brought them alive.
3: The backbone, the breadwinners. 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Respect.
2: Spend more in their boxes, and he wanted that. And then you look at the chances that he had missed in the first early minutes, and he has gone there. That should have been a complete different situation.
4: Firstly, would you happy with the handball result?
2: Yeah, because the hand was extended from Mbelaz, unfortunately.
5: Thank you very much, Tabitha, and to the listener. Right now, we are going into what has happened into this first half of this match. It just concluded.
4: Okay, so
5: and a quick look into what has happened so far. Plenty of action. Remember last time we spoke, it was 2-0. TS Galaxy was leading by a goal to nil. And right now we'll have to quickly check in about what is it that's happening.
2: Going to allow that's happening to defend. Then
5: remember TS Galaxy. TS Galaxy was leading by 2 goals to nil. And right now Mamelodi Sundowns also scored 2 goals. And we see ourselves in a deadlock into this second half of this match because a lot of Pirates were hate watching. Unfortunately, right now that hate watch is not going to be any of what they've expected coming through into this match. Remember what I spoke about earlier on, that this might just be a Goliath and a David scenario. But we've seen in the first half, first goal coming through in the 6 minute, Victor Letswalo coming through nicely. And in the second goal, he also had an opportunity to at least have a beautiful assist, assisting Sidwen George on the 17th minute of this match. However, Mamelodi Sundowns now, Yafika on the 37th minute, Brian Leon, Abeta, Ngongazelu, Mnata, literally 3 minutes later, waphinda kwakhona ibiyintloko enhle kakhulu ke leyokuqala ibetha kamnandi lobhola leyo wangcangcazela umnatha for the side of Mamelodi Sundowns, and then they equalized just 3 minutes later. Now remember, all of this happened in a space of 3 minutes. Orlando Pirates right now bambe ongezansi because a lot of things have happened. 60 7% ball possession for Mamelodi Sundowns with 33% on the side of the TS Galaxy coming through into this halfway mark with 6 corner kicks for Mamelodi Sundowns and just 1 kuphela for the TS Galaxy. As we've seen so far, that doesn't matter. As long as the goals on the score sheet are registered, that's what matters. And we've seen all of this is happening in any other matches so far. It's just one yellow card that was given to Marcelo Alinde of Mamelodi Sundowns with the 14th minute. So with that nasty tackle. However, everything said so far, we are at Mbombela Stadium. This is the Betway Premiership. TS Galaxy 2, Mamelodi Sundowns 2. When we come back, we'll see what changes will be made by the captains and the coaches

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Live without Christ and never compromise without Christ. 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

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youth rallies he's a man of God so spiritually filled thi lona molo sister Peter and your guests in honor of tata Maphinda we are those whose marriage was blessed by tata Maphinda tata Maphinda no 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

0: Azula.
1: Thank you very much, Tabitha, and to the listeners right now. A lot of action has taken place into this match. Second half has started. 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Just 50 minutes in, pole cross we got tape era ibambile kamnalo bola leyo. 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Another encounter, free kick has been given to TS Galaxy. It is 3 TS Galaxy, 2 Mamelodi Sundowns.
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1: kama. 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The absence of Christ in the life of a married person is a tragedy.
0: Semtshatweni ke apho, that's why usive ingoma yothando emveni koko. 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
4: This is uYamza. 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So in short I must say my deepest condolences to umama Maphinda as well as his 2 kids Korage Azitoba. During a resurrection, he will be amongst those who will be resurrected and have their bodies glorified by Jesus Christ.
0: Amen. All right, masi kangelo azile, sive into kokuba isport sihamba kanjani kola cala lakhe. And azile.
5: Hello? Thank you very much. Thank you very much, Buta. And the listener right now. Oh, Tape Ira. Beautiful save. Beautiful save right there. Right there. Lovely, lovely, lovely. We are on the 64th minute into this match. Remember, TS Galaxy are leading by a goal. After 3 goals have scored, Mamelodi Sundowns has only scored 2. This beautiful goal right here, it caught the Mamelodi Sundowns goalkeeper Ronan Williams off guard right there. But remember, told you about the substitutions that we might just expect coming through into the second half. Tashreed Matthews coming in for Arthur Salas. Kulumani Ndamane coming through for Grant Kekana. Marcelo Alinde coming out for Miguel Racino. A yellow card for TS Galaxy. Ulenzwe Motaung getting himself poked in the 56th minute of this match. And then TS Galaxy making a double sub on the 61st minute, just 3 minutes earlier on. Just a couple of minutes into this match, Junior Zidonga Ungenendaweni Yagasileleku Mvuakamhlambi, a man that had plenty of encounters, especially having a hand in every goal that took place. And then another substitution. Mamelodi Sundowns inside the box, Lalisa Portos from Pepu Taiyo. My oh my, Sokomibala. Mamelodi Sundowns searching for a penalty. Searching for a penalty right there. Substitution. The Junior Kuchiwe Ngenile rather. And then another substitution. Patrick Fisher coming through for Sianda Kulu. Kulu coming out limping. Bonagal Dogba, a bit of fatigue here and there. 65 minutes has come and gone. TS Galaxy 3. Mamelodi Sundowns at 2. It is the Betway Premiership.
0: Right, and go to

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0: follow you.
1: Yeah.
0: That's why Christ never said, go and make them. He said, come unto me. Follow me first. He never gave them timelines.
1: Wow.
0: He said, follow me. Then after he had assessed that indeed they know how to follow him, they know how to walk as he has walked before them. Then he was...
2: Sure. 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
2: Sure.
3: It was impressive the deliverance yakhe of that sermon. But I never had ngihlangane naye in person until ngazoma encounter futhi ngo-2015 silungiselela umtshato wami. 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
2: Sure.
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3: 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So and after that ke he became a mentor not only kwizinto ze family but also kwi-ministry ebenceda kakhulu. 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
2: Sure.
3: This is how much selfless he was and nakuza kwizinto ezidibene ne family. And he has shared a lot of things with me. Some of the quotes I remember, and again, I'm fallen and frustrated. 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
1: Thank you very much, Tabita, and to the listener. Right now, we are on the 58th minute mark into this beautiful game of football. It is TS Galaxy taking on Mamelodi Sundowns. Right now, it is 3 TS Galaxy, 2 Mamelodi Sundowns. Remember, the last time we spoke, Patrick Fisher had just walked inside the park on the 61st minute. Patrick Fisher, just 5 minutes later, he gets himself booked with a yellow card. Another incident that we saw coming. A bit of reinforcement from the side of TS Galaxy now that they're leading by 3-0. Like I said initially, just before this match started, TS Galaxy are the kryptonite of Mamelodi Sundowns. After 10 matches that they've played together, Mamelodi Sundowns has only won 5 of those matches. TS Galaxy winning 4 and only losing 1 in to those matches. And as we've seen so far, they are trying to make sure that they at least book themselves a victory, but it looks like TS Galaxy, they are holding their fort right now, but the ball position is leaning towards Mamelodi Sundowns. Even now, Mamelodi Sundowns are trying to attack Mukwena, trying to at least get a cross inside, but that cross was defended nicely by TS Galaxy. About 9 blue t-shirts inside the box, but they were not able to even at least hold the ball inside. Mamelodi Sundowns now, Inqangile, trying to at least get this ball underway. At the moment, we are on this 86th minute, but plenty of action took place. Free kick was won by TS Galaxy on the 70th minute. Marcus Pisifhe Maduna with a beautiful, beautiful attempt. However, even Mamelodi Sundowns had a shot on target, but it was blocked by Utape Ira. Tashrik Matthews with a beautiful, beautiful encounter, right-footed shot just from outside the box. But it was blocked, Lopolaleyo, in Utape Ira of TS Galaxy. At the moment, TS Galaxy are leading by 3-2 to Mamelodi Sundowns. 84th minute, come and gone. A lot of substitution coming through, but we'll get to this and wrapping up the match later on. TS Galaxy 3, Mamelodi Sundowns 2. This is the Betway Premiership.
0: Thank you so much.
2: Yeah. You know, change is never an overnight phenomenon.
3: Yeah.
2: It is a process.
3: Mm-hmm.
2: So it is always very important for a person to

0: said, follow me. Then after he had assessed that indeed they know how to follow him, they know how to walk as he has walked before them, then he was in.
1: All right, ngu Pastor Maphinda ke lo masikhangela into kokubana enye eclipse zakhe before sibe kanti siyaphake kusisilali okotoko then yena abe kanti uyacacisa into kokuba utata yena umazi njani as the daughter ekhulele phansi kwakhe kweza kwamoya masekucana
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3: 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I feel betrayed, I feel abused, I'm sick emotionally, I'm on antidepressants, I'm just not well. But because ndingumntu ostubborn elikholweni, I'm like, I'm not leaving this church until God shows me ukuthi ndiyephi. And I decided to be in prayer. I started a prayer and fasting in 2009, the first of October. And I decided that I'm going to pray for the whole month until I heal. And God instructed me to pray the prayer of Jabez, that, oh Lord, that you may keep me, that you may enlarge my territory. And I was praying that prayer every evening. And Utiko is city. I must just pray that prayer and have Holy Communion. So every day at 6 o'clock, I was praying that prayer and have Holy Communion. And the Salapagate campus in the module 1 in Shotangayo before I graduate.
1: Sure.
3: I remember this day just before I could finish the 30 days or 31 days of prayer and fasting. The Lapi campus in the year. Men's residences, meeting a friend, Payan, because gay residences, Lala Wongum to Gelinquisha. Just kind of close schooler residence, Kutuayi Pida, Pagatiqui Pida, Ukwindela, Ukwi Ayona, Ukwi Pida, so Ukwindela, Aya Pida, between these two residences. Abanda Babes 40, they will have a picture of Linda Unitetai, but Nandia Pida. Kandi phakathi kuvele kube ngathi kuthitha ilanga. Remember ndikwi prayer, ndi need direction. And my prayer is that, Lord, I need a man of wisdom. Onokundibonisa okanye onokuthetha ngelizwi ukuthi where to from here. Because I know I am supposed to leave, but I don't want to leave this church. Ndingayazi uba ndiyaphi. Because abaninzi baye emabandleni kanti baya to the worst, you know, churches. 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And I have a friend, and the figure, I started praying there, but what does this mean? And I started to think over and over again, Diamazi Njani. And I went to my files as the SCO and I saw his name. He was then the chairperson of the National Executive SCO. And I was serving the provincial with schools. And I saw his name. And I remembered my best friend, Uphosho Dlova. Nomyeni wakhe babetshatiswa nguye. And I called Uphosho and said, you still at Inkonzweni kaMfundisi uMaphinda? Athi ewe. And I said, okay, I will call you, my friend. Then the ballet exam, that ballet exam, that I gave. But fast forward to a day, I called again, and that took the Kalanindenzel appointment. I want to see Mfundisi uKhaya Maphinda. And then I left the church and then go that particular Sunday. I'm not turning back. The Lord has spoken. I don't care no Mfundisi uMaphinda, inkonzo yakhe ikhonzelwa phansi komthi. But I'm going there. I met with Mfundisi Udlova and the wife, which is Ngokubaze friends zam. Bandenzele appointment. Appointment ye took a tadbita. 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So Mfundisi has arranged that.
1: Sure.
3: Abe siye esibhedlele ndidibane naye, yena uzawungena first 30 minutes of that hour aphume, bona bangene kwi-second 30 minutes ndishiyeke naye mi-parking lot. He consulted nam e-Free Hospital. Ndangena ndazi-introducer. When I introduced myself, to my surprise, what Mfundisi, the Lord had told me about you. That was the day I met with Mfundisi. And I joined the church. And Mfundisi took me through. That night, I threw the antidepressants in komini, go call. Because ndazazi into okokuba akhonde ibindigulisa. 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And my journey with Mfundisi started that day. And Mfundisi made me ukubanda mkeleke ebandleni. He introduced me to departments azazi into bani ndizibizelwe nguThixo. It was Mfundisi uMaphinda Thabita who said to me, you are now ready to preach in conferences.
1: Sure.
3: I will introduce you to people where you will preach to conferences. It was Mfundisi uMaphinda who taught me, Thabita, that out of one verse, you can have 5 sermons. It was Mfundisi uMaphinda would say to me, Thabita, Kana ndisithi ndibizwe endaweni ethile, athi thini theme, ndithi nantsi, athi ambothandaza nondizawuthandaza. Abuye uMfundisi, athi what do you have? Ndithi this is what I have. 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Athi out of this verse, ungane introduction, ungane bhodi, ube ne-conclusion. It is Mfundisi uMaphinda who would rush to the airport xa ndihamba ndiyoshumayela, ethethe i-envelope endiprintele all the research papers ezithetha ngethimi endizawushumayela ngayo. 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Athi Mfundisi, when I launched a ministry, his people's women's ministry, he would call me, abuze athi thini concept document. 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Ufuna kuthini ngale ministry? Ndithethe, ndithethe, ndithethe. Athi Mfundisi, okay, masiyizise ke ngoku into a document. This is how you're gonna write it. Today I'm able to write any concept essentially because he taught me. He taught me how to write even constitutions of the church. Policies zasebandleni, he would call me. Athethe efowunini athi let us type girl. 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He was that man who stopped being umfundisi but utata that you can relate with. Going to mission trips in umfundisi, he introduced me to great men and women of God. He made me to stand on platforms that I never imagined that I would stand. I am to go to Swazini, singamantombi, mhlambe by two or three good trips. But umfundisi believes in okokubana nibiziwe. 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Would go to prisons. Umfundisi is just opening doors for us. Uvela athi uzawukwazi uyenza, uzawukwazi uyenza, uzawukwazi uyenza. Umntu, when he would joke with you, he jokes with the word. Umntu who would stand up ukuze wena uhlale phansi. I remember on my graduation celebration, umfundisi was the first to arrive and the last to leave. Ideko that was in the hall, yayisothulwa ngumfundisi nonkosikazi wakhe nabantwana bakhe. 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So I know you asked me one question, but I'm looking at the time. I'm trying to capture you. Asked me what is it and how your relationship here too has been as utata kum. He stopped Tabitha being umfundisi and funoposisa. He became a father. He would suggest umfundisi ubufuna akucebise nezinto ezimedical. He would know the answer. Legal, he would know where to go. Business was, he would know where to send you. Noba yena akazubana into kodwa uzawutifowunela apha. He is one man that wherever I go, I would say with pride, indeed I'm a daughter of Pastor Kaya Maphinda. Kunenkonzo that I know, Tabitha, they would never accept the ministry, yam, especially as umdobhinqileyo. But in those churches, because I am born of Pastor Kaya Maphinda, they would open doors for me and allow me to minister. Ngenxa yokokubana ndizalwa nguKaya Maphinda. That's what they would even say to me. So his journey and his contribution to the person that I am, I will never forget it.
1: Sure. 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
3: Bengutata. Never. He was a pastor on the first few days in the Fikile Nkonzweni. But after that, he was a father. Umfundisi, he comes to Alice, he would call. Actually, girl, ndizothetha ku graduation elapha eAlice. 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He has been like that. Sure. I'm yet to see a man onofana nomfundisi uMaphinda.
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1: 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Thank you so much.
3: 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That's how the out ndinjalo, but ke uThixo ke simthembile.
1: Amen. 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Azile?
4: Thank you very much, Tabitha, to the listener. Right now, we are concluding this beautiful game of football taking place. Bernard Parker, the captain, the coach, rather, of TS Galaxy, concluded this encounter with the Mamelodi Sundowns, leading by 3-0. 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I remember plenty of action took place. The last time I spoke, it was Junior Zindonga coming out for Umfo Wakaseluleko. Mahlambi. And then for a Patrick Fisher coming through for Osiyanda Xolo. Fisher, just 5 minutes later, getting himself booked right there. Yellow card, just two more substitutions for TS Galaxy. Owned by Nkosi coming in for Sidwen George. Remember, Sidwen George coming through with a beautiful, beautiful goal. Second goal, 17 minutes into this match, registering their goal. And then Osiphesihle Maduna coming out for Mfowa Kamakama Rantoa. Mamelodi Sundowns nayo khangihlale ngemva uzuko Mdunyelo coming out for Akram Reyners on the 75th minute mark. 81 minutes in, Otsiki coming in for Kutlwano Letlhoko of Mamelodi Sundowns. And that brings us to the end of this beautiful game of football. Namhlanje, Sompempe Wethu ibimfoka Jaylee Chavani, Romeo Matibiti coming through as a first assistant referee. The second assistant referee Ngugiven Letlhaka, and the fourth official Ngolani Jethro Kwinda. And that's it for this match, game of football. It was TS Galaxy 3, Mamelodi Sundowns 2. Hate to ask from a lot of Pirates fans, they're very much happy right now. This is the Betway Premiership.
1: But before that, in the trailer, see you guys.
0: Because with relationship, there are three things. One, how that person regards you, how that person respects you, and number two, how that person interacts
5: with you.
0: Number three, how that person conducts himself before
5: around you, before
6: that influence.
0: So that's why it's easy to say I love that car, because it's something that you see. You know, that's why you are able to say I love that guy, I love that woman, but you don't want to have a relationship. No, you love that guy because his losses are high. They appeal to you. They are good. But I'll not be full of people to manage. I mean, relationship.
1: Right, again, Tatu Mapinda, law, the late Tatu Mapinda. Pasekona Sokangela, Tatu Mtolomba. Okay, Wabek Andi, we are Sebenza Nai. Quick like a lesson call on a park, a quick ala labulum sabins in terms of chatis. Masuku sent from some Tolomba's con Kelan Coben.
7: Oh, Masbule, Sister Bita, the Bullsaka Kuruna Kuba Pulapul, to FM.
1: All right, and the Afunan Jetata or Kuchin to Kokbau Sabins engine, not at Mazinjan.
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6: But God is still a better place. 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You may be without hope, but God is a better place. You may be having more questions than answers, but I have come to announce, I've come to declare, there is a better place that you can fall in.
1: God is a better place. 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
1: You know ndisababopha abantu but ndiyafuna ukutsho nje into yobana we have never found a father like uTata uMaphinda.
0: Sure.
1: His contribution in our generation, in our SEO days,

0: 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And thing ufuna ukuthi nje emakhaya iri Bible, the secret things are the Lord's and the results are for us and our children. And we may feel like we've been robbed of something because we are losing a child of our time. But I want us to understand that akekho umuntu uThixo amthatha engayigqibanga ipurpose yakhe. And uThixo, when he sees fit that umuntu has come to an end of ipurpose ayenzile, nobathi nasisamdinga kangakanani. Because I feel like in this generation, in the Eastern Cape, in Buffalo City, there is a lot that we are losing. But I want us to understand, it is by being uThixo knows the end from the beginning. Uthi thina lento iyasoyikisa okanye mhlawumbi sibethe kabuhlungu, especially to his family and to his church. But I want us to know that uThixo, as Dr. Maphinda says, God is a better place. Even in this time, in our sorrow, in our loss, I want us to understand, as painful as it is, and I'm sure namhlanje banintsi abantu bakwazi ulala because of the pain of losing him, of losing this mentor, of losing this father, of losing this pastor. It's amazing that I was talking to Ozzy earlier on today, who is a youth, who's also struggling with the loss. You can see the impact. I have never seen a man of his caliber. Kodwa kunjalo, ithi iBhayibhile, kuhle ukufa kwelungisa lifele enkosini. You know, that is one thing that we must actually express in Christ's age, that abantu bayakwazi uyiphilela ivangeli iminyaka, but the way they close off okanye their way out ingabikho ntle. But xa kukunje, you know, when a man lives in dignity, when a man lives a place where we know without a shadow of doubt that this man has left legacy, people build things and bazimosha ngokwabo. But uZuko kuThixo ngotata uMaphinda, who has lived a life that is worth saluting till today. We know we are crying, but heaven is celebrating. Uthi Paul, to be absent in the body is to be present with the Lord. Xa kunje, we live a legacy wena thi ilendo that outlives us. He has transited to the other side, but his work will continue to live on this side. Oh. He has gone to be with the Lord, but whatever he has built, you know, the impact, you know, he has multiplied himself, he has duplicated himself. He's a kingdom man, he's a father in the kingdom. There are many people that he has produced who will continue to live. Though he is gone, but he will continue to be in this side. And I want to say to Ifemila, that God is able, and whoever in the networks that he was with, kweli xesha lingaka ndifuna niyazi uThixo nani, uThixo akanilahlanga, uThixo akaniphoxanga, uthi usisilali apha sithandazile. 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That is very true, but ndifuna siyazi uba uThixo akaphenduli ngohlobo esifuna ngalo all the time. 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And I want us to know that when we are in sorrow, when we are in pain, that is the very moment uThixo asondele kakhulu ngayo. And I pray iintliziyo zethu entlungwini yethu sizivule sive. Uthe uthi uYesu xa enyuka ndinishini nodwa ndinishiya nomoya oyingcwele, who will be your comforter. Ndifuna ukutsho namthi apha sendivala that what I can say is that we've got the advantage of the Holy Spirit in this season, in this morning season. I am praying that our hearts may open up for the Holy Spirit. Allow him to allow us to heal, allow us to grieve. We must grieve him. He has gone. But in that moment also, masizivule inhliziyo zethu, simvulele umoya ongcwele ukuze asikhamfathe. He is the only one who can comfort us. Kule nto sikuyo alikho iyeza esinoba nalo, ayikho lento esinoyibhatala. But to say the Holy Spirit is available, his seat is empty in heaven because he's here, even for us in this moment to comfort us, to South Africa at large, to God is able, to the Maphinda family, nezihlobo nezamalamane. I pray, inkosi yoxolo, the Lord of peace, the peace that surpasses all understanding, may be your portion in this time. God bless you. Amen.
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1: La Krashka says Baywako Angafalilingayo on the nightcap. Uyanga Meya Chaga. This is where the day signs off and the real vibe checks in. This is Nightcap with the Mayor in Ntwana yaseNgqushwa. Award-winning sound, after-hours energy. You're locked into the nightcap like no one else.

0: Tell me about yourself, ke na ke uyandidika and soze ayeke undidika. 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Thanks.
1: 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Award-winning sounds after hours energy. You're locked into the nightcap like no one else.

0: sounds of Una Rams alongside Uthando Zide, and there's also Uphila Dlozi on this one. It's called AmaZulu. And before this one, I did, however, play you music from Upress and Afro Traction, Besitu Bashaya Bonke. And these two songs are starting as welcome to a nightcap. It's the only drink that you are welcome to take from Sunday up until Thursday. Igamalam Dumuyanga Umeya Mfokocha Klingo. So, aka the cutest thing in Africa, man. Mnanila Krashka Sispe Wakanga Klalilinga. And you would think it about much the hate on me right now. But hey, Sister Gov and I am definitely your boyfriend's role models. Thank you very much to Tabita for keeping you for me from the hours of 7 up until 10. I guess, uzanyanzeleke into banzame uyiqhela le nto ba ndithi xa ndirefresha kuye ndithi umamuntiyane. Even has a nice ring to it, I won't lie. But it will take some getting used to, but I'll definitely get used to it. Beautiful music is what I've got in store for you. Ngolu suku la le 12th of May, which is inyanga yabantu abaphangelayo, Workers' Month. And I don't know whether you know this, but we are concluding mnanawe usuku apho beku celebratewa amanesi. Namhlanje, it is International Nurses Day. Namhlanje, so if ungenile kwi night shift and you're tuning in, we highly appreciate you and we definitely recognize the work that you do and thank you for your service. And it is celebrated on this day simply because once upon a time, there was a lady, eyayibizwa Florence Nightingale. She was born on the 12th of May, ngonyaka ka 1820. And she sadly passed on the 13th of August, 1910. She was an English social reformer, statistician, and the founder of modern nursing. That's why we celebrate ngo suku lakhe. She rose to prominence because she served as a manager and also she trained amanesi during the Crimean War, in which she organized care for soldiers ezathike zibeka ntizyonzakala during that war. And that is why, my friend, we celebrate International Nurses Day on this day. So if you didn't know, well, now you know. Let's get into what we pride ourselves on the show with, which is the music. So if you're a person that enjoys a bit of, you know, Unomfundo Mo, I've got a song from her that is coming through. And I also have Imafikizolo Nosijava Besithi 10K. And there was also Ulanga Mavuso, who's paired up with Uzowi Modiha. And I don't know whether you see the trend. These are two people that collaborated, right? Ogokoko. It's Nomfundo Mo Nozuko SA Besitum Duam Mafikizolo Nesichava Besiti 10K. And that is only because on Tuesdays we do two things. Either we play you groups or ganye it duets. And this evening we decided to go for duets. And that's exactly what we're doing. Nago Trisamwe.
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Yanga Mia Jata, your girlfriend's crush, your man's best friend, a nighttime companion, a myth, a legend, a part of us all. Wamkelekile Truza, isitobusuku 6, like no one else.

0: sounds of Vusi Nova alongside Kelly Kumalo. It's called Zungandithembi. And before this one, Mduduzi Noperita Besithi Molokazane. 21 after 10 on hashtag NICAP. Welcome if you just joined us. We're just 21 minutes into the show. You haven't missed much. But you definitely missed the songs we opened up with. But I've still got some great music and Zagdalela Ona. Because you are just in time for a threesome year two, Namhlanje. This is the part of the show where I get to play you ngoma ezintathu zilandelelana, and then you have a listen to them, and then you let me know which of these three is your favorite this evening. 086000-2375. Okanye ke send me a voice note or a WhatsApp message. 072-999-8092. Ungazibali ke hashtags when you write to me ku TRUFM. And the hashtags are threesome, hashtag nightcap. This evening we are doing duets. We're kicking things off with a father and son duet. Gerald and Eddie Levert, Besithi Already Missing You. And then it's going to be followed by Jess Powell alongside Gerald Albert, Besithi You. And then so Kukumbela with some Quincy Jones and El Dibage, Besithi I'm Yours. Which of these three is your favorite this evening? Which of these three is befitting for the kind of Tuesday that you, my friend, are having? And also, I don't know whether you know this, but the Gerald Levert and Eddie Levert have got something in common, and I want to share it with you.
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0: It is time for threesome way two when I'm Hlanje. For your listening pleasure, then you come through and let me know. And about out of these three songs, ingabe yiphi ekhazayo this evening. This is Oyipala with some Afro Traction, Besithi Imali Yamalobolo. It's going to be followed by Internet Arti alongside Umthokozisi Ngcobo, Besithi Bona Undithembisile. And then we are closing it with the late Tami Shobete, Esithi Sithando.
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3: Congrats. Oh, congrats, Ntase. Hey, and it's a good one. Yeah, man, I'll show. That's not in Janjan. Fair, girl, and it bet it had. Sell again the good hand again.
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0: This is where the day signs off and the real vibe checks in. 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

0: From the album that was called From Q With Love, it is Quincy Jones, L. DeBarge, Seda Jarrett. It's called I'm Yours. And before this one, Jesse Powell and Gerald, the CTU, Gerald Levert, Eddie Levert, with Already Missing You. And those are the three songs that we had in store for you with Threesome Year 2, Yanamhlanje. I need you, now that you've heard the three songs, 086000-2375, to give me a call. Okanye ke alternatively, uvele usuke untumele li voice note or a WhatsApp message, 072-999-8092. That's 072-999-8092. Or just simply write to me, go TRUFM, which is our Facebook page. Now, I did say earlier on in Dogbana, Gerald Levert, no, Eddie Levert, have got something in common. And it's not just ifaniabo. No. I don't know whether you know this, but they also were in love with the same woman. There's this one particular lady that they both loved that I want to tell you all about. But okokuqala, izanga phambili wena. Show me yours and I'll show you mine. Out of these three songs, out of these three duets, yeyiphi le wena oyithandayo? And in return, I'll tell you the lady that they both were in love with. The one lady that they had in common, that they both loved.
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0: Langamavuso Zoe Modiga. It's called I Wish. Estela Gasbega Gumizuze 14 before 11 o'clock. 086000 2375 0729998092. TRUFM is our Facebook page. Played you three songs earlier, and the songs that I played you, remember. A quick recap: Gerald Levert and Eddie Levert, Besiti Already Missing You. There was also Quincy Jones with El Dibaj, Besiti I'm Yours. Jess Powell with Gerald Albright, Besiti You. Ndiyabuza indoba, out of these three songs, ingabe yipi eyakho this evening? Give me a call, send me a voice note, or just simply write to me with TRUFM, which is our Facebook page. Uzunqede kungazilibali hashtags zethu. It is hashtag threesome, hashtag nightcap. Ubusibhalele uzabulandela ekhondweni likaceliwe celiwe. Uthi this evening she would like to choose Quincy Jones and Al Dibaj, Besiti I'm Yours. And Utaka Onalo. I hope I said that right. Wagahai, Oganyahai, Uti, it doesn't matter what tomorrow, I am yours. Uti, may I give me Quincy Jones and El Dibaj, Besiti I'm Yours. Bayumakai, ifani nguhai, nendao, iguanguyo hai. You love and true, Molo? You love and true, Squash, Molo?
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0: yeah.
1: The shallop looked dirty, papa, and then the shallop half from them.
0: Hi, my God. Hi, my God.
1: Hi, in the ground, can come of you. And then, don't talk to his band, Mundana Payan.
0: Yeah.
1: Hey, younger, as in the little which had a Kupansuke make or Madame, that's to him in Cuba. 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
0: yebo. 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
1: I'm yours.
2: Eh. 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Uadla no end the club lubolutha Van Ross no Maria Carey. Oh Maria Carey bethi beno no within you spin whenever you call.
1: Yeah,
2: that's about duet ukoma.
1: Wow!
2: And the rabbi sing up. Tell us, man, to Tobani, who made it. You cannot demand to notice at the air, woman, no air.
1: Where?
2: Okay, come, come. No, no, Jordan, start. They ain't come by any out, young Paraguay.
1: Halal. Swipe
2: by yes, Halal, Lengo, by your government, Jones Nolan.
1: Yeah.
2: Come by you.
1: Nakumbus is on Soko.
2: A kappa. Oh.
1: Love to hear it. Love to hear it, Mhlobam. Thank you, Tobs.
2: Thank you, Akuluna.
1: Shoga, Mhlobam. You love and true FM Molo? You love and true high?
3: Hey, Mhlobam.
1: Hey, when? Ute wafike kap?
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1: the first song Gerald and Eddie Levett already missing you
3: Yeah, I'm not going to voice if you want to know that I'm just any person with me.
1: Ooh, what's that song?
3: Don't be safe. I'm not going to go to the car. I'm not going to go.
1: Hey, I'm not going to go. Leave all them fun. Sure. 086000 2375 0729998092. Which under 8 went out of the 3?

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You are on True FM like no one else. Hashtag True Connection. 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

0: It is Unomfundo Mo as well as Uzuko SA, Besithi Umuntu Wam, and Mafikizolo came through alongside Usjiva before that one. Besithi 10K cover, not covering, sorry, but sampling Ingoma Ye Twins, Engu 10,000. I'm sure the 80s and the 70s babies will know all about that. Matuke, Buzani Kubo. Asini valeli ngaphandle, but Buzani Kubo about Itwins, Nengoma Eti, Love 10,000. Ah! Those were the days, I tell you. Those were the days. And if Ubuse Monti this past weekend, then you will definitely know Idowa Uzuko SA had a show at the Guild Theatre this past weekend. And guess what? Our very own Enhle Cats Katikati was one of the MCs. Yeah, she MC'd on the night. And according to her, she wasn't even supposed to. But something happened. What ended up? But we end up on nice, not low. Nilangom end up anina. We end up here EMSA on the night, and it looks like a beautiful night. And if you want to see a glimpse of all of that happening, make sure you follow her on the socials. It's Enhle Cat Katikati. She does vlogs all the time, and we vlogile about this one as well. 086000 2375 072 999 8092. TRUFM is our Facebook page. Earlier on in Dugzalele Ngoma Zindatu Zilandelela Anandabuza Kindo, but out of these three songs, which one is your favorite? Remember, there was Jesse Powell with Gerald Albright, Besithi You, Quincy Jones and El Dibaj, Besithi I'm Yours, and there was also Father and Son, Gerald, as well as Eddie Levert, Besithi Already Missing You. Now, Truman, Stosh and Usana, Uselusigisig and your rest, Uti, I'll go with Father and Son this evening. Utu Yam Yam Yena Uwamba No You by Jesse Powell as well as Gerald. And Usamkelo semi-final, Ekwa 17 M Tanzane, Uti my new ki volume mayor, especially Club Dala Quincy Jones as well as El Dibaj. Uneba no chaholo, Uti evening mayor, Budayam, Dikala undi pe Jesse Powell as well as Gerald to Besithi You. Would have been waiting for this hour to come. Ndizo chila nawe Grootmanyam until the last hour. As usual, wireless, uyenza emnandi mkhulu wami. 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Thank you very much. Umizana out in ekamva uthi lol zange ndimbone umsasi oxakekisa abaphura njengawe va. Uthi hashtag zonke, but I'll have to choose. If I have to choose, then I would go for Uyu by Jesse Powell. Uthi you really deserved your award, Shem. 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I'm trying to play a voice note apa, and seemingly umtyoli. 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But ukepanz is just gcwele this time.
1: Number one, Already Missing You, dedicated to Mubutos and Dad. 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
0: How much what? 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Thank you, B. Anonymous, Ekuruleni.
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0: Thank you, Piwo. 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Yes, when a girl. All right then. Brazooks uthini mkhulu?
4: Mayor undenza ndoni Mayor. These are all my favorites. Mayor le show lena bayinikanga award for by mistake or for nothing. Music odlala kule show le yona is out of this world. Yo, ay man phume no Jesse Powell, Mayor. Phume Jesse Powell because of your shows. Kuzuko lona. Thank you for the good music, Mayor. Songe zimnandi.
0: Bonga mina. Thank you to everyone that came through letting us know into babona bathande AP out of the three songs. Now Benchilo earlier on that uGerald Levert and Eddie Levert loved the same woman. And this woman was Umatha. This woman that they loved was Umatha. She was the wife to Eddie Levert and the mother to uGerald. Dandaga, mine is wrong.

0: back again with Operita Besitungayeki on this one. Taking us exactly to 10 after 11. Welcome to the second hour of the show. Still coming through, we do have Tuesdays 2-way-2-1 Namhlanje. It's two songs from the same artist. You'll have a listen to the two songs and then vote to let me know, you know, out of these two songs, which one do you feel is befitting to stick around on our playlist? And we are profiling two songs from Christopher Morris Brown, affectionately known to you and I as Chris Brown. He's got a brand new album out. It's called Brown. And sithathe ingoma ezimbini from that very album. And ndiyafuna ke into ba unbalsele into ba out of ezingoma zimbini ndizikhethileyo that stood out for mna. Which one do you feel into ba is deserving to stick around on our playlist? And this evening we've chosen Ufallen, which is Chris Brown alongside Leon Thomas. And there's another one that is called It's Not You, It's Me. Have a listen to ezingoma zimbini and then revert to me to let me know about AP wena ocingba iyayifanela man I playlist yetu on the show.
1: We're having a conversation with my sister, Makay Thobile Makhumalo Mseleko. Would you say the upbringing yakho had an influence of your belief in the Lord?
2: Into etshalwa ebuncaneni bakho ngeke uphinde uyisephule noma ungazama kanjani ukukhipha into mayafakwa kuwena nawe usa-unaware of yourself. Yabo, it's something na ungayazi ukuthi location yokuyikhiphi kuphi because yafakwa ungazi.
1: Would you recommend that entire system?
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1: Do you feel like ukungabathoni abantwana became some way a burden that makes umshado wakho ube difficult?
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0: 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And we took It's Not You, It's Me, which is the song that's fading beautifully in the background. 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
2: It's called Dali. Too many Dalis though. Dali. There was a My Dali right now. There's another Dali. How many Dalis, dog? What do you mean?
4: It's a beautiful song. You only know Dali Mwangwa. Which other one? 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
2: Dali, Dali, yeah, whoa.
3: Okay, another one. 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
1: molweni baphulaphuli nimamele i 3 fm like no one else igama lami ngu-Ayana Crispene from emdansane ngihlele noyanga mayor jaja ninganyibilizile.
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0: It is Natasha Bedingfield alongside Sean Kingston with Love Like This. Tony Braxton alongside Babyface before this one with Roller Coaster. Megan Trainor and John Legend started things off with Like I'm Gonna Lose You. Asterekes ngoma sindathu zasibeka kumizuzu ngokwe 26 before midnight. 086000-2375-072-999-8092. TRUFM is our Facebook page. Mamela kaloku. Ndukudlalele earlier on ingoma zambini from the same artist. And that artist was Chris Brown. From his latest offering, which is the album O Brown, I took two songs. Namely, I played you O It's Not You, It's Me. And there was also O Fallen, which features Leon Thomas. Ndiyabuza ke ngoku into yoba kwezi ngoma zimbini ngeyiphi wena ofilisha into yokubana it should stay on our playlist. I mean, you've been listening to our music, even if umcha on the show. You've been listening to our show for the past 1.5 hours. You get the kind of feel. You get the feel of the kind of music, in fact, that we play on the show by now, I'm sure. And if you are not new, then you are wazi umculo esiwudlalayo. Which one deserves to be on our playlist? Come through, let me know.
1: 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Hey, chomam, ndizolala nini ke ngoku xa uzodlala ingoma ezithandwa ndim? UChris Brown apha kuzo. But anyway, the Puma, no, I'm conflicted between these two songs.
0: It is so bad that you tell a voter what kind of infect. And this is what I'm saying. Man, may I keep the second song, Don I Am? It's Not You, It's Me. And also, umdumnqinelayo is uPushi out in a Buffalo. Uthi that second song, It's Not You, It's Me, uthi angeke. 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Brazooks, mkuluwa uthini wena?
2: 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Ah, andichoose song number 2 again, Mayor. Hopefully, sichoose i-1. 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
0: 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Uthi masigcine AP, Parigwezi Zimbini, Chris Brown. And don't forget, still coming through, we do have

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0: is us, Victoria Moune, alongside Lucky Day with Smoke. And before this one, I did, however, play you Madlamini Doja Cat alongside The Weeknd with You Right. Take us exactly to 18 ngokwemizuzu phambi kokuba ibe kanti intsimbi yaka midnight. In about 18, I will be leaving you in the more than capable hands of the music ITRU FM has prepared for when from 12 till 6, 6 till 9. It is ITRU Breakfast. Makosandile Boys Kampunzi Snazo Yolo, as well as Uazile Kamaka, the sporting beast. But let's quickly conclude ITRU Tuesdays to where to one am change. And the shakes are in Doba Upi out in M Dansane. Ude, hey, yaze ya pita ke yangas. Uta inyani, ya wana lei fanele wena uba wicket in Doba Yepi. This is out to see clean. Aibu, aibu, aibu. Pi awone langa ile homework in the ends leo ingaka. I mean, ndi hambenda ya umamela all 27 songs. Does pinda pinda so that I can choose the best two. Nizi se kuwe. And then so that when I was okay, again go number one. Ngoku man mamela all 27 songs. Choose the best two and then choose number one. How is that now fair? Kanjan manch. Kanjan ipi. Asconi. If you can't make the choice, you choose as basi vala apo, sizokwazi uba singene kwinduku yethu esimqubeni.
1: We are truth. Fact. We've been tried and tested. With 15 years in the game, we are young, fearless, and a force. We're standing 30 strong in talent, dedication, experience, and in personality. We redefine youth, curate hits, carry trends, and we lead the pack. Our blood is orange. 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
3: La Krashka says, Beywako ang apalilinga, you're on the nightcap. Uyanga meya chata.
0: It is exactly 15 minutes before midnight. Now, I want to take you back to a very simple year where I was still a youngin. All I needed to do was to make sure ndiyapasa esikolweni and divasi kausi zam zibe clean. And that year, that simple year, was back in 1999. There's an album eyakhutshwayo phaya by Casey and Jojo. And the album is called It's Real. I took a song from Pa that was written by Rory Bennett as well as Ujojo. This song was also produced by them. I decided, Indoba, it is the perfect song for this exact moment. I'm not sure what you are going through, ngawolo mzuzu, but whatever you are going through, I sincerely believe in my heart of hearts, Indokubana, lento udilishana nayo idinga lengoma ndizawuthi ndibe kanti ndiyayidlala. We call it Induku Esemgqubeni. It's that one song that I've been saving just for this moment because I knew it would sit well xa ndidlala exactly at this time. Like I said, it's from Casey and Jojo, and it dates back to 1999. It's from the album It's Real. And it talks about a lover ezama ukukonvinsa into yakhe, intoba uthando lwakhe for yena, lunyanisekile. 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And there's a friend of mine that was waiting for this song because ndichilo kuendi into yokuba, hey, njongba usithi wena lo mculo ndiwudlalayo is keeping you awake. There's still another song. Uthi hayi bonjani, funeka ndiphangele. 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I've still got another song that I want to play for wena. And this, my friend, is the song ebendithi ilinde. This is exactly the song that's going to find indawo yohlala enhlizweni and fit like the perfect puzzle. Don't be shy to sing along. Ungayenyusa nevolume. Abamelwane will definitely understand when this one is playing. In fact, ummelwane wakho, you might just find them singing along to this one. Casey and Jojo, tell me it's real. Good evening.

0: Lendlela ubucula ngayo along to this song. It makes me realize, Indokuba, I made the perfect choice in choosing this song specifically for Indukuye Semqubeni. Casey and Jojo with Tell Me It's Real, taking us exactly to 10 minutes now before midnight.
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3: 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What is it?
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5: Yes.
6: Okay, why? Because I'm not.
4: Yes, and okay. He was once a lemon before.
6: When he was a baby?
4: Was a baby, yes. I feel like I also did the man. I mean, when life throws you lemons, I can't get him.
6: Be a lemon so you can make your own lemonade. I hear you. Okay, I see the vision. I see the vision.
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12: secretly. 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
13: ngelanga.
0: It is time for me to head out of here, but I do have two more voice notes and Funu Zlala just before I play you the last song.
14: Alundi member yali 3FM damke bangizange shushu nabandi amnaba kendingangi usuku benzoko kusana la usuku benzoko kai.
0: Thank you mamupo enkosi sithandwa siyavuya manxa manu sithi qholo uzosikhoba singabantwana sizihlelele enkosi mama. 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
0: eish, eish, ushut sorry. 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So thank you very much to the likes of Opiwo. Thank you very much, B. Thank you very much, Dazooks, for the wonderful messages that explain to me what the music does to you. I really, really, really appreciate Eza messages, Asia. And thank you for hanging out with me for the past 2 hours. Mamelak, I will be back tomorrow. Kuzafuneka siqhawukene mna nawe namhlanje, right? But I will be back tomorrow around about the same time and at the same place with True FM. And it is a Wednesday tomorrow, a wet Wednesday it will be. So on a threesome way to, I decided in Dogba, you know what? I am going to bring you some of the greats back. If you're a lover of Michael Jackson, I've got a song from him on a threesome way to. It's called Man in the Mirror. And I've got R. Kelly, Robert Sylvester Kelly, with When a Woman Loves. And then there's a Patela with Tevin Campbell. A city, tell me what you want me to do. And because Wednesdays is a different kind of day, all three songs will be live versions of the songs. And I also am bringing back a True Confessions with, which means Sautabisu Anonymous with. Thank you very much. I'll see you tomorrow. Seti alarm or a reminder. Organize seti date. Zuzame kungabi late. Remember to hustle in silence because your achievements will definitely make enough noise. I still have that one voice note, Denzai Dala, after the last song.

0: Into endizawuyozela phambi kwabantu hamba esikolo ngomso. 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Xa ukulala nyhanyhani, serious, cause why?
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1: From the village life to the township, from the township to the city life, we about to move to the curbs on these.

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1: Kiflava Lazo Sasha Steele Ovuta Yeah Yeah Not so I take a queen

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